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0: Yeah, I'll get his tune on in just a second. 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And this morning, Kip was talking about a little argument he had with his son, Raffy.
2: A little monitor thing on my car that says your rear door's open. And so I said, hey, mate, you haven't closed your door. Open it up, kunk. And I looked, still not closed. Pulled over and eventually I went over. It was his door. And I get back in, I go, it was your door. You didn't do it properly. He goes, I did do it properly. It's your car's fault. He goes, it's because your car's too old, Dad. Your car's too old. And like an idiot, I buy into it. I should have just ignored it. But I fight back. No, my car's not old. It's 2021. It's not that old. He goes, well, you're 50. And I said, I said, my age has got nothing to do with my stupid car. Shut your mouth.
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0: 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It is Georgie, and we're getting you to the iHeartRadio Music Festival in Vegas. Alyssa in Greenbank. How good is the added bonus that you get to be a VIP and go backstage, walk the red carpet?
1: Yeah, pretty much a lifetime opportunity. Really, yeah. that would be amazing.
0: Who's your party partner? Who would you take over there?
1: Oh, I think I'd get into a lot of trouble if I didn't take my husband, so it would be him.
0: 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All right, United captain Corey Oates, it's his boarding call you need in two songs' time. 13-1065 when you hear it. 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

0: everybody. 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It is Georgie. Moments ago, you heard United captain Corey Oates, his boarding call. I'll get someone on the line in a second. Oh, how's a bit of Mariah, though? Fantasy plays inside the next 10, and a massive global superstar of a DJ who started his career managing nightclubs in Paris. Who is it? You'll find out straight out of these ads in 4 minutes at Kiss. That's right, we're getting you to Vegas, the iHeartRadio Music Festival. And first through, I've got Charlotte in Moggle. You're out walking the dogs. Now tell me, if you win this, who are you taking?
1: My daughter.
0: Oh, okay. How old is she?
1: She's 13 and she's loved music and she's been to concert with me already.
0: Oh, got it. So you guys would have a great time because it's 2 days at this iHeartRadio Music Festival.
1: That would be amazing.
0: Yeah, and what about walking the red carpet? Would she love that?
1: Yeah, she'll be loving it with a nice, beautiful dress on.
0: Yeah, nice. All right, well, Charlotte, let's get you a step closer to Vegas. You're in the running.
1: Yeah, thank you.
0: Oh, my gosh, is that some dogs in the background? Whoa. I'm just going to fade that out. Let United Airlines take you on your next adventure to Las Vegas and beyond. Book now at united.com. Charlotte, gee, I hope she's okay. Now, in 15 minutes, I'm going to let you know the next time you need to listen for United captain Corey Oates, his boarding call to get you a step closer to winning a trip to Vegas for the iHeart Radio Music Festival. 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

0: Brisbane's greatest workday variety, Love Kiss 97.3. Oh, let's head back to the 90s. Diana King inside the next 10. And a rock band whose song title they said was too long. Managers were like, nah, this isn't good. So they just removed the vowels from each of the words in the title. That's a cheeky way to make it work. It plays straight out of these ads at Kiss.
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0: Yeah, we are getting you to the iHeartRadio Music Festival in Vegas. The lineup's looking good. Benson Boone, Zara Larsson, you got Smashing Pumpkins now. And Cynthia in Bray Park, what about a bit of Snoop Dogg? How does that sound?
3: Oh, I can get down to Snoop Dogg.
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0: Brisbane's greatest workday variety, Love Kiss 97.3, and the number one song in the country at the moment. I'm going to get it on in a second.
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2: Golf.
3: Oh, wow. Do you have a bad game?
2: Oh, man. I got no right to be good. I haven't played in a long time. In my defence, one of my backswings, in the middle of my backswing. So, you know when everyone's quiet on a golf course? I'm swinging back. I'm about ready to come down and make contact. And I hear, coming out the side down. He's playing races on his phone.
3: Oh, my goodness.
2: Maximilian's coming around the outside. I'm like, this is not golf.
0: Yeah, taking Corey to play golf, it's like taking a kid, right? You can catch up with the show by listening to the podcast on iHeart. And if you want to be at Bruno Mars Suncorp Stadium, they've got tickets tomorrow at 7:50. 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Just when I-

0: Love Kiss 97.3. It is Georgie and Jamie in South Brisbane. You just got back from a holiday, but now you want to go to Vegas for the iHeartRadio Music Festival.
1: Absolutely. I need to get rid of these holiday blues, so yeah. I'm ready. Let's go. Let's start planning.
0: Awesome. Okay, so the first step, who would you take to Vegas?
1: I would absolutely take my friend who I just got back from Vietnam.
0: Nice.
1: Because we had such a great time there. So I know that we click and I know that we're going to have a good time.
0: Alrighty. So you need to listen for United captain Corey Oates, his boarding call, 13-1065. 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

0: Brisbane's greatest workday variety. Love Kiss 97.3. Oh, cast your mind back. Remember the movie, St. Elmo's Fire? Demi Moore, Emilio Estevez. Oh, they were just like, you know, screen king and queen in the 80s. John Parr plays Inside the Next 10. And if you missed the massive surprise this morning that Robin and Kip had for Corey, you'll hear it in a minute. Keep it on Kiss. And minutes ago, United captain Corey Oates, his boarding call went off. And on 13 1065, Amy in Cinnamon Park, first caller through. What's happening?
1: Just on the way home from work, and I had the boarding call, and I was hoping to get lucky.
0: Yeah? How does Vegas sound?
1: Looks pretty good, if I'm honest.
0: You're playing it chill, but I reckon you'd be pretty happy to get on this flight and go on this holiday.
1: I mean, who wouldn't be stoked, let's be real.
0: I know. And the fact that you get the tickets to the iHeartRadio Music Festival, you walk the red carpet, you go backstage.
1: Yeah, I think that's pretty exciting.
0: Yeah, so good. And have you heard who's on the lineup?
1: I've heard Snoop Dogg.
0: Yep, he's a big draw card. Zara Larsson, Benson Boone, so many more, which you will discover if you get there. You're a step closer now in the boarding lounge. Congrats.
1: Sounds good to me. Thank you.
0: All good. Let United Airlines take you on your next adventure to Las Vegas and beyond. 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In 15 minutes, I'll let you know when you're next going to hear that boarding call to try and get you to Vegas. 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

0: Brisbane's greatest workday variety. Love Kiss 97.3. How good's a bit of shaboozy? But I love Kistery. We do it straight out of the news next. Yeah, it's three songs back to back from the 80s and 90s. I just always find them a lovely, pleasant surprise every day. We'll kick off with Dream next. Keep it on Kiss.
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0: 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You're not just going to the festival, you're walking that red carpet as well.
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9: Got a multi-vehicle crash to look out for through Ashgrove for Waterworks Road westbound at Glen Quarry Place. Also got a crash in Catalaba, Old Cleveland Road at Redland Bay Road. Also got a crash in Anzac Avenue at Warburg Street through Rothwell, and a crash on Gympie Road at Whitehorse Road through Jacobin. 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To the Kiss cast, partly cloudy today, heading for a top of 24, right now 21. That's Kiss Traffic and Weather together.
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0: Hey, I'm Brooke Seychelle. First to breaking news in the US. Almost 30 years to the day that 25-year-old hip-hop star Tupac Shakur was gunned down in Las Vegas. A man has been found guilty of his murder. A jury took 3 hours to reach a guilty verdict for 63-year-old former gang leader Dwayne Davis. A plane full of things like hygiene kits, solar lighting and essential aid items is on its way from Queensland to Nepal amid the flooding disaster there. An Air Force heavy transport aircraft left Amberley this morning, taking a range of humanitarian assistance. New modelling suggests a bunch of Queensland seats could be at risk to One Nation if a federal election was held today. According to News Corp, the party's popularity could make almost two-thirds of federal Queensland seats vulnerable, including the Treasurer's Brisbane seat of Rankin. And how long has it been since you felt yours? This KISS Breast Check Day, where nudging women to check for lumps, bumps or changes, early detection could save your life. And entertainment news, a music icon in the ICU, details in a sec.
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0: Lionel Richie was reportedly rushed to the intensive care unit after a performance in St. Louis over the weekend. According to TMZ, it's just a precaution to run some tests. The star hoping to be out by today. Your sport check in a sec.
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0: Brisbane cricket star Marnus Labuschagne has been squeezed out of Australia's latest one-day squad. Pat Cummins and Mitchell Starc have both been included in the ODI series against Zimbabwe and South Africa later this month. The KISS cast is next. Partly cloudy and a top of 24 degrees in Brisbane today. Sunny and a top of 27 tomorrow. Right now it's 21 in Wynnum and 21 in West End. 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
21: You absolutely can. It's a weird one, though. It's kind of warm, but not warm. It's like, well, spring is coming, I guess.
0: I know. Well, they reckon 30 degrees by the end of the week. And the other thing you got to remember, on the 1st of every month, Breast Check Day.
21: Ooh, okay. Good reminder. I'm actually just about to get a lift on my own. Should I do the check?
0: Oh, sure. If no one's in that lift with you, okay, no give it a go.
21: No, we're good. 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This one's fine.
0: Okay, great. Tell your mates, everyone, it's a really important date as we get into KISS-tory. Roxette on the way. Some Lionel Richie as well. His dream to kick off at KISS 97.3. You can walk my

0: 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It is Georgie. Ben in Carindale, do you like being back in Kistery? Three songs from the 80s and 90s back to back.
1: Oh, I'm loving it. 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
0: Yeah, I love that one from Roxette.
1: Yeah, I want to hear it again. Go again.
0: You want a double play? Nah, let's go with something different, hey? From 1983, Lionel Richie, All Night Long. 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

0: 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A superstar is coming to Brisbane. 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
0: 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And Kip had a great example this morning about when you have those petty fights with your kids.
2: A little monitor thing on my car that says your rear door's open. And so I said, hey mate, you haven't closed your door. Open it up, kunk. And I looked, still not closed. Pulled over and eventually I went over. It was his door. And I get back in, I go, it was your door. You didn't do it properly. He goes, I did do it properly. It's your car's fault. And he goes, it's because your car's too old, Dad. Your car's too old. And like an idiot, I buy into it. I should have just ignored it. But I fight back. Well, my car's not old. It's 2021. It's not that old. He goes, well, you're 50. And I said, I said, my age has got nothing to do with my stupid car. Shut your mouth.
0: Raph coming in with the cheap shots at the old man. You can catch up with the show by listening to the podcast on iHeart. And if you want to get to Bruno Mars, Suncorp Stadium, he's here early next year. The team have your tickets. 7:50 tomorrow morning. And Robin, Kip and Corey, they're back from 6 here at KISS 97.3.

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0: Brisbane's greatest workday variety. Love Kiss 97.3. And we love our 90s here. Some Ugly Kid Joe. Cats in the Cradle, you'll get Inside the Next 10. And a UK singing superstar whose career nearly ended up on the West End. Came so close to being in The Lion King, but in the end went, nah, you know what? I want to be a radio star. We'll play her song in 4 minutes at Kiss. Yeah, minutes ago, United captain Corey Oates, we heard his boarding call to get you to Vegas, the iHeart Radio Music Festival, and on 13 106.5, Megan in Joyner, my first caller through. What's happening?
1: Oh, I'm excited to be talking to you.
0: Yes. Am I the highlight of your day?
1: Absolutely. Of my week.
0: Something tells me it's not just about my personality, but you're trying to get to Vegas, right?
1: Absolutely.
0: You need this right now?
1: Oh, I absolutely do need it. It's exactly what I need to get through the last few months of the year.
0: Yep.
1: I think everybody's just feeling it this time of year. So a nice little holiday overseas is exactly what's needed.
0: Oh, nice. And this is going to be probably not the most restful holiday because you're partying at the iHeart Radio Music Festival.
1: I'm ready for it. I'm ready.
0: Okay. Well, leave the stress of Brisbane behind. You could be a VIP in Vegas. You're in that boarding lounge.
1: Oh, thank you. Thank you very much.
0: That's all right. Let United Airlines take you on your next adventure to Las Vegas and beyond. 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Heaps of chances today to get in that boarding lounge. Try and get to Vegas in 15 minutes. I'll let you know when the next boarding call is going to happen, all right? 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

0: Melbourne's greatest workday variety, Love Kiss 97.3. It's Georgie. And we'll head back to 95 with TLC Waterfalls. You'll hear it inside the next 10. And I was watching the other night the doco about Blink 182 drummer Travis Barker. It's so good. It's got me back into his music too. I'm going to get on. Their biggest hit they ever had in minutes here at Kiss.
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0: And can we just revisit who's on the lineup for this? You get to go to Vegas, United Flight 97.3, to the iHeartRadio Music Fest. And I feel like I've been skimming over some of these epic artists. The Goo Goo Dolls. You've got Zara Larsson, Benson Boone. Excited for this edition. Yeah, Sierra. She'll be great. And, I mean, people are going particularly crazy for Snoop Doggy Dogg. If this sounds good, listen, for United Captain Corey Oates, his boarding call will happen inside the next 30 minutes. 13 1065 when you hear it, to get in that boarding lounge. A step closer to Vegas. 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
2: Golf.
3: Oh, wow. 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
2: 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I got no right to be good. I haven't played in a long time. In my defence, one of my backswings, in the middle of my backswing. So, you know when everyone's quiet on a golf course? I'm swinging back. I'm about ready to come down and make contact. And I hear, coming out the side down. He's playing races on his phone.
3: Oh, my goodness.
2: Maximilian's coming around the outside of him. 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
0: Yeah, that sounds stressful. You can catch up with the show by listening to the podcast on iHeart. And the guys have tickets to see Bruno Mars, Suncorp Stadium, when he's here next year, 7:50 tomorrow morning. Set your alarm now. 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

0: 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Please don't stop the music. It's Georgie here, and it's blowing our minds, this trip we're giving away. Las Vegas, the iHeart Radio Music Festival. Emma in Vicky Point, what do you reckon?
1: That would be absolutely amazing. The furthest overseas I've gone is New Zealand.
0: Oh, and that's just like another state for us, I always think.
1: Exactly.
0: Nah, you need to go further. More stamps in that passport if you want to be in Vegas. 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

0: 97.3, Brisbane's greatest workday variety. We'll head back to the 80s. Wake me up
1: before
0: you
1: go, go. Before George Michael was that massive solo act of the 90s, he was with these guys.
0: They're keeping things upbeat on a bit of a dreary-looking Brizzy day. We'll get this on. Straight out of the ads, a kiss. Oh, but let's try and get someone to Vegas.
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0: Oh, it's a good old lineup, isn't it? Getting you to Vegas, the iHeart Radio Music Festival. Leah in Brackenridge heard United Captain Corey Oates, his boarding call. Working today, where do you work, can you say?
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0: Oh, nice. On the iHeart app. I love it. All right. Well, you're doing hard work and trying to get to Las Vegas.
5: Would be so epic.
0: All right. So the iHeart Radio Music Festival, you'd be a VIP. You're on the red carpet with the stars. You mentioned off air, big fan of Benson Boone. How come he does it for you?
5: It's the flips.
0: The flips are impressive, aren't they?
5: They very much are.
0: Oh, there'll be plenty of that going on. Well, let's try and get you there. You're in the boarding lounge. Well done.
5: Legend, thank you so much. Appreciate
0: That's
5: it.
0: All right. 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
7: Good afternoon. Wrapping up the crash, Kingsford Smith Drive, Eagle Farm in the left lane, eastbound at Allison Street. There's a breakdown on the Gateway Motorway, Rochdale, southbound on the Mount Cravat Capalaba Road on ramp, one in Wishart, southbound. A breakdown on the Western Freeway, Mount Coofa, heading outbound. A little slow in the city, northbound on Riverside Expressway to Hale Street. 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The Kiss cast partly cloudy today, sunny Wednesday, Thursday, Friday. Top today 24, 21 degrees now. That's Kiss traffic and weather together.
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10: Well, we've got Teagues up. 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Is that right?
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11: 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I know where this is going. She wanted a horse.
10: It's not just horses, is it, Teagues?
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0: Day Variety, Love Kiss 97.3. Hey, these guys. And I don't want the world to see me. Goo Goo Dolls. I'm going to get Iris on in minutes. Yeah, don't go anywhere. And the other part is, imagine hearing this live. I just want you to know they are one of the headline acts at the iHeart Radio Music Festival in Vegas, and we are getting you there. Oh, it's sounding so good. I reckon it would just be one big party if you're a VIP, don't you think? Sarah and Belmont, you feeling ready?
1: I think like one last hurrah before like I settle down, so yeah.
0: Do we ever really settle down? I don't know about that. All right, you're listening for United Captain Corey Oates. 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

0: 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It is Georgie. One of the biggest hits to ever come from Lady Gaga. One of her best. I'm going to play in just a second. Straight after this. So what I want to get on now, if you missed the breakfast show this morning, Robin and Kip had a huge surprise lined up for Corey, but he wasn't going to be stoked with it.
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4: I haven't said no for good.
3: Well, we've got Teagues up. You were asking that if you were happy to let go of that dream, that you wanted something else. Is that right?
5: Yeah.
6: Mm-hmm. I know where this is going. She wants a horse.
3: It's not just horses, is it, Teagues?
5: No. Ever since we moved to Acreage, I've been desperate for chickens.
6: Nah. No way.
3: Do you want to know what your surprise is, Corey?
2: If it's chickens.
3: Look at the screens behind us.
6: What are those things?
2: Box full of chickens.
3: It doesn't just stop there.
2: No. If we could pan the camera around a bit further, Corey, we also have a horse arriving.
6: No. Are they staying?
3: You have a decision to make. The horse plus six chickens stay at your house where they currently are.
2: Or maybe go for baby number three.
6: I can't take the chickens off the kids now. Like, this is just, this is horrid.
2: Why do you hate chickens so much?
6: I don't.
2: Why don't you want chickens?
6: I just know chickens bring snakes.
2: Snakes, okay. Yeah, actually, we've had a couple of people say the brown snakes are back just this weekend.
6: Oh, beautiful. Yeah. Thank you. I appreciate it.
5: And we just got
6: fresh chooks.
2: Yeah.
5: That are well-built chicken coop, and you can keep the snakes away.
2: Yeah.
6: Okay, well, Phil, our builder, off you go. Start building that chicken coop, mate.
2: You're keeping the chickens.
6: Everyone's got chickens.
3: We didn't actually talk about two horses are staying as well. Anyway.
2: Of course the horses are staying.
6: Let's just start our own farm.
2: So you can tell the kids, Tegan, the chickens are theirs to stay.
5: Okay, I will. They'll be so excited.
2: Oh, this is
5: nice. This is the best Father's Day present for them ever.
6: Yeah.
3: Are they there?
5: They've actually gone and put them back in their little house.
2: I see, they're already caring.
6: Okay. Oh, there's already a house.
3: Thanks, guys.
2: Oh, here they come, running up from the house. Look how happy they are.
6: Yay.

0: 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They've had a residency in Vegas before. Maybe we try and get you there.
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0: 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Jamie on the GC, can you handle it?
3: Look, I think we'll keep up. I think we can manage. We will definitely be the ones that you might hear on the news, but that's fine. We'll keep what happens in Vegas stays in Vegas, but we are definitely the party people.
0: All right, I love it. I want some party people to win. So listen, for United captain Corey Oates, his boarding call is two songs away, 13-1065. 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

0: 97.3, it's Georgie, Brisbane's greatest workday variety. Oh, Bryan Adams on the way. How good are these 90s ballads, right? Okay, you'll hear that inside the next 10. And if you missed the big surprise that Corey Oates got on The Breakfast Show this morning, you'll hear it out of traffic next. Keep it on Kiss. Yes, and minutes ago, United captain Corey Oates, we heard his boarding call on 13 1065. Chris in Greenbank, first through, ever been to Vegas?
1: I've never been. I've had so many friends go and they've told me how exciting it was, but honestly, it would be a dream come true if I could go, and to have the iHeartRadio Music Festival like on my doorstep would be absolutely unforgettable.
0: I know.
1: 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Oh, I just want the full adventure.
0: Yeah, I love that you're across the entire thing too. The backstage access has me very excited for the winner, because you just never know what could happen backstage.
1: Snoop Dogg would be drop it like it's hard.
0: All time. All right, Chris, let's try and get you to Vegas. You are now on standby, mate.
1: Oh, amazing. I've got spine tingles. I'm so excited.
0: Oh, I love that. All right, let United Airlines take you on your next adventure to Las Vegas and beyond. 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
3: Good afternoon. You've got delays with a multi-vehicle crash. Pacific Motorway, Holland Park West, southbound in the right lane up to Escher Street. A breakdown on the Gateway Rochdale, southbound on the Mount Gravatt-Capalabar Road on-ramp. There's also a breakdown Centenary Highway, Kenmore. That's northbound in the left lane before Kenmore Road. It's causing northbound delays from Sumner. Police are making Queensland safer. They have an important job to do, so there's no excuse for abuse. Authorised by the Queensland Government, Brisbane. The Kiss Cast, continuing partly cloudy in Brisbane. Sunny Wednesday, Thursday and Friday. Today's top 24, 21 now. That's Kiss traffic and weather together.
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0: But I am out of here because Smallsy, he is now on Kiss with a huge show. Your chance to get to the MCG for the NFL. What? Yeah, San Fran 49ers versus the LA Rams. The Jonas Brothers playing at halftime. This is going to be so good. You and a friend could be there. It's almost like a Super Bowl, but in Australia. 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
18: G'day, checking out your roads with a few crashes around. A multi-vehicle, Kingsford Smith Drive eastbound at Allison Street, Eagle Farm. A multi-vehicle crash in the Pacific Motorway, southbound the right lane after Esher Street, overpass Holland Park West. And a multi-vehicle crash, Waterworks Road westbound at Glen Quarry Place through Ashgrove. Emergency roadworks too on the Western Freeway, northbound through Kenmore. 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
3: Yes, it does. Hello, everybody. Welcome to Tuesday afternoon. Welcome to the Smallsy Show on the air, driving you home. Hey, guys. Producer Zach, yep. G's in the phone room. Hello.
6: Hello.
3: You two don't realise how lucky you got it. I don't know if you saw up on news.com earlier today. Guess who got announced as one of the great radio broadcasters of all time?
7: We saw and you've told us several times today.
3: Don't say anyone else's name but me.
6: Was it Will and Woody?
3: It was me. It was Will and Woody. Didn't make the list. I love Will and Woody, but Smallsy up there.
7: You're listed in the great category, yes.
3: Yeah, not the greatest broadcasters of all time, but just one of the greats. I'm up there with a variety of people. Interesting company. Alan Jones, currently on trial. John Law's dead. Who else was up there with me? Do you remember?
7: Someone who used to work here.
3: Oh, Jackie was in there, wasn't she? Who else was in there? Go. Is there anyone else?
7: There's another one that I won't say the name of because they're also on air at this time, but on a
3: another radio station. Oh, so. I think she's off today.
7: Oh?
3: Yeah, she's off. She's been off all week. Controversial. Hey, well, hello, everybody. Now that we got that out of the way, indeed, yes, one of the great broadcasters is yours truly. Coming up on the show this afternoon, Y-Series Wines wants to get you to the NFL. The Los Angeles Rams, San Francisco 49ers with a Jonas Brothers concert at halftime. Coming up inside the next 15 minutes, you could be there. Oh, you know what else we're going to talk about today on the show? Oh. We're gonna do the latest from the Lindsay Clancy trial because I have been glued to it. Hey, G in the phone, you don't want to have any comment about this, do you? Just so everyone knows, Georgie, producer Georgie, now I love her dearly like a sister, but she's one of these TikTok wine mums. She is deep in the conspiracy. You think Lindsay's innocent, don't you?
6: No comment. I don't.
3: You do.
6: No, I'm not a wine mum. I just am a woman with an opinion.
3: From TikTok?
6: Yeah, I'm not saying I'm knowledgeable on it.
3: Yeah.
6: You know?
3: Yeah.
6: I don't want to talk about it. It freaks me out.
3: Okay, well, coming up, we're going to do the latest on the jury from the Lindsay Clancy trial because there's been a big development this afternoon. There's some people saying mistrial.
7: Oh.
3: Yeah. Big one. Coming up, we'll do the hot minute. We'll get you across the big celeb stories of the day, including more of radio's greats and radio's flops. Here's Sabrina Carpenter. For dinner.

0: What I have read is that some guys who've ended their relationships with like their fiancés or girlfriends because they so passionately believe that she's innocent, it's to the point where they're like, babe, you're not even listening to the evidence. You just want something to be true so badly, you could care less.
1: For the truth.
0: For the truth.
2: Yep. She's insane.
0: Thanks for popping off with me, Angela. All right. Thanks.
2: Catch you later.
0: Bye. Bye. Bye. 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
3: G'day, got a multi-vehicle crash wrapping up Kingsford Smith Drive eastbound at Allison Street, Eagle Farm. Emergency roadworks on the Western Freeway, northbound left lane before Kenmore Road through Kenmore. Traffic's back to the Ipswich Motorway. There's a breakdown the Ipswich Motorway to westbound heading through Oxley and a breakdown the Gateway Motorway southbound to Rochdale. Speeds are down to 80 k's. Milwaukee's outdoor power-up three-day event starts Thursday. 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
6: Yeah, all right, let's get you home. Tuesday afternoon, this song, brand new to the Kiss playlist. It popped off on TikTok a couple months ago, but it was totally AI vocals. And then they were like, ooh, we want to release this. We've got to get a real vocalist onto it. It's Hugel. It's called Moving to the Sun. And it's playing for you right now. Kiss New Music is on The Smallsy Show.

0: Now, if I was a betting man, I reckon that guy's going to be announcing a tour to Australia later today. He put up on his socials. He's has an announcement coming out 6 p.m.
1: Okay.
0: 6 p.m. Somber announcement. And then I guess I should say 7 p.m. tonight I'm going to be back on the radio in the Smallsy Show right here at Kiss, and we're going to have whatever it is that Somber announces.
1: We're also going to have...
0: Well, what else are we going
1: to
0: have?
1: Another chance to go to Harry in NYC at MSG.
0: Oh, yeah. That's going to be fun. Harry Styles doing his legendary Madison Square Garden Harryween show. So many things to do in New York. You can go Empire State Building.
1: Yep.
0: You can go... Oh, did we not last week have the best bagel?
1: We had... Oh, I had a couple of good bagels.
0: Did you know this? Apparently, the reason why New York bagels are so famous is that the water... in New York is the best water in the world to make a bagel with, which is why the bagels in New York taste better than the rest of the world.
1: Scientifically, I don't quite understand that, but...
0: You know what? Are we going to talk about Lindsay Clancy again tonight in the 7 p.m. show?
1: I think we've done that.
0: You want to talk about that again?
2: I think that one can, you know, it's crossed my desk and it's piled over here.
0: You should see my DMs right now. They are popping off.
2: In favour of with me?
0: The wine mums is all I'm going to say.
2: The
0: TikTok wine mums are coming for me.
2: Yeah, as they should.
0: I just don't understand.
2: Let's rally.
0: I don't understand how it's such a terrible set of circumstances and a shocking story, and yet people are looking for, like, something else. She's already admitted to it. Like, she's admitted to it. What?
2: I'm just going to say, let's just wrap it up, I reckon.
0: Because you don't believe her. Like, why would you not believe her? This is what I don't understand.
2: Mate, we can agree to disagree.
0: We can't.
2: Like, yeah, we
0: can. Sinead, that was a lie.
2: Calm down. Calm down.
0: Don't tell me to calm down. You need to calm
2: down.
0: It hurts,
2: doesn't it?
0: Yeah, it does. You know what?
2: Are we okay?
0: You're being irrational. You're just
2: being
0: irrational. You're being hysterical. You're a hysterical. You're a hysterical woman, and we need to have a talk about this after the show.
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0: Okay, everybody, we're back 7 o'clock.
1: I'm going to have to step in here.
0: Yeah, no, let it go. All right.
1: That's going to end up on the Daily Mail.
0: Will and Woody coming up, driving you home. 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
27: G'day, so we've got a multi-vehicle crash wrapping up on Kingsford Smith Drive eastbound the left lane at Allison Street through Eagle Farm. Emergency roadworks in the Western Freeway northbound through Kenmore. Traffic's back to the Ipswich motorway. A breakdown on the Gateway motorway southbound through Rochdale. Speeds are down to 80 k's an hour. And a breakdown down the Logan motorway eastbound through Larapinta. Traffic back to Carroll Park. Spoiled Dad for less at Dan Murphy's. 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
29: Hey, I'm Brooke Seychelle. Well, the Brisbane River will be a bit quieter this river fire. The ferries are set to shut down while the union takes its biggest industrial action yet. More than 27,000 passengers are set to be impacted when the 24-hour stoppage starts at 4 a.m. on Saturday. Overseas, and a miracle out of Nepal, one Australian who had been unaccounted for has been found safe. The government confirming they've made contact with the Aussie who was in Tibet and now receiving support. It means the number of Australians unaccounted for following the catastrophic flooding falls to 42. It's the first day of spring and the Weather Bureau says it's like a switch has been flicked with warm, dry weather on the way. Brisbane temps will surge between 3 and 8 degrees above September averages this week. And today is KISS Breast Check Day. We're urging people to feel for any lumps, bumps or changes as early detection saves lives. In Kiss Celeb News, Dolly's final encore, details in a sec.
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29: Dolly Parton's legacy will live on through a brand new festival created in her honour. Dolly Fest will be held across Nashville and London next year, after originally being planned as an event hosted by the country music icon before her death. Organisers say the two-day celebration is exactly what Dolly would have wanted, giving fans around the world a chance to honour her life and music. Your sport check in a sec.
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29: Brisbane cricket star Marnus Labuschagne is one of five players dropped from the Australian squad ahead of its one-day series. The Aussies will play the ODI series against Zimbabwe and South Africa later this month. The Kiss Cast is next.
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29: Down to 13 degrees tonight, sunny and top of 27 tomorrow. Right now it's 22 in Wynnum and 21 in West End. 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

0: A half a year there at the end.
1: Maybe we can find if there is a year in the thong song somewhere there. Hey, I_Evan5. G'day, I, Evan. He's gone for a classic by the Beastie Boys. Fight for Your Right.
2: Yeah!
1: Kick it! That's a belter.
0: A half a year there at the end.
1: Maybe we can find if there is a year in the thong song somewhere there. Hey, I_Evan5. G'day, I, Evan. He's

0: Yeah, in music. If you'd like to join us, 131065 or text 0429131065. This is the third edition of the best Yeah in Music, Woods, because these are popping off. I keep trying to put it down, but Sexy Das walked in today. He's like, guys, we've got to go again. Got another. He's had 4 million views on this so far, Das.
1: Yeah, across all socials, that's around nuts. 4 mil.
2: Bloody hell.
0: Hey, so, but people keep finding these in places that I didn't know there was a Yeah. This is from Lily White. Woods.
2: Mm-hmm. Yeah.
0: A little bit of Avril Lavigne.
2: Yeah. The yeah, yeah into the
0: real
2: oh.
0: 90s attitude. Yeah, that one, isn't it?
2: Yeah. Love it. Love it. I liked it.
0: Chris _ Tina Sparkle said, it's Mbop Hansen.
2: Oh, yeah.
0: Banger.
2: People really, is the yeah overused in music? You have to ask the question now, don't you?
0: Oh, it goes again. That's another great yeah at the back end, isn't it? Ah, that's a good one. I'm sorry. Can you play that Mbop one from the start? Because I think the second one is when...

0: So he's got that one. Yeah. And then he has a key change. Geez, he could sing high, this boy. This one.
1: Oh, wow. That's the middle one, isn't it?
0: And he's got another one. He has another one towards the end as well. Taylor Hanson.
1: Yeah, Taylor.
0: Throwing down the years.
1: Still got it, Taylor.
0: He was a heartthrob, Taylor.
1: We had coffee with him last year.
0: There's another year there. And he goes again here. Hey, here we go.
1: Wow.
0: I mean, they're good yes.
1: Yeah, really good yes.
0: Wow,
1: really
0: that's
1: yes.
0: Really taking the lead for me.
1: It's got a Taron.
0: That's an all-time chorus. That chorus, I mean, I'm not a huge Hanson guy. That chorus has got to be one of the best pop choruses ever written.
1: Bloody oath.
0: Has to be.
1: Still slaps today, Will. Taron here on 13 106.5. Good use of slap. Taron, what song do you think has the best yeah?
2: Hi, boys. Just quickly, long time listener, first time caller. Love your work. Love
1: Thanks.
2: Everything you do.
1: Thanks, Taron.
0: Thank you.
2: For me, it is Aerosmith, Don't Want to Miss a Thing, with Steven Tyler towards the end. Just sells out the air.
0: Big song. Have it.
3: Yes!
1: Oh, Taron, because he gives everything to that year, doesn't he?
0: That's wild.
2: Everything.
1: It's all. It doesn't leave anything out there. That reminds me of Blades of Glory for any movie fans.
0: It reminds me of Armageddon.
1: Yeah, just used in great films.
0: I don't know if this is necessarily a fan theory, but I once read that Liv Tyler, Steve Tyler's daughter, they were estranged from each other very early on, and she apparently went to an Aerosmith concert, saw him play that, and was like, that's my dad.
1: Whoa.
0: And then they connected from there. Someone can check
1: I didn't
0: me
1: do
0: up.
1: A blood test or anything. I just went, nope, no need to do
0: I
1: a blood
0: think
1: test.
0: He had
1: I
0: a
1: know.
0: Few. He might have had a few. Yeah.
1: Okay, let's go to Elaine.
0: He's a rock star. It was the '90s.
1: 13 106.5. Elaine, what do you think has the best year in music?
4: I think it would have to be Billy Idol with Rebel Yell.
1: Yeah, with Rebel Yell. Oh.
0: In the midnight hour. On you, Elaine. I didn't know we had any stealing listeners from Gold these days. Good for us.
1: I thought there were more years. I thought it's a subtle year.
0: Now,
1: a subtle year, but
0: again,
1: we like a subtle year.
0: Good on you, Elaine. The subtle Thanks, ones, Elaine. I think, are almost starting to impress me a little bit more. Mm. Years that I didn't know were there.
1: Mm.
0: I'm going to go to Troy, and then I'm going to come home with I think, another one, which is right up there for contention for the top spot for mine. But let's go to Troy. Troy, best year in music.
5: I reckon it'd have to be Redneck Woman by Gretchen Wilson.
1: Okay. Hell
0: yeah! Oh. Nice, Troy.
1: I don't think we've ever played Gretchen Wilson on this station.
0: Great, wasn't Troy it Gretchen? Sorry, Troy. What's the song, Troy?
5: Redneck Woman.
0: Redneck Woman by Gretchen Wilson.
5: Correct.
0: Awesome. Great year, Troy.
1: So
0: good
1: much,
0: on you, Troy. Ken here at Stubby Holder for you.
1: Gretchen
0: I swear to God, we're snagging gold listeners. I don't know. They've come out of the woodwork. Hey, okay. Final one here.
1: Yes.
0: Final
1: yes.
0: one
1: Talk
0: here.
1: To me. Is it top Gretchen Wilson?
0: I think just Pips Wilson. This is an all-time. Again, it's from the 90s, so it's right in my wheelhouse. All right, here we go. This is from Lolo _ Weg online. Here you go. Have a listen. Iconic, yeah. Another round of iconic yes. Thank you so much to everyone that called in.
1: Get online if you want to add one. If you couldn't get online on air with us,
0: yes.
1: Go to Will and Woody Instagram or TikTok.
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1: Get all.
0: Will and Woody, hope you're having a great Tuesday. More from the Dad Venture right up next. 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
3: Can I get a multi-vehicle crash down the Gateway Motorway northbound the right lane prior to Wyampa Road through Bald Hills? Delays are on the build. There's a breakdown the Logan Motorway eastbound at Paradise Road to Larapinta. Traffic's back to Carroll Park, and a breakdown on Milton Road outbound through Milton. Traffic's back to Petrie Terrace. Bumper to bumper on the Riverside Expressway at peak hour now. 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
0: Will and Woody, hope you're having a wonderful drive home. We've got to keep things moving because the quiz is right up next. Your chance to win $1,000 with us every single day. Before we get there, though, junior producer Annalise is in the studio, as she always is, defending the honour of the lamentable Gen Z.
1: Yeah, I like that. Big word.
0: Big word.
1: So lamentable.
10: And I know what that means, so.
1: What does it mean?
10: And here is some Taylor Swift.
1: All right. I don't know what it means.
0: So,
1: no one knows.
0: Which generation is most out of touch? Right up next, yes. Gen Z versus millennials. Hope you're having a wonderful drive home. It is Will and Woody. Let's get a kiss.

0: Will and Woody. Hope you're having a great Tuesday. We're here for Western Star Woods. The quiz is right up next. Before we get there, though, we're going to test out which generation is most out of touch. Junior producer Annalise, representing Gen Z. You and I are millennials. It's Battle of the Gens.
1: Leave Benny alone!
2: It's Will and Woody's Battle of the Gens!
0: Okay. Annalise?
3: Will? Woody?
4: Annalise? Will?
0: Woody? Now,
4: Annalise.
3: Woody.
4: Woody.
0: Okay.
4: Will.
0: Annalise, big story. Big story today.
3: Huge.
0: Okay. I assume you're across this.
3: Yes.
0: Okay.
4: How can you say yes?
0: You don't know what I'm talking about.
3: Miley Cyrus obviously dropped Cyrus.
0: No, shut up.
4: What? Did she?
3: She did.
0: Woody.
4: She's just Miley now?
3: She's just
4: Sorry,
3: Miley.
4: That's huge.
0: Don't be
3: She's issue. Like you. Sorry. You're just Woody. And then yeah. Will's obviously Will McMahon, so he can't drop Will. But you can drop.
4: That's cool. Yeah. Sorry. So, but it is bigger than that. It's bigger than that. Sorry, Will. Sorry, Will. You know I'm into Miley Cyrus.
0: Gear as well.
4: That's wild.
0: Such anyway. Bad gear. All right. Yeah. So, former gangland leader has been found guilty of the first degree murder 30 years later of
3: Tupac.
0: Yes. Nice.
4: Surname?
3: No, he was just Tupac, like Miley.
0: No, he wasn't.
4: No.
0: Do you know a Tupac song?
3: Oh, I do. He's in my playlist at some points, but I don't know it off the top of my head.
4: You're going to sing it to us if you like.
3: No, because I
0: just give us a little bit of him.
4: Just to prove
3: I know he's a rapper. Yeah. I used to listen to it a lot more when
0: you
3: I was younger.
0: Just what I would appreciate here is just some candidacy.
3: If
0: honest.
3: If you played a bit
0: you've
3: of Tupac
0: heard
3: right
0: of
3: now,
0: him.
3: I could sing it, but I don't know it off. I don't know his lyrics.
0: Okay.
3: Off the top of my head.
4: Yeah, so
0: hey, no, wait a second. So you want to hear a Tupac song right now that you think is actually going to get us there?
3: No. Yeah, but it has to be one that's played like regularly, and I think I could know it.
4: They're okay. All bangers. They're
0: all right,
4: all
0: we're
4: so going
0: to play a little bit of Tupac right now. If you can prove that you can sing along with it, I'll give you a point. Here
3: okay.
0: we go.
3: Bottle full of something. Mind what you need. Something.
0: It's not Tupac. It's 50 Cent. Wake up.
3: Oh,
0: you
4: walked right into it.
0: Wake up. Wake up. It's not Tupac. This is Tupac. We've got Tupac.
3: You can't do that.
0: Yeah, mate, because you're full of it. And this is what your generation is. You're full of it.
3: Well, I don't know
0: All right, Tommy, can we give
3: names?
0: Her some Tupac, please, so she can actually sing along with you?
3: This is not in my playlist.
0: Okay.
3: That one's not in my playlist.
4: Well,
0: that wasn't Tupac
4: was that?
0: Either. It wasn't was Tupac. That was Snoop Dogg.
3: See, I knew that. That's why I said it.
0: Okay. All right. Now, here's the question I want to ask you about Tupac. Can we actually play some Tupac? Because I think it's...
5: Follow me.
4: Who's that? Who's that? Is that the duet with?
3: It kind of sounds a little like Jimmy Barnes, but
0: it's not Tupac and Jimmy. It's not Tupac and Jimmy.
4: Here he is.
3: Oh my god, he has some good pipes.
4: Yeah, he does.
0: Okay, let's move on to the question. Okay. I haven't even asked you a question yet. You are so far out of this.
3: You keep asking me questions. I don't know the answer.
0: Annalise, Tupac. That's the point of the segment. And that's the joke.
3: Valid.
0: Okay, so Tupac was killed in a gangland war.
3: Mm.
0: Okay, this is iconic for millennials. It was in the 90s. Everyone heard about it. That's why it's such a big deal.
4: You know why it's back in the news today?
3: Yes, the guy who was in charge, the gang leader, is being charged with his
4: murder. Good.
0: Annalise, what was the name of the two gangs involved in the famous war in the US, the gangland rapper war?
3: Know
0: what
3: that.
0: Was the name of this? There's two different ways you can call them.
3: Okay.
0: Okay.
3: So Where was this base?
0: One of them's really simple. It's in the US. One of them's really, really simple. It's a geographic delineation.
3: Okay. East and west. East side versus west side.
0: Nice. Okay. Great.
3: Doing it right.
4: Which side was Tupac on?
3: Was he from New York or was he from LA?
0: Oh,
3: I'm going to say east side.
0: No.
3: Oh, he was West Side. No, he well, was obviously. In none of them.
0: No. She's keeps second guessing herself.
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1: Brisbane traffic.
9: G'day, got a multi-vehicle crash in the Gateway Motorway northbound, blocking the right lane prior to Wyampa Road through Bald Hills. Heavy delays back to Boondall, almost to Nudgee. Got a breakdown on Milton Road, outbound through Milton. Traffic's back to Petrie, and a breakdown to Logan Motorway, eastbound through Larapinta. Traffic's back to Carroll Park. Bumper to bumper on the Riverside Expressway at peak hour. Renovating? 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
19: Now.
12: Hey, I'm Brooke Seychell. A Queenslander missing in floodwaters in Nepal has been found alive, bringing the number of unaccounted Australians down to 42. Foreign Affairs confirming they've been in contact with the Aussie on the Tibet side of the border, just days after a 26-year-old Australian woman was also found alive. More than 27,000 ferry users will be without transport this Saturday as the Maritime Union escalates its industrial action against River City ferries. The 24-hour strike will begin from 4 a.m. on Saturday, the same day as River Fire. And hot water for the University of Queensland. It's been revealed Queensland's largest uni underpaid thousands of staff members by $11 million over the past 9 years. According to the Fair Work Ombudsman, more than 16,000 staff members were underpaid, with one worker getting repaid more than $41,000. In Kiss Celebrity News, a major milestone for a British actor. More in a sec.
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12: 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The British actor now the third biggest box office draw in history. Zoe Saldana is first and Scarlett Johansson second. Your sport check in a sec.
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12: The Brisbane Lions are raring to go ahead of their qualifying final against Sydney at the SCG on Saturday. Co-captain Harris Andrews says they know it won't be a walk in the park.
28: Finals is a different beast and, the games are obviously probably played at a bit of a higher intensity. So don't shy away from the fact that, it is a different occasion and, just have a smile on your face and try and make the most of it.
12: The Kiss Cast is next.
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12: Down to 13 degrees in Brisbane tonight. Sunny and top of 27 tomorrow. Right now it's 21 in Wynnum and 21 in West End. 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
22: 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Will and Woody for Western Star. Woods.
23: Wilma, if you just missed it, we played some audio from our dad venture. We took our two daughters to Movie World over the weekend. Both of our partners gave us a list of rules. Unfortunately for us, we said bye, bye, bye to all of those rules. We broke all of them. Thank you very much. I've linked it with the song, baby. And this is NSYNC, Bye, Bye, Bye. And just on the topic of bye, bye, bye, up next, I want to say bye, bye, bye to something that most of us do in the car.
22: Okay.
23: It has to stop.
22: Okay.
23: I'll tell you about it. Up next.
22: Has to stop.
23: On Will and Woody.
22: Texting and
23: should
22: driving.
23: Be illegal.
22: Texting and already
23: it's already illegal. This one should be illegal.
22: Okay.
23: It's Will and Woody.

0: Yeah.
1: And just to show how annoying this is.
0: Yeah.
1: We've got Mark the Man Daniel, our audio producer, to put together a little bit of audio here.
0: Yeah.
1: I want to recreate for you, Will.
0: Oh, yeah.
1: And Annalise. Try and pull off a good conversation.
0: Yeah.
1: While stopped at a red light. And by the way, you don't know when the green's going to come, right? Because that's the thing with this thing.
0: Okay.
1: You never know when the green's coming. So you've just got to, you've got to get into some sort of good conversation.
0: Okay.
1: Could be 10 seconds, could be 15 seconds.
0: Okay.
1: All right, we've got a bit of audio here. Then. All right. And you're stopped and go.
0: I was really mean, Annalise.
2: Okay. Will, how good was today?
0: Yeah, really good. Are you still seeing that same guy?
2: I don't know. Anyway.
1: I stand corrected. That was a perfect conversation.
3: 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Message the boys on 0429 13 1065.
4: 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The Book of Mormon must leave Brisbane on the 4th of October. 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
5: G'day, crash is finally cleared up in the Gateway Motorway northbound through Bald Hills. You got leftover delays back to Nudgee. Reports of a crash southbound through Tingalpa on the Gateway Motorway. Traffic's back to the middle of the Gateway Bridge. And got reports of a crash of a vehicle fire around the on-ramp to the Gateway Motorway through Eight Mile Plains, bumper to bumper on the Riverside Expressway. 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
7: It's John here with the latest. Port Adelaide will be without Indy Tahau for the rest of the AFLW season. Scans confirming the star forward who won the league's leading goal kicker award last year has suffered an ACL injury. Switching codes and team sheets for round 10 of the NRLW have been released today. Ellie Johnson returns from suspension for the Sharks, while Tamika Jones is back for the Bulldogs. And Aussies Kimberly Burrell and Maya Joint have advanced to the second round of the US Tennis Open today.
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0: Will and Woody, hope you've had a wonderful drive home. We're going to get out of here. Hope you guys have enjoyed as much as we are recapping the Chemist Warehouse Dad Venture, our trip to Warner Brothers Movie World with our girls over the weekend. There's some stuff on the KISS socials if you want to check it out. It'll be Will and Woody Instagram, TikTok as well. Covering off the rules that we broke while we had the girls away. The no sugar rule, the sleep rule.
1: It's very sneaky from the producers.
0: The no souvenir rule.
1: Very sneaky.
0: A lot. We broke a lot. Look, we did what we had to do to survive. Pooing on the floor, the rule.
1: We don't know who did it, by the way. We're not sure, but we know that there was a poo on the floor. I'm not sure. It could be one of the producers. Could be one of the producers. Could have been anyone. Don't you look at me.
0: I wasn't looking at you.
1: You are looking at me.
0: You didn't poo on your own hotel floor. So.
1: Well, someone did, and we're not going to name names because that would be, that. You know, it's a bit bully-y.
0: I'm not naming any names.
1: Let's not go there.
0: I'm not.
1: Let's not go there.
0: I'm not.
1: Maybe there was a poo on the floor. Anyway, if you do want to hear all the rules that we broke on our weekend away with our girls, get on the pod.
0: Yes, that's right. And stay tuned again tomorrow for more on the Dad Venture. We've got two code words we've given out so far.
1: Yes.
0: WillandWoody.com if you'd like to register. $500 cash in Chemist Warehouse cash that you guys can go and spend for everyone that can piece all the code words together. So you must go to WillandWoody.com. And then put all the code words down by the end of the week. I'll tell you what the third one is for that tomorrow. Before we go, any show notes? Oh, I've got a quick one actually. Before Annalise,
1: Annalise
0: thought 50 Cent was Tupac at one stage today. Just a quick note.
2: Yeah, I also have a note. You actually haven't said the second code word in this hour of the show.
0: Is that right? The second code word is rules.
1: Yeah.
0: Second code word is rules.
3: Whoops. Water park rules.
0: First word, code word was water park. Second code word was rules. Tomorrow, maybe it'll be Tupac. Who knows? Annalise, you had a...
3: I had a just quick follow-up. I said that a nine-sided jeep was an heptagon. It's actually not a gon.
0: When you say a nine-sided jeep...
3: Did I say jeep? I said shape.
0: A nine-sided
3: jeep. My Invisalign,
0: sorry. A nine-sided jeep.
3: A nine-sided... Nine-sided shape...
0: Yes.
3: ...is a... Nonagon.
1: You just had to look down at Google. You worked hard to memorize it.
0: You said Neptagon.
3: I was so concentrating on the way I spoke because of my mouth.
1: Go through the gons from 5 to 9. Go.
3: Hexagon.
1: No. Oh, pentagon.
0: Pentagon.
1: Pentagon.
3: That's what I meant. Pentagon, heptagon, octagon, nonagon.
0: What's a four-sided shape?
3: Square. Duh.
0: Just joking.
3: Hey.
0: Hey, you took a poo on the floor. All right, we'll see you tomorrow.
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1: The Book of Mormon must leave Brisbane on the 4th of October. 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
17: Brisbane traffic.
3: G'day, heavier than usual on the Gateway Motorway northbound from Nudgee up to the Bruce after an earlier multi-vehicle crash through Bald Hills. It is slowly starting to thin out. Gympie Road, very busy up through Bald Hills as well. And got a break down the Pacific Motorway southbound through Woolloongabba. Heavy delays back into the Riverside Expressway. It's also very slow northbound around to Hale Street with reports of a crash on the inner city bypass around Victoria Park. How bad do you want good for dinner? 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
9: Now.
3: Hey, I'm Brooke Seychelle. Brisbane Council is pushing for a ferry strike in the city this weekend to be called off, claiming the union is planning to mess with river fire. It follows weeks of CityCat stoppages due to industrial action. We've reached out to the union for comment. The number of unaccounted Australians in the Nepal flooding disaster has dropped to 42 after a Queenslander was found alive on the Tibet side of the border today. Meanwhile, a heavy transport aircraft full of humanitarian assistance supplies has left Queensland for Nepal today to help in the flooding disaster. The aircraft left the Air Force Base in Amberley this morning. And a tragic update in the search for the missing sister of McLeod's daughter star, Simone Jade McKinnon. Police confirming they've found the body of 51-year-old Kim McKinnon after she went missing at Tambourine Mountain this week. And in the latest on celebs from Smallsy's Hot Minute, Spider-Man shock for Shailene, more in a sec.
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3: Shailene Woodley's revealed the crushing phone call that ended her Marvel dream. The actress says she landed the role of Mary Jane Watson in The Amazing Spider-Man 2 and filmed multiple scenes, only to be told a year later she'd been cut from the movie entirely. Your sport check in a sec.
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20: An NRL grade says Broncos players have mentally checked out after a disastrous season. Gordon Tallis has told NRL 360 the players are burnt out after a stint of international games and a short preseason.
21: They're just trying to get to the off-season, mate, and get away and freshen up. It's been a long year. There was a lot of footy played, Bray, so what sort of break they've got, I reckon the big boys are just out on their feet.
20: The Kiss Cast is next.
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20: Down to 13 degrees tonight. Sunny, top of 27 tomorrow. Right now, it's 18 in Wynnum and 19 in West End. 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

0: Please tell me that you heard the incredible chat that Bruno Mars had last week with Kiss's own Smallsy on the Smallsy show. It was so good. It was like a couple of best friends just reuniting after a few years, had a great old chat. See all the moments right now over on the Smallsy show on the socials. Watch me set the bed on fire. Smallsy, back on your radio tonight from 7 o'clock. And until then, back to the music in just a moment with the energy that we're after on the first day of spring. Let's be real. Aussie superstar G Flip and their latest, Bed on Fire. Loving this. It plays in just minutes on Kiss.
1: 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The Book of Mormon must leave Brisbane on the 4th of October. 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
2: Good evening. A check of those roads once again. Before you got a fresh crash outbound on the Pacific Motorway and Green Slopes with delays on the approach there. Also an outbound crash on the inner city bypass in Kelvin Grove. Southbound smash 2 on the gateway outbound through Mackenzie. Expect delays back to Tingalpa, the Riverside Expressway, a car park in and outbound this evening. And the M1 underspeed northbound through Slacks Creek. The ZS Vibe, MG's best-selling small SUV, just got better from just $22,990 drive-away. 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The Kiss Cast. Sunny skies with a high of 26 degrees tomorrow. That's Kiss traffic and weather together.
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22: 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That's when I knew that your heart was scarring. 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

0: Make sure whatever you're doing right now, you are keeping it KISS. Because the music, it's back in just a second, all right? I've got the latest from Ariana Grande coming up. I've got this from Harry. Because we love Harry Styles, right? Currently on tour. And tonight from 7, Smallsy has more chances for you to win your way to see him live in New York. His show that falls on Halloween night, Harryween, they go off. It's completely sold out. 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
2: Good evening. Still got that outbound crash on the inner city bypass in Kelvin Grove. Expect delays on the approach there. Also a southbound smash on the gateway outbound through Mackenzie with heavy congestion back to Tingalpa. The Riverside Expressway still a crawl inbound. The Coronation Drive also busy inbound through Milton and the Western Freeway. On the brakes outbound through Fig Tree Pocket. 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The KISS car, sunny skies with a high of 26 degrees tomorrow. That's KISS traffic and weather together.
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1: Kiss. All right, if you're about to hop out of the car right now, because that's where you've been listening to us, take us with you on the go. 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Walking into Madison Square Garden, seeing Harry Styles live on Halloween night. Yep, Harry Ween. The biggest shows of the year. Everyone in the crowd is dressed up in their costumes. Harry's dressed up too. He'll do a funky cover of something, I'm sure. Harry Ween goes off. It's completely sold out this year. So if you want to win your way, the only chance is with the Smalzy Show on Kiss on the Air next.
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9: Hey, I'm Brooke Seychelle. A Queenslander missing in the floods in Nepal has been found alive, bringing the number of unaccounted Australians down to 42. Meanwhile, a heavy transport aircraft full of humanitarian assistance supplies left for Nepal from the Air Force Base in Amberley this morning. Queensland's largest uni has been ordered to pay thousands of employees after it was revealed they'd underpaid staff. The Fair Work Ombudsman finding the University of Queensland had underpaid its staff members by $11 million across its three Brisbane campuses and at Gatton. Meanwhile, the Brisbane Council says the Maritime Union is threatening to ruin River Fire after a 24-hour strike was announced on the day of the festival this Saturday. And we can expect a heat wave to kick off the first few days of spring with warm, dry weather on the way. The mercury is tipped to hit 33 degrees in Brisbane by Sunday. In KISS celebrity news, Kelly Osbourne hits back at critics. More in a sec.
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9: Kelly Osbourne says she's still recovering following the death of her father, Ozzy Osbourne. The 41-year-old says grief and criticism over her dramatic weight loss left her so sick, but she's now focused on healing and taking things one day at a time. Your sport check in a sec.
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9: The NRL's controversial kickoff experiment isn't going away just yet. The league set to trial the rule in two more games this round, despite criticism from players and coaches. Storm skipper Harry Grant and Broncos captain Patrick Carrigan are among those urging the NRL to leave the game alone, with a final decision expected in the off-season. The KISS cast is next.
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9: Down to 13 degrees overnight. Sunny, top of 27 tomorrow. Right now, it's 16 degrees in Wynnum and 17 in West End. 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
25: 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This man, he is enthusiasm on 2 feet. 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
42: Oh, it does. And we are on. Welcome to it. Tuesday night. Hello, hello, hello. Are we ready to rock and roll?
4: Ready.
42: Let's get this show on the road. Has everyone heard the news? Somba has announced his first ever Australian shows. He's going to be doing a bigger... Is it first?
4: He played last year, I'm pretty sure. He is.
42: Where was I last year?
4: You were on a.
42: I was on a break.
4: You actually were overseas.
42: Yeah. Oh.
4: Yeah.
42: Okay. Well, he's doing arenas now. He's coming, baby. He's bringing the You Are The Reason tour. Part of his world tour. We have first tickets to go right now. You can see all these songs live. First tickets, we are going to offload tonight on the show. If you want them, call right now. Hey, also, too, you know who's going to be on the show? A big meaty girl's going to be here on the show tonight. She is built... Have you heard of the phrase, built like a brick shithouse? Yeah? Tonight's guest is built like a brick shithouse. She is the WWE reigning world champ, Zaria. Listen to her smack the shit out of some other chicks. Have a listen.
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42: He's going to be here on the show tonight. You know what? Her arms are soft. She is a solid woman. Plus, also coming up before 8 o'clock, you could be off to New York City to see Harry Styles live at Madison Square Garden. Literally, this is the biggest show we have done for forever. This is a huge show and it starts right now. Somber tickets, you want to go, 131065. Let's kick things off with Tempest City, Self-Aware, Smallsy Show live here at KISS.

0: Federa, Think About Us. The Smallsy Show is now on Kiss, and coming up, we're going to have your first tickets to win to see Somba live. He's just announced his big arena tour. He'll be here next year. Also coming up before 8 o'clock, Harry Styles live in New York City. You and a friend, airfares, accommodation, sold-out tickets to Harry Ween. At the end of October, you could be checking out what's a once-in-a-lifetime prize. Right now... Okay, there's this guy who's gone viral on TikTok, Instagram for compiling a list of normal things that we all do that somewhat become embarrassing, including...
1: Walking into a store and then walking out without buying anything, especially in like a grocery store, it's humiliating.
0: Okay, humiliating is a bit of a stretch. You know, when it comes to buying, you know what's embarrassing is when you go to a change room and then you get a size at the shops, and you get the wrong size and it's too small, and then you have to go, oh, can you get a bigger size?
2: Yeah.
0: It's like you misread you. It's like you were trying to think you were skinnier than when you are. That's embarrassing.
2: That is.
0: Hello, Phoebe. Welcome to the show.
3: Hey.
0: All right, what do you got for us? What is something embarrassing? It shouldn't be, but it is when you do it.
3: I think walking across the pedestrian crossing when there's a big line of traffic.
0: Oh, yeah, stopping traffic in general is embarrassing. Let's give you tickets to Love Actually. Is it Love Actually in concert?
2: Yeah.
0: What is this? Is this a Love Actually live in concert touring Australia? Get your tickets from TUG Dainty. You're going to go check that out. Chloe, hello.
4: Hey, Smallsy, how are you?
0: All right, what's something embarrassing? Shouldn't be, but is.
4: Mine would be buying toilet paper. If I have to buy toilet paper, I'll just buy something else, even if I don't need it for me and have to walk out.
0: Carrying the 32 rolls of bog roll through the Westfield after you, because they don't even like cover it. Like, it's just you and your shit tickets as you're marching through the food court, right? Oh, I hear you. That is terrible. Then I think to myself, everyone poops, though, darling. You know,
4: yeah.
0: It's all right.
4: No, I just buy something else. I'm not. Yeah, don't just have the toilet paper with me.
0: I'm gonna get. But I do love that they've made the handle on the toilet paper now. So like, you don't have to carry it under your arm. You can carry it with this handmade handle.
4: I think it's called a love handle or something.
0: Love Actually live in concert for you as well. It's going to be a great show.
4: Awesome.
0: Thank you.
4: Thanks.
0: Justin, hello.
5: Hey, yeah, reversing the boat into the water.
0: Oh.
5: Embarrassing?
0: What's embarrassing? Getting the boat out of the water, right? And then everyone having like a domestic, grab the rope, reverse it in further. You've gone too far. Put it forward in. It's like, what, you know, way to ruin just a weekend out on a boat is...
5: And the more people that watch, the worse it is.
0: There's nothing ruins a weekend on a boat than going with someone who is too povo to moor a boat at like a marina. And they have to put it on the back of a boat afterwards, and then it ruins the whole day. Like, I will refuse. I'll say, hey, I'll go out on your boat with you as long as I have to have nothing to do with bringing it back in. A digital copy of the Jackass Best and Last movie. You can get that. Thank you. Rebecca, what do you got?
6: Hi, how are you?
0: Go.
6: Eating with your fingers in a restaurant, using your hands to eat instead of cutlery. People stare at you.
0: Yeah, well, like, this is when you're eating like a meaty meal, right? Like wings or something like that. Like, it's not by choice.
6: Yes.
0: Yeah. Oh, you know what? I don't mind eating with my hands. You know what I'll tell you is embarrassing. Picking up your dog shit in front when it does a deuce on either the road. My dog loves to poop right in the middle of the road, and I have to get down there. What's that? What's that, Rebecca? What's that? Is that a dog or what is that making noise?
6: And my daughter's eating breast milk.
0: Oh, hello. Oh, hello. We're
5: eating?
0: Drinking?
6: Oh, yes, drinking.
0: Hey, we're having a live breastfeeding moment live on the radio. This is fantastic. She sounds like she is chugging it down.
6: Oh, yeah. She's almost 2 and doesn't get off.
0: Oh, really? She's on the boob all the time. Hey, be careful, though, Rebecca. You know what's embarrassing? Those mums that have those toddlers, right, that are like 5 years old, and then they walk up to their mum at the cafe and they get the boob out and they start sucking on it at 5. That...
6: Yeah, not five.
0: No, five, Rebecca. Like, if the kid can talk, off the boob.
7: This hit is coming up
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17: 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Yes, his ANZ Falcon watches for fraud 24/7. So should a fraudster use Gavin's card details while he snores, his ANZ Falcon will swoop in. 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
0: This is the last week for you to get onto the standby list to see Harry Styles live in New York City, because Friday we do it, right? Friday we announce the major winner.
5: Correct.
0: Friday somebody gets the call that says, hey, pack your bags. You go into the legendary Harry Styles Harry Ween show in New York City. And you're going to get four nights accommodation as well. So you're going to have yourself a little New York holiday.
5: New York minute.
0: New York couple of minutes, because you're there for 4 days. That was longer than we were there the other day.
5: It's about the same time, actually, that we were
0: No,
5: there.
0: It's longer, because we had 3 nights. And oh. I had the gastro. Oh, I mentioned it. Sorry. I mentioned it. Oh, whoopsie. I brought up the poop. Hey, but you know what you can do? Did everyone see the crazy woman with the knife in Times Square today? Don't go to, I mean, you can go to Times Square if you want, but just what, keep an eye out. It's crazy. New York, wild place. Brooklyn Bridge. You put Times, sorry, just so everyone knows, Zach has put on the board, hey, you should mention things to do in New York. The first one, Times Square. The first thing my brain thought was like, oh, did everyone see that video of that woman get shot by the police in Times Square today? That was hectic.
5: And what else can you do there?
0: But God bless the boys in blue, the New York PD. Protecting and serving, keeping the city safe. What else can you do there? You know what you should do? Hey, you like hot men, don't you, Georgie?
6: Yeah, famously.
0: West Side Highway. That's where you need to go if you ever go into New York City.
6: That video you posted with all the shirtless hot men running.
0: That I filmed specifically for you.
6: I'd just sit there for 4 days.
0: No, honestly, the finance bros with like body fat at 8%, jacked, they just run with their shirts off there all the time. Lil, does that sound like your cup of tea? Harry Styles and then some half-naked men on the side?
7: Oh, are you kidding? The Harry Styles, yes. The half-naked men, probably not.
0: What do you mean? Are you a bit of a... You're like the ladies.
7: No, I don't. But, oh. I mean, if the half-naked men are either with gastro or... stabbing random people in the...
0: No, it was a woman who stabbed... Excuse me. It was a woman who stabbed in New York, okay? Women, unhinged, okay? The half-naked men are the finance bros exercising shirtless on the West Side Highway.
7: Yeah, not my vibe, to be honest.
0: Really?
7: I'd much rather the Broadway shows and the food in New York. And obviously,
0: she's after a gay man. You're after a gay man is what you're after. See, that's what I was about to say. Hey, good news for you. I'm officially putting you on a standby list.
7: Oh, yay! Thank you so much!
0: Lil, on Friday night, we announce the winner. You could be packing your bags. You could be going to the Big Apple. Best of luck.
7: Oh, thank you so much. I appreciate it.
0: Can we do Two Chance Tuesday? Let's do Two Chance Tuesday. Hello, caller number two. Who's this?
8: Hello?
0: Yes, it's you. What's your name?
8: Stop it. It's Naomi.
0: Now, do you like... half-naked finance bros exercising with their shirts off on the West Side Highway. Does that sound like your cup of tea?
8: Yeah, look, unlike caller number one, I would be down for that.
0: You would enjoy that? Well, you're also on standby as well. Two Chance Tuesday. Congratulations. Friday night, we announce the winner. You could be going to the Big Apple to see Harry Styles. That is Harry Ween show, all right?
8: Thank you so much. That's so great. Thank you.
0: Awesome. Hey, another chance. Tomorrow night, 7 p.m., Keep It Kiss, the only radio station sending you to New York to see Harry Styles at his legendary Harry Ween show.
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0: All right, if you're just tapping in, the Smallsy show is on. Somba's just announced he's coming back for a big arena tour. We've got your first tickets tonight, 131065. And coming up next, wrestling superstar from the WWE, Azaria on...

0: Hey there, it's Alex Warren. I sing it, and Smallsy plays it on Kiss.
1: They say the holy water's watered down, and this town's lost its faith. 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Oh my, oh my love, I take one look at you, you're taking me out.

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0: Right now, for a Tuesday night, can we do a quick round of Smalls Agouris, please?
2: Yes.
0: We have got tickets to give away to check out the new Insidious movie. It's in cinemas right now. You know I love a horror movie. You know I love a scary movie. Insidious. It's called Out of the Further. You want to go see it? 131065, call right now. The game we're playing, Smalls Agouris, I give you a letter, then name off topics. You need to name something from each topic that starts with the letter that I give you. You get all the topics correct, then you win. Would you like to do a demonstration?
2: On you?
0: I don't mind.
2: Yep, let's go.
0: Just to show the people how it works. Go.
2: Your letter is L.
0: L. Okay, go.
2: A celebrity.
0: Leona Lewis.
2: Something you wear.
0: Leotard.
2: An occupation.
0: Lawyer.
2: Something you'd eat for dinner.
0: Lasagna.
2: A movie title.
0: Let's go.
2: What?
0: I don't know. What's a movie title that starts with L?
2: La La Land.
0: Oh.
3: Oh, there is a movie called Let's Go.
0: There is?
3: Yeah. There a drama goes. About divorce. So there you go.
0: Thank you.
2: Land Before Time. Lara Croft Tomb Raider.
0: Oh, that was Last Action Hero. That's a good movie. You've seen Last Action.
2: LA Confidential.
0: Okay, should we do another letter? All right, let's do a letter right now. And if you'd like to play, 131065. Your letter is T. Round one is the letter T. Name me a celebrity will be your first category. If you want to play, call now.
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0: Last calls for the free Samba tickets. Kiss has got them for you first. He just announced he'll be here in April. If you want to go, 131065, get on to standby. A winner before 9 o'clock tonight.
1: It's Smalls Agouris!
0: Right now, though, we're playing Smalls Agouris. Kayla, welcome to the show. Come on down.
2: Hi.
0: Tell me about yourself, Kayla. What do you do? How do you do it? Who do you do it with?
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0: Oh, together? You're just doing a duo?
2: Yeah.
0: Look, he'll be here in April. If you want to go, 131065, get on to standby. A winner before 9 o'clock tonight.
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0: Right now, though, we're playing Smalls Agouris. Kayla, welcome to the show. Come on down.
2: Hi.
0: Tell me about yourself, Kayla.

0: Oh, Pink, Blow Me. Here at the Smallsy Show. All right, that is this show pretty much done. Lowy is going live for you straight after 9 o'clock. The live streams are open right now. Tomorrow, we're going to have from the, you know him from the Netflix movies, To All the Boys I Loved, and then he was also in The Recruit.
1: Love The Recruit.
0: Love The Recruit. Noah Centineo. He's in the new Street Fighter movie. What was he? He was also famous for another viral audio grab. What was it you're going to play on the two-way there, G? You said, oh, check this out. Tell people if they've heard this.
2: Do you want me to play it?
0: Yeah, I've not heard it before. Apparently, he went viral a couple of years ago because he was sending girls Snapchat videos. Play it.
2: Prepare yourself.
0: Yeah.
3: So, you're going to show me how you squirt or what?
0: He's sending that to fans?
2: You made me...
0: What is that?
2: He sent it to someone on Snapchat.
0: Okay.
2: And then they said, ooh,
0: I'm
2: gonna
0: going
2: everywhere. I'm
0: going to record that. Okay, Noah Centineo is going to be here on the show tomorrow. Only one thing left to do right now, and that is to hook you up with tickets to see Somba. He's bringing his You Are The Reason tour to Australia. In April, Frontier pre-sale starts 10 a.m. Monday. All the details, frontiertouring.com. Man, you don't get any notice anymore. These tours get announced and then boom, sales on straight away. Let's give away these first tickets. Let's go to line 10. Hello, Soul.
4: Hello.
0: Hello, Soul.
4: Hi.
0: Hello. Tell everyone about yourself. Where are you? What are you doing?
4: I'm just sitting and I'm having dinner with my best friend.
0: Yes. And you want to go see Somba?
4: Yes, I really do.
0: You do? And when and you well, then just thank you for listening to the Smallsy Show here on KISS, and you've got yourself a double pass. I don't understand a single word you said there. Only the dogs could hear it. I think I picked up there. Long-time listener, first-time caller. Is that what you said?
4: Yes.
0: Hey, bonus points. Did you come over from the old place to the new station? That would be a good answer.
4: Yes, thank you so much.
0: Thank you. That's what I love to hear. Enjoy seeing Somba and his You Are The Reason tour. They're yours, all right?
4: Thank you.
0: Thank you, Sol. Hey, all week we're going to have Somba tickets up for grabs. He's just announced Aussie tour. Lowy live next. Catch you tomorrow, everybody.
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0: mix of an old song with a techno beat behind it. Fun. My name's Craig Lowe. This is my show, Lowey Live on Kiss and iHeart. What the hell is that? Oh, the summer thing's still playing. Now it's off. Hey, we are live streaming right now, so if you've had a shit day and you're in a glass case of emotion...
1: I'm in a glass case of emotion!
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0: Shout-out to Ji Huan. Shout-out to Nikki1984. Mika, Jolie Boy, BX Earth, Corduroy Kate, B Claire, Caroline Tonga, Kirsty and Matt, a.k.a. Untouched Revenger, a.k.a. the mayor of the Lowey Live stream, and Cooper Green all hanging it with us tonight. Love to see every single one of you. Guys, Father's Day is this weekend.
3: He may have been your father, boy, but he wasn't your daddy.
0: That's right. And next hour, when we do Campfire Confessions, we're going to be talking about what else a dad's known for but dad noises. You good, Dad? Yeah, next hour, I've got $100 gift vouchers to give away from our friends over at Australian-made muscle beard products. We absolutely love those guys. So next hour, we're going to be talking about dad noises. What noise did your dad used to make? Why did he make that noise? Why do dads make these noises? We're going to kick it off. I'm going to share you a story about my old man, Jimbo. He used to make some of the most incredible dad noises at like 5:36 in the morning. He used to wake me up and terrify me. I cannot wait to share that story with you next. And we kick off into the Campfire Confessions on Lowey Live.
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25: 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Go!

Oh, Eminem, Lose Yourself. That song makes me want to run through a brick wall. I love that song, man. My name's Craig Lowe. This is my show, Lowe Live. We are kicking it with y'all in real time. You can hang out with the first show ever to live stream or a thing. You can hang out with us when the songs are playing over the commercial break. Kick us up with anything you've ever wanted to say to someone or ask them about being a live radio DJ / bit of a douchebag. Facebook, TikTok, Instagram, YouTube, Twitch, @ Lowe Live. You can get one of these. That song makes me want to run through a brick wall. I love that song, man. My name's Craig Lowe. This is my show, Lowe Live. We are kicking it with y'all in real time. You can hang out with the first show ever to live stream or a thing. You can hang out with us when the songs are playing over the

0: Carm, Rosemary, Umali, Lisbeth, 1234, and It's a Dida. So whatever you're doing out there right now,
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0: Again, my name's Craig Loy. Thank you for hanging out with us here at Loy Live. This weekend is, of course, going to be Father's Day.
4: He may have been your father, boy, but he wasn't your daddy.
0: So right now on Loy Live, we are talking about, in depth for Campfire Confessions, dad noises.
5: Dad, are you okay? Dad?
0: So stupid. 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On the phone right now, 131065, is Saban. Hello? Hello?
6: Hi.
0: Sabina, are you excited for Father's Day this weekend?
6: Yes.
0: Very nice.
6: I am.
0: Okay, do tell me. We're talking about dad noises. What dad noise did your dad used to noise out?
6: Okay. He used to get up in the morning and make all of seven of us a cup of tea and bring it into our bedrooms. But whilst he was doing that, he used to fart really loudly. He was an ex-Royal Marine, and he was just part of our life.
0: Sabine, I'm so sorry to hear that's now one of your core childhood memories.
6: It's actually really sweet because he was just the sweetest person ever. But it's funny as looking back on it.
0: Yeah. My dad farts a lot. All dads do. Pull my finger is one of the first jokes you ever learn as a human being. Stay right there for us, Sabina. Appreciate your call. We are going to be checking out the top three comments in the live stream. You guys can also win a chance to win the Muscle Beard $100 voucher on their Jump On In Facebook, TikTok, Instagram, YouTube, and Twitch. We're going to read out the top three funniest comments in the section about dad noises. Someone has made a comment about sneezing, and I couldn't agree any more with this comment. Can't wait to read it to you next when we wrap up doing Campfire Confessions on Loy Live.
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0: Now, you may have heard this news. Tom Hardy, that's right, the actor who played Bane, has just dropped a brand new album.
3: Tom Hardy is trading movie scripts for rap verses. The Mobland star surprises fans with the release of his debut rap album under the stage name Frankie Pulitzer.
0: Yeah, but what you don't know is a few years ago, Tom Hardy already released an album in his character Bane. It's called Bane Does the Bangers, and we got the exclusive audio from it coming up in the next 10 minutes. You don't want to miss this. You're not going to hear this anywhere else but next on Kiss.
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0: Alex Warren, Emerald Eyes, Aloe Live, the man is touring Australia right now. 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By the way, we are a daily podcast. You can grab it on the free iHeart app. It's called the Lowdown Daily Download. 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
1: Yes.
0: Right now, let's do this. Again, cheers for kicking it with us around Australia on Kiss and iHeart right now as we do the Hootenanny. Now, Tom Hardy, one of the greatest actors maybe of all time. I love this man. He's in every Christopher Nolan movie from Inception through to Dunkirk. My favorite role of his, of course, Bane in Batman.
2: Oh, you think darkness is your ally? You merely adopted the dark. I was born in it, molded by it. I didn't see the light until I was already a man. By then, it was nothing to me but blinding.
0: Oh, gets me every single time. But Tom Hardy, in the ripe old age of, like, I think he's 54, has decided to drop a hip-hop album.
3: Tom Hardy is trading movie scripts for rap verses. The Mobland star surprises fans with the release of his debut rap album under the stage name Frankie Pulitzer.
0: Now, I know what you're thinking. When an actor, especially like straight white dude in his 50s, drops a hip-hop album, you're like, this thing's gonna suck. Guys, it actually goes pretty hard.
4: Catch me coming down the mountain with a combat knife. So precise, you could get your contact sliced.
0: It's called Frankie Pulitzer, but here's the thing you don't know. Tom Hardy has already tried to release an album before. And then he had it pulled from shelves out of embarrassment. He was like, this thing will get me ruined. Now, it was him doing an album in the voice of Bane. It's called Bane Does the Bangers. Tom thought he had gotten rid of this album completely. No. I got a copy of the album and the commercial that they had from this, and you are about to hear it exclusively. The Hootenanny, here it is on Lowy Live.
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0: Incredible. 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Up next, one of our favorite musical segments, Lassoed and Live. 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
8: 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I'm Billie Eilish. Want a jam?
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1: Certainly has been. Cheers to everyone who jumped on the live stream. Facebook, TikTok, Instagram, YouTube, and Twitch. Love chilling with you guys every single night. You make it so much fun, so thank you so much. 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Anything you missed from tonight's show, you can grab again on the free iHeart app. There's over 200,000 other potties on there. Will and Woody, Smallsy. Your favourite breaking shows on Kiss, everyone's on there. How's it called? The Lowdown Daily Download. Appreciate you all for jumping on, subscribing to that. We're going to be back tomorrow. More Somba tickets when we play Somba Celebrity Homewrecker. More $100 vouchers from our friends at Muscle Beard. And of course, thanks to everyone that made this show successful around Australia. Ratings came out today and apparently we don't suck. Yay. We're going to be back tomorrow. My name's Craig Lowe. Thank you so much. Goodbye.
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0: Will and Woody, you're probably driving around at the moment. You're driving an Uber. You're driving to go and, let's face it, a very exciting time to be driving a car.
1: Oh, whoa.
0: Right?
1: You'd be nervous.
0: You'd be
1: a little
0: bit. Nervous.
1: What are you wearing? You're probably, like, because you don't want to be too dressed up. Because then you're trying too hard.
0: Yes.
1: Oh,

0: cannot turn off.
1: Up late or up early? It's Will and Woody keeping you up.
2: 131065. Right now, guys, we are talking, where did you bump into an ex? And more importantly, I'm interested in what I've called the ex flex. What? So, 131065. It's a strange thing when you bump into an ex and you're trying to show them that you're doing better than they are, or yeah, you're absolutely fine and not traumatized and thinking about them all the time and occasionally going through their old social media to see photos of yourself where you remembered yourself in a happier time. So,
3: whoa, that felt real. You okay?
2: I've been there before.
3: Oh, okay.
2: Yeah.
3: Not now.
2: Not now.
3: You're so happy now. Two beautiful children.
2: Absolutely.
3: Yeah, mate,
2: absolutely.
3: You're fine. Yeah,
2: no,
3: yeah,
2: no,
3: yeah.
2: I'm fine. This is an ex that I was literally with 13 years ago, saw at the airport, thought it would be fine.
3: Yeah.
2: Saw her at a distance. Yeah. I was saying before, we both did really weird things with our children to try and show that we were happy.
3: I think you were doing that. I think you've overthought that she was doing weird.
2: She
3: think,
2: rubbed her pregnant belly and eyeballed me and winked.
3: Oh, no,
2: I've
3: she
2: added
3: did
2: the
3: not.
2: Wink. I've added
3: no,
2: the wink.
3: She
2: I've
3: did
2: added the wink.
3: Not.
2: It's a strange thing, the X-Flex, though. It's also really nice to feel that you have this sense of one-upmanship, even though it's over. Like, it's so dead and buried. I bumped into an ex's mum recently, like a couple of years ago. Again, I dated this girl more than 10 years ago. I've been with Sam for 10 years.
3: Yeah.
2: And her mum said to me, I still listen to you.
3: Oh, that's and sweet. For me, though, let's be honest.
2: It made me it made me feel great.
3: Yeah, of course it does.
2: It made me feel great. Like, she's family, married and happily with kids and all that sort of stuff, but I'm still feeling like a little bit of a G up from it.
3: Yeah. When I saw an ex, this was in WA, at the Left Bank, if anyone knows it, beautiful spot. So this was Helen. Remember Helen in Perth?
2: Is that the client?
3: No.
2: Yeah, she was.
3: Ah, I'm not meaning Helen.
2: She was the client.
3: Yeah, I mean,
2: you met her at a client event.
3: I'm meaning, oh yeah.
2: Yeah,
3: Helen.
2: Yeah.
3: Anyway, so.
2: Yeah.
3: Sorry.
2: Yeah, she was a client.
3: She, well, no, she wasn't a client. She just worked for, anyway. So
2: someone who the radio station was doing business with.
3: Yeah. I dated her for a while.
2: Yeah.
3: And we'd been broken up for about 6 months, right?
2: Yeah.
3: Okay. Or even like 6, 7 months, 8 months. Like it had been much.
2: It had been enough
3: time.
2: So not enough time.
3: I was at the Left Bank.
2: Yeah.
3: Right. Had a couple of drinks. Thought I was looking pretty good. I was going over to do the X-Flex, right? Because I saw her at the Left Bank. She turned around. She was holding a baby with blue eyes. And I was like,
2: uh-oh.
3: Hang on.
2: Uh-oh.
3: What, in that moment, you've had a couple of drinks, you're trying to do the maths and you're like, this is crazy. This is crazy. Like, this, we were seeing each other like 7 months ago.
2: Yeah.
3: That could be. Anyway, 100%. I think in that moment she knew, like, she was like, she handed the baby over. She was doing that to F with me.
2: Was she?
3: And yes, one
2: no,
3: of her friend's baby.
2: No, it was her,
3: I was
2: friend's
3: like,
2: baby.
3: You were doing that.
2: Did you say that to her?
3: No, I didn't talk at all. I just walked over there and looked at her like a stunned mullet.
2: Because
3: all I could think about was that's
2: yeah,
3: my baby.
2: Is it my, and it's terrifying.
3: That's my baby.
2: We've actually got a text who's come through from Carter, 0429131065. He said a really similar thing. He said he ran into an ex when he was in high school. She flexed. This is his definition of an ex flex. She flexed by saying she was pregnant.
3: Oh.
2: And I flexed by telling her I had a new girlfriend only until she said she thought I was the father.
3: Whoa.
2: Oh, so
3: whoa.
2: That's a
3: similar.
2: Full follow through. So he broke up with his girlfriend and then got back.
3: Oh, wow.
2: Got back with the ex. Yes.
3: Whoa.
2: And then, I think I'm reading this correctly, Carter, he's doubled down and said he then found out that he actually wasn't the father and had to break up with her again.
3: Oh, God.
2: Plenty of moving parts.
3: That just keeps going.
2: Plenty of moving parts.
3: That's a trilogy.
2: Thanks for the text, Carter.
3: Let's go to Alicia here on 131065. Alicia, you bumped into an ex in the wild. What happened?
4: Oh, it was horrible. We'd been broken up for about a year and ran into him at the shops, and he just decided he had to introduce me to his friends and come give me a cuddle, and it was weird and awkward and just horrible.
2: It's an X-Flex. Yeah. An X-Flex is, I've got lots of mates.
3: Yeah, totally.
2: That's 100% an X-Flex.
3: Yeah. Look at
2: who
3: me,
2: are you here with? 20 or 30 other people who I'm really friendly with.
3: I'm loved.
2: And
3: I'm
2: we
3: loved
2: all hang
3: and
2: out, and I just love messaging them. On the weekend.
3: Where are your friends?
2: Where you're here, who are you here with, by the way? Who are
3: you
2: with? Do you
3: want to
2: hang out
3: with
2: us?
3: Yeah.
2: Let's
3: go to
2: God. And we've all been there. We're talking X-Flexes. Angela, when you bump into an X and try to prove to each other you're doing well.
5: Well, it wasn't actually me that bumped into my ex. It was my current husband who bumped into my ex-husband.
2: Oh.
5: And my husband, my current one, was on his way to buy a lovely new house for us.
3: Big flex.
5: I was out of the country, so he took my ex-husband to view the new house. And they both got me on FaceTime and videoed me. And I looked at them and I went, what the hell are you two doing together? And he said, we're buying you a new house, darling.
2: What did they know each other beforehand?
5: Yeah, they did years and years before. And they hadn't seen each other for about 15 years. And,
3: But Angela, why was he there? Why was your ex-husband with your current husband at the walkthrough of a house he wanted to buy? I get their mates, but why?
5: Well, I don't know. Maybe my current husband just wanted to show him how well we'd done.
3: Yeah, it's the ultimate. It is the ultimate flex. We found it. We have found it.
2: What? But hang on. If I put myself in the ex-husband's shoes,
3: and
2: my ex's husband calls me and goes, about to buy a new house for your ex, would you like to come for a walkthrough? No.
3: No way.
2: You're busy. Why wasn't he busy, Angela?
5: I don't know. Maybe he was curious and he's just a really lovely guy.
3: Oh, there you go.
2: God, I just all of a sudden feel really sorry for that guy.
3: Yeah, but great flex, I think. If you want to do an ex-flex,
2: as good of a flex
3: try and
2: you possibly
3: get your
2: can.
3: Ex to an open or for just, inspection of a house.
2: You're just buying a house. What are you doing here? Buying a new amazing home.
3: Yeah, great flex.
2: Would you like to come for the walkthrough?
3: Great flex. Great flex.
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0: Oh, a half a year there at the end.
1: Maybe we can find if there is a year in the thong song somewhere there. Hey, I_Evan5. G'day, I, Evan. He's gone for a classic by the Beastie Boys. Fight for your rights.
2: Yeah!
1: Kick it! That's a belter.
0: Yeah.
1: Great start to
0: just
1: a song.
0: Just the year at the start? Yeah, sure.
1: Just
0: yeah.
1: the year at the start. Yeah. Oh, you're not big on that
0: I thought it was
1: one.
0: Coming back. Oh,
1: I don't know why we kept the audio the rest of the year. It's just the opening year.
0: Just the opening year.
1: What's this one by TM Robinson underscore 21? Ballroom Blitz. What is this? What is this? Talk to me. There you go.
0: Good, yeah.
1: There you go. Great, yeah. Just some good ones here. All right. 13-106-5, have you got one? Button push it. Tommy's got one.
3: I've got one. One for the gays. It's Kylie. Slow down and
1: dance with me. Great song.
0: Yeah. Oh, yeah.
1: Nice.
0: Yeah. Sexy, yeah. Sexy, yeah.
1: Super sexy, yeah. Mm. All righty.
0: What do you mean, one for the gays? I think the boys are enjoying that one too.
1: All right. 13-106-5. What is the best year in music? This is round three.
3: Whoa.
1: I would love to put it down after this. I'd love to move on, but we just keep providing. There's so many.
0: Someone finish it. Give us the best year.
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1: If you're fresh to it, Woods, you and I are back off the trip. 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
6: Batman? 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
11: No sugar, please. No more than one souvenir.
2: Some of them feel a little pointed.
11: You must go on one ride that you don't want to go on just to show your bravery, because I feel like we don't often do stuff like that.
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1: Okay, so really good that we heard a little bit of the rules there, Woods, because we did go in with some pretty stringent rules from our partners. There were more rules than what you've just heard there as well.
2: Yeah,
1: we were given a proper list of things that we had to do while we looked after our 3-year-old and our 4-year-old respectively.
2: Mm-hmm.
1: And little to our knowledge, the producers, who you'd think would be on our team.
2: Mm-hmm. Do you still believe that?
1: Sometimes.
2: How do you still believe that? They want us to look silly, and then apparently people listening enjoy that. It's a basic formula, but it does work. Now, they don't think we even remember the rules. As if we didn't mentally remember these things, guys. So the two that we heard in the opener there, which was great to be across again, was the no souvenirs and no sugar.
1: No souvenirs and no sugar. Okay. I know. You broke the no souvenir rule.
2: No, I did not. They weren't souvenirs. It was clothing.
1: What would you call
2: them? It was clothing.
1: I wouldn't call a stuffed Batman toy or a Batman bubble sword clothing.
2: Yeah,
1: anyway.
2: That's a weapon, which is really important when you're out there on the Gold Coast. No sugar. I Remy barely had any sugar.
1: You're joking, right?
2: I'm not joking.
1: You are joking.
2: I'm not joking.
1: I saw her with 3 separate ice creams.
2: She didn't have one ice cream all weekend.
1: You also broke the don't let your daughter poo on the floor in your room rule.
2: No, that was my poo. I'm just trying to defend my daughter and also trying not to break rules.
13: To be fair, that wasn't a rule.
2: Yeah, that's thank you, Joe.
1: No, I think that's just that's an implied rule.
2: Thank you, Joe.
1: Wherever you go, that you don't poo on the floor in your room.
2: My beautiful little girl, I said to her, I just want to have a 5-minute shower. Can you just please let me have a shower? She was playing with a Batman sword in the room. And she obviously took that as I can't come into the bathroom at all. She had to poo on the floor. She figured it out. Absolute nightmare though. You're fresh out of a shower, you've got to deal with the poo on the floor. Anyway, that's the kind of weekend that we've dealt with. The other rules, we weren't allowed to say.
1: We found that out today.
2: Yeah, and we said don't put that on air, but here we are. The other one was don't say when I was your age.
1: Oh, I said that a lot.
2: Oh,
1: all right, let's go to a song. Okay. You guys can hear all the rules and how they were broken up next. Should be a lot of fun. A little reminder as well, if you go along to willandwoody.com, register for your chance at $500 in Chemist Warehouse cash if you get all the code words across the Dadventure. Yesterday it was water park. Today, I'll tell you what the next code word is right up next.
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3: Can't all be fun though, Wilbur. And our partners stressed that last week when they gave us quite a large list of rules that we had to adhere to. But I will say it again. I personally, I can't speak for you. Like, we were separated a little bit at times. Like, you were obviously looking after your daughter, Max. I was looking after the Rem dog. And so I wasn't seeing what you were doing. You weren't seeing what I was doing. But from my end, I didn't break any rules. I knew them. I knew the rules. And I could not be more confident that you can play any audio right now. And I hope my wife's listening. I hope my wife is listening because she's going to hear a good little boy.
1: Let's have a listen.
4: No sugar, please.
5: What is that?
6: It's a snow cone.
5: Can I have one?
7: Yeah, just don't tell mummy.
8: But I reckon we're going to get an ice cream.
5: Yay.
6: Chocolate?
5: Yeah.
7: Oh, God, that hits the spot. Now, Maxie, remember, don't tell mum about the ice cream.
4: The veggie rule is also therefore still in place. So if she does not eat her veggies the night before, there is no sugar.
6: We didn't have any lunch, though, okay?
7: How is the snow cone? Is it yummy? What flavours have you got down the bottom there?
5: Purple.
7: That's just straight syrup now. What was the rule on sugar?
3: Would you like to go get an ice cream with me?
7: Because we get an ice cream, which is amazing.
3: Is there any popcorn or anything?
5: Ice cream!
8: Where? Where's the ice cream shop?
7: All right, now remember, this is a secret ice cream.
5: Delicious!
7: If mummy asks, there was no sugar in that snow cone, yeah?
4: No saying when I was your age more than 3 times a day.
7: Hey, did you know your daddy went on this ride when he was a little boy?
5: Whoa! And you were really brave?
7: I was really brave.
5: Of Batman?
7: Yeah.
5: Whoa.
4: I would actually say, when I was your age, no more than once.
6: When I was your age, we used to get straws with our snow cones.
7: That's the first time I've met Batman. Whoa. I've never met Batman before.
4: No more than one souvenir.
8: Oh, you want a Batcave? You want a Batman cave?
5: And a Batman bubble.
7: Or you could get a Superman tutu.
5: And a Batman. Batman toy.
8: Should we try and win some of these big chilies?
5: Is this a nice girl too?
8: We might be able to have a look in here for a toy if you would like a toy.
5: Yeah. Oh,
9: me too.
5: Me too.
1: Oh, God.
9: Supergirl. I'm in a Supergirl dress. Because I'm a girl and I'm a Supergirl.
4: And then bedtime does still exist, so make sure she's in bed by 7 p.m.
10: We're all going to have such a good sleep tonight.
9: What did you say?
10: I think I'm going to have a really good sleep tonight.
9: I'm not at all.
10: You're not going to sleep at all? Are you going to do an all-nighter?
9: Yes.
10: No way!
9: Yes.
10: No way. You're not going to do that?
9: Yes.
10: No way. I don't believe you. Have you done one before?
9: Yes.
10: Oh.
3: So you guys really were recording at all times.
11: Everything.
3: I mean, my technology's not good, but I kind of thought we were out of range. We were clear. Like, we were in the clear zone. And we could get away with all this stuff.
1: Yeah, it felt like for a second there. Oh, I forget that we're getting recorded.
3: I know.
1: Geez, I find that souvenir. I mean, the ice cream stuff, yes, fine. There are a lot of ice creams. Sure, and you have to bribe. Everyone knows when you're in survival mode, fight or flight mode, you've got to get the ice cream out to get through.
3: That's right.
1: I find funniest about that was no souvenirs. Remy looked like she was the ambassador for Movie World. At one stage, I was like, is she getting paid to rep all that merch?
3: She's gone to Kinder today with a Batman cape on, a Batman sword that lights up and blow bubbles, and 2 Batman keychains, and a Batman doll.
0: Follow Will and Woody on Truth Social. Just kidding. But they are on everything else. At Will and Woody on the socials. It's the truth.
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14: So I chat with your beautiful wife, Tegan, and she sent me a text. She said, oh, one thing that's popped into my mind is I've given up
15: on having a third child?
1: I haven't said no for good.
15: Well, we've got Teagues up. You were asking that if you were happy to let go of that dream, that you wanted something else. Is that right?
16: Yeah.
17: Mm-hmm. I know where this is going. She wants a horse.
15: It's not just horses, is it, Teagues?
16: No. Ever since we moved to Acreage, I've been desperate for chickens.
17: Nah. No way.
15: Do you want to know what your surprise is, Corey?
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32: 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Kiss.

0: matching snores with laughs. It's Will and Woody keeping you up.
1: I've got beef. And maybe I'm feeling particularly frustrated about this one because we are underslept because of the weekend.
2: Mm.
1: I don't know where you're going to lie here.
2: Okay.
1: But for me, this is just the most obvious annoyance that you can go through when you're in a car.
2: Yeah.
1: And I get so pissed off with this. Yeah.
0: Replacing snores with laughs. It's Will and Woody keeping you up.
1: I've got beef. And maybe I'm feeling particularly frustrated about this one because we are...

0: I think it almost should be seen as bad as texting and driving. That's where I'm at.
1: Okay.
0: For me,
1: yeah.
0: You know when you stop at a traffic light?
1: Yeah.
0: And then a car pulls up next to you.
1: Yeah.
0: And you know the person in that car.
1: Yeah.
0: Yeah. And you look over.
1: Yeah.
0: And you recognize that you recognize each other. To be fair, to be honest with me, I always try to keep all eyes forward. I'm like, maybe they won't see me.
1: Yeah.
0: Maybe because I do not want to have the awful interaction that happens when you are stopped at a traffic light. You know when the person winds their window down?
1: Well, winding the window down feels
0: like... They all do it. And then once they've wound their window down, you're like, oh, I'm going to have to come to the party here.
1: Yeah.
0: So then you wind your window down. And then you're looking at them. You're like, what do you want to do here? What do you want to do here in this approximately 15 to 20 seconds that we've got?
1: Yeah.
0: And then often, look, the reason I'm particularly angry about this is because I pulled up next to Joe and Annalise the other night. Obviously, they wound their windows down.
1: Oh, you had a three-way.
0: You did. You started it.
2: No, sorry. Before Woody starts throwing Joe and I.
1: You were three cars across, or they were in the same car?
0: They were in the same car.
1: Oh, okay.
2: We were right next to Woody, and we got to the traffic lights, and his window was already down.
0: That's fair.
1: You're rolling with the windows down, brother.
0: I like the fresh
1: air. What were you pumping?
0: I like the
1: fresh air. What were you pumping with the windows down?
0: Probably Hans Zimmer, mate. Yeah. Probably some classical music. I'm not doing it to show up. Joe, what's up?
3: You also started revving your engine. You wanted to race us.
0: Yeah, but that's that is a fine
1: new
0: gag.
1: Information.
0: That's a fine joke to do. Like, look out, we're in Fast and the Furious.
1: So were enjoying it.
0: No, I hated it. I don't want to do the talk.
2: Didn't look like it.
0: I don't want to do the talk. And when the talk.
1: Did you try and talk?
0: I tried not. I was trying to rev to go over any sort of talk. You guys started talking to me.
3: Yeah, I think I gave you the scissors and I said, I'm about to chop you up.
0: Yeah. Right? Crap. Crap chat.
1: Awful
0: she's doing
1: chat.
0: And also when they're
1: chop you at the scissors. I wouldn't know what that meant.
0: I didn't know what it meant. I was like, do you mean get a haircut?
1: Yeah.
0: I don't know what you're talking about. Because then you'll yell and then you start yelling, you go, what?
1: Yeah,
0: what?
1: Yeah.
0: I can't hear you. Yeah. And then the lights go, right?
1: Yeah.
0: And just to show how annoying this is,
1: yeah.
0: We've got Mark the Man Daniel, our audio producer,
1: to
0: put together a little bit of audio here.
1: Yeah.
0: I want to recreate for you, Will.
1: Oh yeah.
0: And Annalise. Try and pull off a good conversation while stopped at a red light. And by the way, you don't know when the green's going to come, right? Because that's the thing with this thing.
1: Okay.
0: You never know when the green's coming. So you've got to get into some sort of good conversation.
1: Okay.
0: Could be 10 seconds, could be 15 seconds.
1: Okay.
0: All right, we've got a bit of audio here. Then. All right. And you're stopped and go.
1: I was really mean, Annalise.
2: Okay. Will, how good was today?
1: Yeah, really good. Are you still seeing that same guy?
2: I know. You may, I don't know. Anyway.
0: I stand corrected. That was a perfect conversation.
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29: 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The guys are back in live from 6. We got a few things to touch on from yesterday's show, though. It was a very big day for Corey. A little surprise that Kip and Robin had organised for him. And today we get to see Corey post his new normal life. We'll go through it all, what it was, and why he wasn't too fond of it. Coming up before 6 a.m., Teddy Swims now on KISS 97.3. Something's

0: Justin Bieber on Kiss 97.3. Robin, Kim and Corey Oates back in live from 6 a.m. this morning. This is the catch-up hour. And yesterday, Kip staging an intervention on himself and his inability to avoid arguments with a seven-year-old.
1: A little monitor thing on my car that says your rear door's open. And so I said, hey, mate, you haven't closed your door. Open it up. Kunk. And I looked, still not closed. Pulled over and eventually I went over. It was his door. And I get back in. I go, it was your door. You didn't do it properly. He goes, I did do it properly. It's your car's fault. He goes, it's because your car's too old, Dad. Your car's too old. And like an idiot, I buy into it. I should have just ignored it. But I fight back. My car's not old. It's 2021. It's not that old. He goes, well, you're 50. And I said, I said, my age has got nothing to do with my stupid car. Shut your mouth.
0: And now we all know he's kryptonite. And in no way, shape or form will a radio show ever take advantage of that. 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

0: 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And you can keep it Kiss all day for your chance to win your way to the iHeartRadio Music Festival in Las Vegas. The boarding call going out every 15 minutes from 10 a.m. this morning. Right now, the Robin, Kip and Corey Oates catch-up hour. And Kip, yesterday, talking about himself and Corey hitting the golf course last week. And who would have thought that maybe Corey wasn't going to be the best golf partner?
1: Golf.
2: Oh, wow. Do you have a bad game?
1: Oh, man. I got no right to be good. I haven't played in a long time. In my defense, one of my backswings, in the middle of my backswing. So, you know, when everyone's quiet on a golf course, I'm swinging back. I'm about ready to come down and make contact. And I hear, coming out the side down. He's playing races on his phone.
2: Oh, my goodness.
1: Maximilian's coming around the outside. I'm like, this is not golf.
0: At least Corey would never do that to Robin or Kip on radio. Right?
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4: 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Uncle Cracker hooked up with your mum in front of you.
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28: Brisbane's latest info. No. Morning, I'm Alana Riley. Well, there'll be no City Cats running on one of Brisbane's busiest nights of the year, with a 24-hour stoppage planned to run over River Fire. Council's urging the union to call off the strike and not ruin a great night just to make a point, as more than 27,000 ferry trips were used for the fireworks event last year. A Queenslander is one of two missing Australians found alive almost a week since the Nepal flooding disaster. The Aussie was found in Tibet, China. The death toll from the tragedy has now surpassed 1,000. There's a sentence hearing today for a man who created and distributed sexualized deepfakes of Brisbane high school students and others. It's after the 56-year-old was found guilty on more than a dozen charges and remanded in custody. And a new play navigating the true story of how the AFLW carved its place in Aussie sport will premiere in Brisbane this week. Strong is the New Pretty is on until September 26th as part of Brisbane Festival, written by playwright Susie Miller.
29: Susie takes topics that are in the zeitgeist and dramatises them in a way that really fires audiences up to have a conversation.
28: Producer Trish Wadley there. In sport, the Broncos are set to shed a third of their players, with 9 of the 30 stars exiting at season's end. It includes 2 retiring, 4 heading to other sides, 1 making a code switch, and a couple not being offered 2027 deals. And in the AFL, Lachie Neale appears set to finish his career in the black and white, with reports suggesting he's decided to join Collingwood for the 2027 season. The Kiss Cast is next. Sunshine and a top of 27 degrees in Brizzy today. Sunny again tomorrow and 31 right now. It is 12 degrees in the city. And win thousands in free cash this morning at 7 with Robin, Kip and Corey. Just play the Kiss Pop Quiz.
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32: 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Ready or
0: not? Yeah, 30 minutes until Robin, Kip and Corey Oates are back in live for your Wednesday morning. Bringing with them a little midweek boost for you. We are talking our 7 a.m. pop quiz and a couple of trivia questions that could score you $1,000. And the guys will even give you a little clue coming up just after 6 a.m. This is the catch-up hour, though, and we need to get to the big moments of yesterday. Corey surprise. A little bit of info that we found out about him, and a little surprise that he really not only wasn't expecting but really didn't want from Robin and Kip. We'll get to it after Madonna on Kiss 97.3.

0: Benson Boone, just one of the artists you could be seeing live in Las Vegas at the iHeartRadio Music Festival 2026. It's only a couple of weeks away. If you want to get yourself there, be listening to Kiss all day from 10 a.m. The boarding call goes out every 15 minutes. Give yourself a chance to be on that flight. This is the Robin Kip and Corey Oates catch-up hour, though. And today we get to see Corey post what is a new normal for him after a particular surprise put together by Robin and Kip yesterday.
1: And this one has been ably assisted with your beautiful wife, Tegan.
2: Okay.
1: So I chat to Teagues a lot and we talk about all kinds of things. And sometimes I say to her, hey, what's going on in Corey's life?
2: Yeah.
1: So we can find out just, you know, if there's stories we can bring to the radio show. And she sent me a text recently and she said, oh, one thing that's popped into my mind is I've given up on having a third child.
2: Yes.
3: Oh, wow.
1: Is that right? What's happened with all that?
2: Oh, kids are expensive.
1: So, because she really wanted to have a third baby.
2: Yeah.
1: And I would just say this is not coming from me, okay? Well, this is coming from Tegan. I'm not being rude and in getting into your life.
2: I know. I agree.
1: You've had a lot of conversations?
2: Well, yeah, but I'm just always about, like, you know, it's just how busy everything's gotten over the last few years. So
1: she wanted the baby and you weren't sure?
2: I wasn't sure just because I'm like, I feel like what we're giving our two now, I don't want to, I'm always big on, I don't want to change that. What our plans are for our kids now, I want to make sure that if we have another one, it can be the exact same.
1: So
2: I don't want it to change.
1: So she's kind of had to come on board with that you were really just saying no.
2: Well, and I haven't said no for good, but it's,
1: you know. Okay. Well, we've got Teagues up.
3: Yes, I believe we've got Tegan on our special mic. Can you hear us there, Teagues?
4: I can. Can you hear me?
3: Good.
1: Great. Yes, we've got you.
3: Loud and clear.
1: So, Teagues, is that how you remember this conversation going over the last couple of months?
4: Yes, definitely.
1: Right. And then you were asking that maybe if you were happy to let go of that dream, that you wanted something else. Is that right?
4: Yeah. Yeah. I put an idea into his mind.
2: Mm-hmm. I know where this is going.
1: Where's this going?
2: She wants a horse.
1: Does she?
2: Yes.
1: Tegan, and is that what you want?
4: Yeah, I suggested a pony for the kids.
3: Yeah.
1: Because you live on acreage, you've got lots of space.
3: You've got room now, yeah.
1: And where's Corey gone with that with you?
4: Oh, he did say to me over the weekend that I can get a pony if he can build the stables, but I actually want them to stand up, so we might.
3: Well, he wants to do the construction work.
2: Well, yeah, because if I just add a little bit more to the stables, I can build a bigger shed and have a gym and sauna in there.
3: Wow. Okay, so you're actually coming around to the idea of a pony, having a pony at home.
2: I love horses.
3: Oh,
1: okay, but it's not just horses, is it, Teagues?
4: No. Ever since we moved to Acreage, which is about 6 years ago, I've been desperate for chickens.
2: No. No way. I don't want any chooks.
4: And the kids have already thought of their names, and I just can't break their heart.
3: And don't the other kids...
2: We'll have a few roasts this weekend, then that's all good.
3: The other kids at school that are, like, living in similar areas, have they got chickens, Teagues?
4: Yeah. Everyone's got chickens.
3: They all have their own eggs.
2: That's because all the snakes go to their chicken coop, so they can have all them.
1: Okay,
2: they can have all the snakes and the chooks.
1: So do you want to know what your surprise is, Corey?
2: If it's chickens.
1: Look at the screens behind us. We have screens throughout the whole of our studio.
3: Yeah, the cameras are all set up.
1: Who is that on our screen right now?
2: What are those things?
1: That is Monty.
3: Yeah.
1: She's
3: got a little box full of chickens.
1: Baby chickens.
2: And let them fly, Mon. Let them go. Let them be free. They're free rangers.
3: Are the kids loving these little chickens?
1: Yeah, Teagues.
4: They are.
3: Oh,
4: they've named them. Do you want to know their names?
1: Yes, please.
2: Yes.
4: What are your names?
5: Millie, Lily, and Tilly.
2: Oh, my Lord.
4: Yes, yeah. Millie, Lily, and Tilly. And Huxley has named his Billy, Arnie, and Footy.
3: And they've named him now, Corey.
1: Oh. Okay, but it doesn't just stop there.
3: No.
1: And we should say a huge thank you to Visit Heritage Poultry and Produce in Moggle for all your poultry needs.
2: What do you mean it doesn't stop there?
3: Pens, they've delivered the chickens for us.
1: Chickens, feed equipment,
3: that's
1: and
3: so
1: open Tuesday to Sunday. So
2: where's my
1: really
2: racehorse?
1: Well, funny you should say that.
3: It is funny.
2: What do you mean?
3: If we could pan the camera around a bit vertically, we also have a horse arriving at your house today.
2: It's not a little pony. This is one of those. Is that a
1: Shire horse?
3: It's a Shire horse. They're, you know, like the ones you see on the Castlemaine beer ads.
1: That's a Carlton big, you know, big horse. So yeah, outside,
2: they're not racing horses.
1: Outside Corey's house, as we speak, is a ute pulling a horse trailer.
3: Yeah,
1: and there is a Shire horse as big as a Clydesdale.
3: Oh, it's bigger than the ute. It's huge.
2: That thing's bigger than me.
1: And a pony.
3: Oh, and a pony too. So the kids could ride one. So,
1: and six chickens.
3: Yeah.
2: Are they staying?
3: Yep. Yeah, mate. Congratulations.
4: Monty, yeah.
2: Who's building the stables?
3: Now, hang on, Teagues. I can see Teagues is with Huxley there. hey, do you want to ask Huxley how he's feeling about the horsey and the chickens?
4: Okay, how are you feeling about your new pet?
5: Good.
4: And what about the chickens? Good?
3: Yeah.
1: Yeah.
4: Okay, talk. Tell Dad
5: good.
4: About them.
5: Good.
4: Good.
1: Yeah.
4: They're just good.
1: Yeah. Okay, so, just like Corey, I mean, yeah. Here's the thing.
3: Yeah.
1: And you said that you weren't adverse to the idea
3: yeah.
1: of another baby.
3: Yeah.
1: So, you have a decision to make. Is that right, Tegan?
2: Yes.
4: Yeah. Oh.
1: Either
3: yeah.
1: the Shire Clydesdale horse
3: yeah.
1: and pony
3: yes.
1: plus six chickens
3: yes.
1: stay at your house where they currently are or we open a different conversation.
3: What do you think?
2: Well, hey, what are you looking at, mate?
3: Hey, this is not about me. You have time to think about it, whether or not you want to keep the horse and chickens or maybe go for baby number three. So
4: we could get twins. They could be
3: three and four.
2: I can tell you now, if it's twin Huxtons, I'm no way of doing that.
1: Tiggs,
4: I'm in a padded cell if it's twin Huxtons.
3: Huxley's just smacked his mum for that one too. A little smack on the bum. all right, so decision time. Thank you very much, Tegan. We'll cross back to you soon. We're going to give Corey some time to think.
2: Oh, yeah.
1: Yeah, I mean, it's at your house, Corey.
3: Yeah.
1: You have two horses.
3: How weird is it seeing horses in your backyard right now?
2: Well, yeah, because there's no stable.
3: You can build one.
4: Snowflake looks a little cold. Snowflake looks a little cold, so we might have to get onto those stables quickly.
1: And that, snowflake. Out of this entire conversation, yeah. is what you've taken yeah. out of it.
2: Well, I've realised it's not a racing horse, so it's not going to make me any money. So.
3: Oh, no, just cost.
2: Just cost me.
4: It's a hobby.
3: It's a hobby horse.
2: It's just like most race horses, they just cost you money.
3: Yep, exactly. Well, we'll find out. Is it baby number three, or is Corey going to keep the horses and chickens?
2: Oh,
3: we'll find out soon on KISS 97.3. Robin, Keith and Corey Oates.

0: Tate McRae on Kiss 97.3. Robert Kibbe-Coriotes, they are back in live next to take you through your Wednesday morning. The guys giving away $1,000 coming up after 7 with our pop quiz. But because of you early risers, we've got a special clue coming up in the next half an hour. It's going to help get that cash in your hands a little bit easier. Don't go anywhere.
1: Robin, Kip and Coriotes.
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8: Brisbane traffic.
9: It's Mark looking over Brisbane. Big problems for the Ipswich motorway at Riverview with a multi-vehicle crash eastbound at the Warrego Highway merge. Traffic is back to Dinmore and the Cunningham Highway's back to Newchum. We've got a breakdown to watch out for on the Gateway motorway northbound. It's on the shoulder before Mount Gravatt to Palabar Road through Rochdale, and a breakdown on the Western Freeway outbound Mount Cutha. Aussies have a knack for finding a way from daily hurdles to big ambitions, and every day Optus is helping Aussies make things happen, because with a little help there's always a way. The Kiss car, sunny and 27 with Robin, Kip and Corey Oates in the morning on KISS.
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12: Now.
5: Morning, I'm Alana Riley. Well, 27,000 ferry trips were made during River Fire last year, and this Saturday there'll be none as the union plans a 24-hour strike. Council is hitting back at the strike plans, urging the union not to mess with the fireworks event. 6 days after the Nepal flooding disaster, a Queenslander has been found alive in Tibet, China. They were one of dozens of missing Aussies, with 42 still unaccounted for. The death toll there has now surpassed 1,000. The Queensland Premier is committed to ditching compulsory preferential voting when the next election rolls around in 2028. It would mean locals could just pick one candidate if they wanted, instead of having to number every box. The Prime Minister is backing a new Pacific-wide crackdown on drug smuggling with a $600 million package aimed to prevent cocaine shipments bound for Australia. And superstar Somba is heading to Brizzy. The homewrecker singer is bringing his You Are The Reason tour to Australia next year, including a show at the Entertainment Centre on Monday, April 19. Your sport check in a sec. Alex de Minaur begins his US Open campaign this morning. The Aussie 6-seed up against unseeded Italian Andre Guerrieri, one of 4 Aussies in action today. And in the AFL, Lions superstar Lachie Neal is reportedly heading to Collingwood. The Kiss cast is next.
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5: sunshine and a top of 27 degrees in Brizzy today. More sunshine tomorrow and a warm 31 right now. It is 13 degrees in the city. And win United flights to Vegas for our iHeartRadio Music Festival and see BTS, Benson Boone and Zara Larsson live from 10 a.m. on KISS.
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11: Good morning.
8: It's 13 degrees, but have a look at today. 27 on the way. Looks so good.
11: And we're going into the 30s for river fire.
8: Yeah.
11: Which is so much better than saying thunderstorms are coming.
8: Isn't it? Isn't it? Although Alana was telling us that the city cats are going to be on strike for river fire.
12: What? Nah. Nah.
8: That's going to suck.
12: Nah.
8: It's already so bad getting in and
12: You've
8: out.
12: You've done
8: of,
12: me.
8: In and out of South Bank.
12: That's just ridiculous.
5: Yeah, that's 27,000 CityCat trips were made last River Fire. It's the busiest CityCat night of
12: the
5: year.
12: Can we get some new boats in and just get some new drivers? There we go. Who wants to get paid? Anyone?
11: Well, and you can't get any of the union people on because I would absolutely love to ask that question. Like, come on.
8: Come on, guys.
12: That is ridiculous.
5: I have reached out. Waiting to hear.
8: Yeah.
11: That's been for a week, mate.
8: Yes. Now, it is Worst Joke Wednesday, which is always good news. So what do you got to make us laugh this morning? 131065. We love a good joke on a Wednesday morning. So if you've got one for us, get on the phone.
12: I got one.
8: Yeah?
12: Keep you look good today.
8: It's not funny.
11: Okay. Laughing, not laughing.
8: So we got Bruno
12: it's the
8: Mars.
12: Best one we've done.
8: Bruno Mars tickets on the show today as well. We'll have another round of Uno for Bruno.
11: Corey, how old are you?
12: Yeah, no, I'm like 10 today. So.
11: Okay.
8: I got one. You're very clever, Corey.
12: Thank you.
11: Okay, laughing, not laughing.
12: I appreciate that.

0: Today's Worst Jokes Wednesday.
1: Yes, time to make everyone laugh on a Wednesday morning. What do you got? 131065 is our number.
2: I do enjoy the fact that every Wednesday, as soon as we say it, the phones light up.
1: Oh, it's great.
2: I mean, it's like the thing you have in your back pocket.
3: I just love it.
2: A bad joke.
3: Yeah. How the first person starts it.
1: Sets the tone.
3: Where we're going to go.
2: Okay, yes. Trish McGravatt, that is a big, big responsibility for you.
4: Oh, well, mine's the best joke Wednesday, I'm afraid. But
2: okay.
4: So this guy, he goes into the dentist for his annual checkup, and the dentist looks in his mouth and he said, "Oh, I'm sorry, but there's a tooth there that needs to come out." And the guy goes, "Oh, no." And he said, "Well, don't worry, I'll give you a needle, it'll all be okay." And he goes, "Oh, no, no needles, I'm terrified of needles." And he said, "Oh, okay, well, how about some gas?" "Oh, no, no, gas makes me sick. I can't do gas." He says, "Well, okay, well, I can give you some Viagra." And he said, "What the hell is that going to do for me?" He said, "Well, it'll give you something to hang on to when I rip your tooth out."
2: Oh, mate. Trish, I was so with you. And the fact you've cracked Trish. Yourself up. Well done.
1: You definitely set the tone.
2: Yeah.
1: Okay.
2: Pete, we get you on every week. Pete out of Splinter's View. Hello.
5: How you going, guys? Okay. Young fella, young Aussie wrestler finally gets a chance at the world title against the big Russian.
1: Mm.
5: Now, the big Russian's famous for his pretzel hold. He can't get out of it. And he's given the young fella the pep talk. And he says, "Now, don't get in the pretzel hold, whatever you do." "Yeah, no worries." So he gets in the ring. 30 seconds later, the Russian's got him in the pretzel hold. Coach can't believe it's got his head in his hands. And he's just unbelievable. Next thing, there's a roar from the crowd. He looks up. He's not only out of the pretzel hold, but he's pinned the Russian and he's won the match. And he says, "Oh, I can't believe what happened. What happened?" He said, "Well," he said, "I was tied up in a bundle." And he said, "I looked up and I opened my eye," and he said, "I saw this testicle." He said, "So I thought I've got nothing to lose, so I bit and I bit hard." And he said, "You know what? You'd be amazed at what you can achieve when you bite your own testicle."
2: Catherine of Numda, save us!
3: Come on.
6: I'm going to raise it to the next level.
2: Okay.
1: Thank you, Catherine.
6: Okay. A guy gets a tattoo of a $100 bill on his privates. He asks wife, "One, why would you do that?" He gives his wife three reasons. "One, I like to see my money grow. 2, I like to play with my money. And 3, the next time you want to go shopping, you can stay home and blow $100.
2: Okay, that's enough. That is enough.
3: That was so good.
2: That's enough.
1: Maybe Sue will take us in a different direction. Good morning, Sue.
7: Oh, good morning. I actually have 2, Kip.
1: Oh, great. Okay, let's go.
7: All right, what did Cinderella say to Prince Charming?
1: Cinderella say to Prince Charming?
7: "Want to see if it fits?"
2: Okay, I'm done now.
1: Okay. One more. One more, Sue. Yes.
7: All right, here we go. Here we go. How are men like popcorn?
1: How are men like popcorn? How?
7: They satisfy you, but only for a little while.
1: Hey, come on, that's not too bad, Rob.
3: Come on, Rob. It's
2: I'm
3: popcorn.
2: Done. It's okay. I'm done with the right. sex jokes. Okay. Come on, you can be cleverer than that.
1: No, we'll okay. find a new direction.
3: I got one.
1: Yeah,
2: please.
1: You got one. Corey's got one. Here we are. Pull us out.
3: What did the melon say when his grass was getting too dry?
1: What did the melon say?
3: "I need to water my lawn."
1: Watermelon. Oh, good grief. Okay, let's go back to dirty stuff.
3: There you go.
1: 131065, what do you got?
8: 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More time to explore iconic destinations and experiences too good to hurry through.
9: We've got that multi-vehicle crash being tidied up on the Ipswich motorway eastbound at the Warrego Highway merge through Riverview. That's causing some backback. A breakdown to watch for on the Gateway motorway northbound before Mount Gravatt to Palabar Road through Rochdale. It is slowing northbound from around 8 Mile Plains. And we've also got slowing traffic on the M1 northbound from Logan Home to Slacks Creek. Census night was Tuesday the 11th of August. There's still time to complete. In the census, every answer matters. 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The Kiss cast, sunny and 27 today with Robin, Kip and Corey Oates in the morning on Kiss.
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1: That's a first. I managed to interrupt myself.
2: Okay, now that's funny.
1: Now, Greg has one. Apparently, this is not a dirty joke. So,
2: oh, please, 13, Greg.
1: 131065, if you've got a worse joke for us. Hey, Greg.
11: Hey, how you going, guys?
1: Good, mate. What do you got?
11: This is just a fill in the background here a bit. Yeah, so I can't keep up with those ones before me. But last week we had on the news that Canada and America are fighting over tariffs, and Mr. Trump saying that Canada's the worst country in the world that he has to deal with.
1: Mm.
11: The Canadian government has decided to change the name of Canadian geese. They'll be now called the Donald Ducks.
1: That's pretty good.
2: There you go.
1: What do you got? 131065. It's Robin, Kip and Corey Oates on Kiss 97.3.

Belinda Carlisle, Heaven's a Place on Earth. It's Robin, Kip and Corey Oates on KISS 97.3. A little taste of what you get after 9 o'clock this morning when we hit the time machine. Right now, though, we want your best joke, or in fact, your worst joke for Wednesday.

0: Today's Worst Jokes Wednesday.
1: Somehow I've stumbled into a bunch of, like, science jokes.
2: Okay, go on.
1: Why are electrons never invited to parties?
2: Why?
1: Oh, they're so negative.
2: Love it. Daryl of Tingalpa, what's your joke?
3: That's horrible, Kip. That's
1: Thank you, Daryl. Thank you. What do you got?
3: One cow's walking from a paddock to one paddock to another and gets stopped by the second cow. Second cow asks him what he's doing. The first cow says, moving.
1: Moving.
2: Okay, that's cute.
1: I like the moo too.
2: Tracy of Pippa, what's your joke?
4: Okay, so it's a clean one for you.
1: Okay.
2: Thank you.
4: There's two nuns in the bar. Mm-hmm. One says to the other, where's the soap? The other one says, doesn't it?
5: Hang on.
1: Hey, say that
5: two
1: again.
5: Nuns in the bath, one says, where's the soap? And what'd she say?
4: The other one says, it does, doesn't it?
1: Where's the soap? It does, doesn't it?
4: Come on.
1: Where's the soap?
6: You lost me.
2: None of us.
4: Where's the soap?
5: Where's the soap?
4: Two nuns in the bar.
5: Yeah, where's the soap? Hang on, we're not going until we work this out.
4: W-E-A-R-S. And where's the soap?
5: Where's the soap? Oh, where's the soap? It does, doesn't it?
2: No.
5: Where's the
4: soap? Oh, my God, guys!
2: I know. None of us said we were smart.
5: Where's the soap?
1: Oh, no.
4: It'll take a while.
1: It's going to
5: I'm still thinking about it.
2: Hang on. Catherine of Nunda, what do you reckon?
7: I've got a clean one for you, Rob.
2: Thanks, love.
5: Hey, Catherine, just before you tell your joke, do you get the soap one?
7: No.
5: No, okay, good. Okay. All right. Well, we're going to keep asking.
7: I'm not as dumb as you guys either.
5: Thank you, Catherine. All right, what do you got?
7: Okay, a husband sends a text to his wife, honey, I got hit by a car outside the office. Tina brought me to the hospital. They have been taking tests and doing x-rays. The blow to my head is very strong, maybe serious. Also, I have 3 broken ribs, a broken arm, a compound fracture on my left leg, and they may have to amputate the right foot. Oof. Wife responds, who is Tina? Tina brought into the hospital.
2: Yeah.
5: Hang on, who the hell is this Tina woman? I like that. I think we've got time for one more round. So what do you got?
2: Okay.
5: 131065. And if you can explain the nun joke also, I'd appreciate it.

0: David Guetta, Teddy Swims, Tones and I, Gone, Gone, Gone. It's Robin, Kip and Corey Oates on KISS 97.3. Worst Joke Wednesday. We started very blue. We've moved on from that with our jokes so far this morning.
1: I know, it's just, it's like this rolling on effect.
0: Yeah,
1: like
0: once it starts.
1: The first joke sets the tone
0: really
1: and then
0: does.
1: Everyone's off.
0: I know, and we've got, you know, Father's Day this weekend.
1: Yeah.
0: So we'd love a good dad joke if you've got one. 131065, by the way, when does a joke become a dad joke?
1: I don't know when.
0: When the punchline is apparent.
2: That was awful.
0: What's a dad joke?
1: Marnie out of Kalanga.
3: Hi, how are you?
0: Hey, Marnie, good. What do you got?
3: What do you call lesbian chickens?
2: Oh,
1: what do you call a lesbian
2: chickens?
3: Sticky beaks.
0: Thank you, Marnie. Now.
1: Our producers are both hiding their heads after that.
0: Yes.
1: Both of them.
2: That's the best way to
0: now,
2: joke.
0: We got a joke earlier that none of us understood, which was there's two nuns in the bath, and one of them says, "Where's the soap?" And the other one says, "Doesn't it?" Which we don't understand.
1: Zilla of the Valley, can you explain this?
4: I certainly can. Hello, everyone.
0: Hey, Zilla.
1: Hello.
4: Okay, you've got to play on words there with the word wear.
0: Yes,
4: W-E-A. If something is being eroded, it wears away. Two nuns in the bath, where's the soap?
0: Mm. Oh, there's just too much bath in the too much soap in the bath, and then they're just wearing it.
4: No, love, they're playing games.
0: Oh, they're playing games.
4: Where's the soap?
2: Okay, I gotcha.
0: Do you got it?
1: I
0: still don't have it.
4: It wears it away. They're playing with the soap.
1: Okay, stop.
4: Taking things slippery.
0: Oh, okay.
1: Yep. Okay.
2: Yep.
1: Please, yeah.
2: Wow.
1: Okay. Stop now.
2: Okay.
1: Oh, my goodness.
0: And I wish I didn't get it.
1: Christine of Logan Lee, hi.
5: Hey, how are you?
1: Please,
0: hey,
1: please bring us home with something glorious.
5: Okay. Wow. The owner of a drugstore walks in to find a guy leaning heavily against the wall. The owner asks the clerk, "What's with the guy over there by the wall?" The clerk says, "Well, he came in here this morning to get something for his cough. I couldn't find the cough syrup, so I gave him an entire bottle of laxative." The owner says, "You idiot. You can't treat a cough with laxative." The clerk says, "Oh, yeah, look at him. He's afraid to cough."
0: He is afraid to cough.
2: Hey,
0: well, got that one.
1: Okay. Oh.
2: You know, sometimes...
6: Do me to finish off with an absolute pearl.
0: Please,
1: yes, please.
6: What did the fish say when he swam into the wall?
1: What?
6: Damn.
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9: Brisbane traffic. It's Mark looking over Brisbane. That earlier multi-vehicle crash on the Ipswich motorway at Riverview has been cleared eastbound at the Warrego Highway merge. Still some bank back for the eastbound flow though. A breakdown to watch for on the Gateway motorway southbound after the Port of Brisbane motorway through Murarrie, and another breakdown on the Gateway northbound before Macrobac of Palabar Road through Rochdale. It's slowing up around Runcorn for the northbound. The hunt is on. Emmy Rossum stars in Furious, a gripping new thriller where an FBI agent's pursuit of a serial killer turns dangerously personal. 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The Kiss Cast, Sunny at 27 with Robin Kipp and Corey Oates in the morning on Kiss.
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7: Morning, I'm Alana Riley. Well, City Cats will be out of action for one of Brisbane's busiest nights of the year, with the union launching a 24-hour strike over river fire. About 27,000 ferry trips were made during the fireworks show last year, and council's telling the union to, quote, pull your heads in and call off the strike. A man remains in custody this morning after being found guilty on dozens of charges for creating sexualised deepfake images of Brisbane High School students. The 56-year-old will front a sentencing hearing today. Overseas, a Queenslander has been found alive in Tibet. Almost a week after the Nepal flooding disaster, 42 Aussies are still missing, among the more than 4,000 unaccounted for. A heatwave is just around the corner for Brizzy. While it'll be 27 today, temps will surge into the early 30s from tomorrow right through to Monday. And Strawberry Kisses singer Nikki Webster has made a surprise appearance in Brisbane overnight at the Sony's Big Sound Showcase. The star of the 2000 Sydney Olympics says it'd also be amazing to be involved in the Brisbane 2032 Games, but she's happy to just get a ticket. In sport, the Dolphins will head into their final game of the regular season without Selwyn Cobbo, the winger dropping out of the Titans' clash with an ankle injury, but Connolly Lemuelo is back from a hamstring injury. And Alex de Minaur begins his US Open campaign this morning. Overnight, Tanasi Kokkinakis withdrew from the tournament at the last minute due to an injury. The Kiss Cast is next. Sunny and a top of 27 for Brisbane today. More sunshine tomorrow and a warm 31. Right now, it is 12 degrees in the city. And win United flights to Vegas for our iHeartRadio Music Festival and see BTS, Benson Boone and Zara Larsson live from 10 a.m. on KISS.
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0: 6:35. Father's Day this weekend. Pupil Free Day for a lot of kids on Friday.
6: How is that a Father's Day weekend when there's a Pupil Free Day on Friday?
1: Well, it just means everyone's got to be organised for the Father's Day stall on Thursday.
0: Yes. I already got Raffy already gave me his gift. I think he got it yesterday and just came. He couldn't wait. He's like, here, there you go.
1: From the stall?
0: From the stall.
1: And was it something you wanted?
0: It was something he wanted. It was a bag of jelly beans. He's like, can we have them now? Just like this wonderful sentiment. Thank you, son. He goes, well, I know you like the black ones, and then I could have all the other ones.
1: And what did you do?
0: I said he had to wait because his sister was around. I said, we can't have your two-year-old. We can't have the two-year-old eating jelly beans.
1: Oh, no way.
0: We've got to wait.
6: You reckon it should be a day off for men?
1: Father's Day? Are you joking?
0: Finally a chance for us to relax.
6: To just finally have a day to ourselves, you know. We don't.
1: From the man who sparked such massive debate yesterday about the pain of childbirth and why do women whinge about paper cuts, we have got a call that follows on from that, actually, that we need to share with you. We need to get Melissa back up because there's some extraordinary things that have come out of those childbirth calls.
0: We also have, in less than half hour from now, we've got another round of the pop quiz. $1,000 to be won. All you got to do is answer 10 questions, and we'd like to give you the hard ones early. So, I think this is a good one. What is Taylor Lautner's wife's name?
1: I know this.
0: What is it?
1: Taylor Lautner.
0: Taylor married a Taylor.
1: Taylor married
0: that
1: a Taylor.
0: Is so strange.
6: Taylor
1: Taylor, as in Taylor Lautner, also dated a Taylor in Taylor Swift. And then he married a Taylor.
0: He's got a Taylor problem.
1: He's got a Taylor problem.
6: Who's Taylor Lautner?
1: He's from Twilight.
0: Twilight. Was he a he was a werewolf,
1: yes,
0: wasn't he?
1: Yes, he was the head werewolf. Yeah. You were either team him or team Robert Pattinson.
0: Yep. So there you go. There's one of them. We'll give you a couple more as well over the next half hour. I hope make that $1,000 as easy as possible. Coming up next, though, we need to talk about who might be the next Queensland State of Origin coach. Corey's got some inside word.
6: Yeah, you're looking at him.
0: It's not going to be Corey.
1: No. That we can promise.
0: So we'll get to it right after this from Three Doors Down on KISS 97.3.

0: Rosé, Bruno Mars. It's Rob and Kip and Corey Oates on Kiss 97.3. The Rooster's calling. We've got $150 to spend. Perfect for Father's Day, but you've got to find our own Rooster who's going to be on the phone in the next 10 minutes.
1: He didn't tell us. He had it on backwards yesterday.
0: What, the Rooster outfit?
1: Yeah, because he got there and was in such a rush. He put it on. He goes, what is this? Oh, it's a tail.
2: It's one of those inflatable ones where it looks like a jockey is riding a chicken.
1: Yes.
2: So if it's backwards, it would be very odd. Anyway, someone came up and stopped Mitch yesterday in Kenmore on the corner of Moggle and Kenmore Roads.
0: Yeah.
2: So we might do that again.
0: Yeah, I think he's heading south, the Rooster. So the Rooster will be calling in the next 10 minutes.
1: We'll be looking south on the Rooster.
0: Yes. Now, much further south, we got New South Wales, our mortal enemies when it comes to State of Origin. The rest of the year, we're fine. We're friends. But come State of Origin time, it's warfare. It's particularly, I think Queensland definitely has shown to have more passion when it comes to State of Origin.
2: Oh, without a doubt.
0: Although I've got some audio.
1: It does hurt them when you say that.
0: Mm, it does. And there's some audio coming up with someone throwing a bit of a question mark on that, because Billy Slater, who's been our coach, has said he's no longer going to be the coach, doesn't want to do it anymore. Too much pressure, I guess. Why?
1: Billy's he is one of the most passionate people I've ever met, honestly, with Origin. When he brought me back in 22, that year, he really made me understand the history of the game a lot more. And actually, it put more passion in that game than
0: I've ever felt.
1: Well, just
0: tell you.
1: I don't know. It's just the way he does it. Like, he went back into when it started, and I remember the video that he made just for the players to watch.
2: Wow.
1: And honestly, it was one of the coolest things I've ever seen in my life.
0: Yeah.
1: And I went, holy hell, there's a different reason why I'm playing now. It actually made me get goosebumps and made it so different for me at that age.
0: Okay.
1: So
0: interesting.
1: I think it was just more it was a lot of, he's a busy man, Billy. And I feel like it was just, he didn't want it to become something too much, too much for him. So
0: okay.
1: I think he wanted to give it on to someone that could actually give it more time.
2: But there isn't anyone.
0: No.
1: And
0: no one's put their hand up. You put someone's hand up for them in Darius Boyd. You said you think Darius, who's, Broncos fullback forever, and also always attached to Wayne Bennett as a protege. And since then, other people have asked Darius the question.
3: You coached under 19s, Origin, Darius. Would you be keen to do it?
4: Oh, look, it's a huge role. It's something that I'd... QRL rang me, I'd definitely have that conversation. And
0: it's not really like, yes, I want it. I'll have the conversation.
2: No, but I think that's just being humble.
0: Yeah.
1: He's very humble.
0: Yeah.
1: Darbs will never say, yeah, I want it, give it to me. He'll never say that. He'll love the phone call if he gets it.
0: Yeah, okay. And his rugby league dad in Wayne Bennett has said sort of similar things. Like he said, I'll do it if they call me, but I think you should choose someone else.
1: Mm. Well, I think... he would be saying that because I reckon they could find someone long term.
0: Right.
1: Which is what I think they can do.
2: Oh, he'll go, I'll put my hand up for 1 year.
0: Or do a year.
1: Yeah.
0: Get you through a spot.
1: And I reckon Darius would be someone long term because Darb's one of those guys who, very similar to Wayne, that I reckon would get the perfect people around him. And that's where it's really important. Like Billy had, your Smithies and JT, whereas Darb's would probably have the similar staff. And I really think it'd be a great choice. Like I truly do, because the passion will still be there, the care, the want, the way they would do it would be very similar to the way Billy would, I reckon. And Darius has done it in the 19s. It's not easy, if I'm honest.
0: His coaching in the 19s has been great.
1: And if you've watched the 19s, it actually he brings out these young kids where he goes and watches and picks and a lot of work. He puts a lot of work and time and effort. And that's exactly what I mean. You want that. That sort of person.
0: And the most passionate blue I think we ever saw was Paul Gallen. And Paul Gallen has had this to say, and it's given him a fair bit of fuel.
5: What's going on with Queensland, though? For a state with so much passion and spirit, they can't get a coach. Where's your Queensland spirit now, Thurston, where is it? Mate, you lose one series. You lose one series and you can't get a coach.
6: We got plenty.
5: Imagine you lost eight. Origin would be over.
6: We got plenty.
5: We got plenty. Well, mate, who's going to take your job? Who's going to take the job?
6: I love how New South Wales win one series. and they
5: it's one in a row, mate. One in a row.
0: I love him. It is good fuel for it, though. Like, it is interesting. Here we are.
1: I love Gal because he copped it. Like, he went out of all of them. He copped it and he fronted up and he gave it back. But for a dude that was New South Wales for so long, copped for so long, anytime he gets an inch, he'll take a mile.
2: I will say that as a parent, the times that Gallen was playing was the only time my children were allowed to yell at the television during State of Origin. Gallen is a wanker. Yes. So I'm sorry I said it,
0: no,
2: but
0: it's fine.
2: Was the one and only time.
0: Acceptable. I love it.
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8: It's Mark looking over Brisbane. Still a busy run eastbound on the Ipswich motorway through Riverview after an earlier multi-vehicle crash that has been cleared. We've got a breakdown to watch for on the Gateway motorway northbound before Macrobat Capalabar Road through Rochdale, slowing from Runcorn for the northbound run. The Bruce Highway's on the brakes around Boundary Road for the trip south past North Lakes and building on the Centenary Highway into Jindalee. 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The Kiss car, sunny today in 27 the top with Robin, Kip and Corey Oates in the morning on Kiss.
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7: I've got $150 to spend at Red Rooster. Perfect for Father's Day. The rooster's calling. We're going to have the rooster on the phone, our own rooster, Mitch Lewis.
8: Yeah, in a rooster costume.
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7: Mm.
8: It'd be fun, though, if you can do it while we're talking to him.
7: Yes, yes, that happened yesterday.
8: And do your best.
7: So he is south of Brisbane. We know that much. We'll cross to Mitch in just a second.
9: Hope he puts it on backwards again.
7: Natalie and Brilliant right now. This is Torn. It's Robin, Kip and Corey Oates on Kiss 97.3.

0: Natalie Imbruglia. That's Torn. It's Robin Kipicorio's on Kiss 97.3, doing it for Temple and Webster. And more Bruno Mars tickets on the way today. We're going to have another round of Uno for Bruno. Right now, let's take care of Father's Day for you.
1: With Robin Kipicorio, the rooster's calling.
0: Yes, we have the rooster.
2: Our very own rooster.
0: On the line in Mitch Lewis. Now, talk us through the outfit you're wearing. Yeah. Mitch, what is this rooster outfit?
3: Yeah, I mean, Robin's been describing it perfectly. It's like I'm a little jockey sitting on top.

0: Of a giant rooster, I'd say, like a probably 4 foot tall rooster.
1: Yeah.
0: Corey, yes, he was right yesterday in the process of putting it on, and you know when it's all flat and deflated, it all looks the same. And then only when I stepped into it, and you can actually hear the moment. I might have to play back the audio for you guys later because I was trying to describe the outfit, and I was saying oh, if only it was a sumo suit, you know, I could get tackled as a rooster. And I said instead it is a, and I went to say air, and that, as I looked down and I could see this giant tail sticking out from. You know, I had a well-endowed tail, let's put it that way, and I couldn't think of the word air, and Robin had to jump in. She's like, does this idiot not know the word air? Like, you know, it was at that moment that I realized that I was actually wearing my costume backwards. But today, that is not the problem. So the rooster and I are one, and we are out here. We have gone south, as you've said, to hand out another $150 worth of the Great Roost ahead of Father's Day this weekend. Now, if I say the word toop, does that mean anything to you guys?
2: Toopak.
1: Toop?
3: Toop.
1: Toop.
0: How about Chikling? Chikling.
4: Hang on. That's a different language?
0: Mm-hmm.
4: Yes.
0: Okay. What about Coupon?
4: Coupon.
2: Mate,
4: coupon.
2: I can barely speak English. I don't know any other languages.
0: Wow. Yeah, well, if you notice, I didn't actually talk to you, Corey. It was the other two. I knew you didn't have any chance.
5: So is the place you are at have a really cool cafe?
0: Oh, it does. It does. And they might be serving some chikling in there, because that is the Swedish word for chicken, or toop, the Swedish word for rooster, because I'm outside of IKEA on the south side down here.
4: Okay, so Mitch, if you find a rooster out the front of the big blue building, run laps.
0: And you can score yourself a $150 coupon, because that's the Swedish word for voucher, guys. Coupon. Okay? So is you can come up here.
4: Are you sure it's pronounced like that? Are you sure it's not just coupon?
0: Hey, I did a very quick Google search, okay? They had a little voice translator thing, so if you've got any questions, take it to AI, mate.
2: What is it again? One more?
0: Which one? Coupon?
2: Yeah.
0: I might be putting a little bit of extra sort of mayo on that, aren't I? Yeah. Okay,
5: Is IKEA open yet? Like at 7 a.m.
0: No.
5: Is IKEA open?
0: No. I am the one and only reason to be coming to IKEA right now. It's $150
2: yeah,
0: of the great stuff from Red Rooster ahead of Father's. I know, that's a good couple of trips because you get great value there.
2: Yes.
0: So that's a good couple of meals. You know, maybe you can sort yourself out Father's Day lunch before the footy and then dinner after the footy, Corey.
2: That's
0: all I'm thinking. I mean, that's a whole day made thanks to Red Rooster.
4: Yep.
2: It's not a bad idea.
4: Yep. Get yourself the double up. All right. There's Mitch at IKEA in the chicken outfit. And do they still have to do the cock-a-doodle-doo, Mitch?
0: Yeah, I don't know the Swedish version, so it'll just sound like cock-a-doodle-doo, like normal, okay?
4: Okay, perfect.
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22: Brisbane traffic.
23: It's Mark looking over Brisbane. That earlier breakdown on the Logan Motorway westbound after Drew's Road through Tanimera has been cleared. We've still got some bank back towards the M1 on that one though. Also a breakdown on the Gateway Motorway on the shoulder before Macra back to Palabar Road through Rochdale. It is slowing up from around Runcorn for the northbound run. Busy conditions on the Centenary Highway into Jindalee. 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The Kiss Car, sunny at 27 with Robin, Kip and Corey Oates in the morning on Kiss.
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0: Now.
25: Morning, I'm Alana Riley. Well, there'll be no City Cats running on one of Brisbane's busiest nights of the year, with a 24-hour stoppage planned to run over Riverfire. Council is urging the union to call off the action. More than 27,000 ferry trips were used for the fireworks event last year. A Queenslander has been found alive in Tibet amid the Nepal flooding disaster, offering a new hope in the search for the more than 40 Aussies still missing. The death toll in the disaster has surpassed 1,000. Youth detention workers will strike around Queensland today, with union members walking off the job from 7:30 this morning as they push for better pay and a safer workplace. The union claims new breach bail go to jail laws are being introduced on an already overflowing system. And the new play Strong is the New Pretty premieres at Brisbane Festival this week, following the inception of the AFLW. Written by playwright Susie Miller, producer Trish Wadley says you don't need to be an AFL fan to enjoy it.
26: This is a story of an underdog overcoming great odds to win. We've got great music, we've got great humour, and there's tears as well.
25: In sport, plans for a third Brisbane NRL team could be ramping up, despite many believing New Zealand would be next in line for a new side. According to The Australian, Roosters boss Nick Politis has been in talks with the ARL boss and chief of the Ipswich Jets bid about a possible Queensland expansion. And team sheets for the final round of the NRL home and away season have been released, with Jai Arrow to skipper the Bunnies in Friday's clash. It'll be his 100th game after taking to the field last week as well. The Kiss Cast is next.
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25: Sunshine and a top of 27 degrees in Brizzy today. More sunny again tomorrow and a warm 31. Right now, it is 13 degrees in the city. And win United flights to Vegas for our iHeartRadio Music Festival and see BTS, Benson Boone and Zara Larsson live from 10 a.m. on KISS.
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5: Yeah, well, hello, Linnell of Redland Bay.
9: Good morning.
4: Hey, Linnell.
5: What do you want this money for, mate?
9: My daughter is my little best friend that's broke who thinks I'm rich.
4: Yeah.
5: Right. Yes. Don't they all?
9: Oh, mate. And her ballet tutorial's due, so it's not cheap.
4: Yeah, okay.
5: Isn't that a warning to parents who are choosing their children's sport?
4: Mm.
5: Is the ballet absolutely never ends?
9: Ballet is all year round.
4: Is it?
5: Yeah. No seasonal ballet.
4: Okay.
17: Ballet? Oh,
4: and so
17: what?
4: It's like coaches' fees, basically, is it, all year round?
9: Yeah, she does 4 days a week.
4: Oh, my goodness.
5: Oh, she's good.
17: Wait,
5: let's do this, Linnell.
17: For the whole year?
4: Yes.
17: My
4: All right, so there's a 60-second timer you can pass. We'll come back if there's time. You ready to go?
9: Yep.
4: All right, 60 seconds on the clock and your time starts now.
5: Which brand made the Samsung Galaxy phone?
9: Samsung.
5: Who's older, Bindi Irwin or Robert Irwin?
9: Bindi is.
5: According to Sabrina Carpenter's hit House Tour, how many floors does she have?
9: Pass.
5: Who is the current host of A Current Affair?
9: Pass.
5: Finish these Drake lyrics. You used to call me on my cell phone last night when you need
4: late
5: my...
4: When
5: late
4: you
5: night
4: need
5: when you need
4: my...
9: Love.
4: Yes.
5: Dope is a famous catchphrase from which Simpsons character?
9: Homer.
5: Dolly Parton was the godmother to which famous female artist?
9: Miley Cyrus.
4: Yes.
5: What is Taylor Lautner's wife's name?
9: Taylor Lautner.
4: Yes.
5: What major sporting grand final takes place in September?
9: The AFL.
4: Yeah.
5: Who released the album Wild Child recently?
9: Pass.
5: According to Sabrina Carpenter's hit House Tour, how many floors does she have?
9: House Tour,
4: three.
9: How many floors?
4: Three.
5: Yes. Who is the current host of A Current Affair?
9: No idea.
4: Oh.
5: You do know it's Ali Langdon.
17: Yeah.
9: Oh.
17: Wow.
5: Mate,
4: man.
5: You were so good. You did not get any wrong.
17: No. And
5: And the only other one was Alex Warren, who's in town currently.
4: Right. He's here right now.
9: He had an awesome show last night.
4: Did you go?
9: My best friend went.
17: Wow.
5: Well, we're going to talk about Alex Warren next, because apparently he has something very odd about his body.
4: Oh. Okay.
9: Interesting.
4: Okay.
5: Yeah, I know.
4: Yeah.
5: Tell your friend, mate. It's weird.
4: He's been very honest on stage about it, apparently, as well. So, yeah, we'll do that. And for you, we've got a double pass to the movies. We'll send you off to Resident Evil. I don't know if this one's for your daughter and you, but maybe someone else. Thrilling and terrifying Resident Evil in cinemas September 17. Yes, Alex Warren played Boondall last night. He's got another show tonight. Is he doing too? Yeah.
5: Yeah.
4: So let's chat about him and his weird body thing.
5: It's a weird body thing.
4: After
17: it is.
5: It's kind of cool.
17: Like an extra finger?
5: Well, not quite.
4: A third nipple?
17: Yeah. More toes?
5: No.
4: Let's do it after this from Sia.

0: Cheap Thrills. See ya. It's Robin, Kevin, Corey Oates on KISS 97.3, 744. We got tickets to Bruno Mars when he's here early next year. We're going to have another round of Uno for Bruno.
1: Have I been hooked as Uno master?
2: No, you haven't. What? We just have to stop you from, like, getting distracted by giving you the Uno cards early, because then you start to, in your own little mind, play a game of Uno.
0: Mm.
2: And we kind of have a radio show to do. So just... I am the keeper of the Uno cards.
0: Yes.
2: Until we play.
0: Yeah.
1: Fine.
2: He's looking very cranky, but he knows I'm right.
0: Yeah. So we have a little live game of Uno.
1: I did, yes.
0: For Bruno. We're going to do that after 8 o'clock this morning. But Alex Warren is here right now. He's playing at the Enceta, played last night. We thought maybe he wasn't going to because he was sick in New Zealand.
2: Yeah. And Drew, our boss, went. Was he good?
3: Amazing. Yeah, absolutely amazing. Yeah, and his story is incredible too. Lost both of his parents at a young age, wow. 9 and 21.
2: Oh, wow.
3: Sings most of his songs about, you know, that experience. He's funny, swears like an absolute trooper.
1: Does he?
2: Oh, yeah.
1: So he's a true Aussie larrikin.
0: No, he's American.
1: No, I know. But he is. He's in Australia, right?
0: Yes. And you also were listening to this. I'm surprised at all the research you did before going to see a show. You actually listened to a podcast that he was on.
3: A mate of mine put me onto this, the Jay Shetty podcast.
2: Oh, he's great. Jay Shetty's the best.
3: Talking to Alex, 90 minutes. I'd never sit through a 90-minute podcast, but just fascinating.
2: How did you get into – you are like the grungiest sort of would-be Triple M dude with your music taste.
0: Yeah.
2: How did you get into Alex Warren?
3: I don't know. It must be an age thing. I must be getting older.
2: Right, and then you deep dive.
0: And this is a pretty incredible story he told.
4: I ended up getting shot by my friend's dad with a 177, which is like a BB. You know, you hunt deer or rabbits or something with it, and the way it's shaped is supposed to do as much damage in the animal. It was an accident. You didn't mean to, or you didn't understand the scope of it. I think a lot of the guys who grew up in the 70s and 80s would shoot each other with pellet guns. Like, that was the thing. I don't think they realized this wasn't a pellet gun, and it was like a hunting rifle. I don't know if he knew it was loaded, but we were filming a video, and he said, run. I ran, and damn, was he a good shot. He nailed me right in the liver, and it went up. It missed my heart by a few centimeters, and it stuck in my lung today.
5: It's still there today.
4: Yeah. Yeah. It's so small that if you x-ray it, you can see it. But if you were to pull it out, you'd have to break my ribs and it'd be a chance I would die. And it's just not worth it.
0: So he's got a bullet in his lung.
2: Wow.
0: Crazy.
1: Yeah. That's.
2: That is insane. Isn't it interesting that the body hasn't chosen to try and pass
0: get it?
2: Because sometimes that's what happens when a foreign object is stuck in the body.
1: Well, if it's in your lung, is it?
2: Yeah.
1: So she's just sitting in there rattling.
0: Yeah.
2: But it went through his liver.
0: Yeah.
1: Ah.
2: Because extraordinary.
0: I think famously 50 Cent has got a bullet that's still there. I mean, it seems less surprising to know that 50 Cent's got a bullet than Alex Warren.
2: Mm.
0: But, yeah, he's got one that's still in there. So 131065.
1: Okay.
0: What have you got
1: Wow.
0: When did you get something stuck in your body? I'd love to know.
1: And it's still there, or just if it was stuck and then.
0: Oh, I mean, you can have it removed. Like, what have you got? One that was there for a bit.
1: Yeah.
0: Look, okay.
1: There's a fair chance it's still in there, but I wouldn't know.
0: Okay.
2: What? Well, right. Because of an operation?
1: Okay, so I'll tell you the story because it's so bad. But as a kid, I was pretty bad. I did a lot of things that my parents told me not to. So when they say no, I'm like yes, and So on the trampoline, we used to always play games. Who could jump the highest? Who could do the most stupid things?
0: This would have been before trampolines.
1: And remember
0: had
1: the old
0: cages
1: trampolines?
0: Around?
1: Yeah, had the real thick steel around them.
0: Yep.
2: Yeah.
1: So me and my brother, I don't know why, but who could jump on their knees the highest? Which is, by the way, don't do it. It is so hard to balance and go straight. I learned the hard way. So I've jumped, bang on my knees, and I've gone. I beat his record by a mile.
2: Of course you did.
1: But I've gone forward and come down. And as I've come down, I've landed and smacked my forehead on the edge of the trampoline.
2: Yeah. Right.
0: No pads back then
1: nothing,
0: either.
1: No pads. Yep. And I split my forehead open, ran inside. Anyway, go to Brother Bar Hospital, which I'll tell you right now, it's not a big hospital. Anyway, all I remember is Mum and Dad telling me this story is that they super glued it together.
0: Super glue?
1: At my forehead.
0: That's what they do instead of stitches.
1: And as they super glued it, they pulled it and the guys pulled the whole glove, but the thumb and index finger got stuck in my forehead.
0: Like the surgical glove?
1: Yeah. So I had a glove. So I don't know. They either had to cut it out Or they
2: probably
1: left it
2: have some plastic stuff.
1: So that could explain a lot of things that I've got plastic stuck in my brain.
0: Was there ever? I wonder if they ever considered inflating it, making you look like a rooster.
2: Anyway, there you go. That's what we're up to. Okay. Kids, you may apply. Yes. Lego has been stuck in many places.
0: Oh, wow. Yes.
2: 131065. What have you had stuck in your body?
5: 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Leave the traffic behind and discover Europe and Alaska with Holland America. More time to explore iconic destinations and experiences too good to hurry through.
6: It's Mark. Looking over Brisbane, watch out for a breakdown on the Gateway Motorway northbound before Mount Gravatt-Capalaba Road through Rochdale. It's slowing around Runcorn for the northbound run. And then there's breakdown southbound on the Gateway through Truvale as well. Also got that earlier breakdown on the Western Freeway outbound left shoulder after Legacy Way through Mount Cooper. It is getting busy inbound on the Centenary to Jindalee. So if you need to get to the airport, catch the train, just tap your card or visit airtrain.com.au. Remember, catch the train, make the plane. Airtrain, woo woo. The Kiss car, sunny and 27 today with Robin Kibb and Corey Oates in the morning on Kiss.
0: What did you have stuck in your body? 131065 is our number.
2: Either intentionally or not so.
0: Yes. Alex Warren, we just discovered, has a bullet in his lungs.
1: That's incredible.
0: He's playing tonight at the End Centre. 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

0: Alex Warren, Fever Dream. It's Robert Kipp and Corey Yates on Kiss 97.3. Alex is here in town, played at Entercentre last night, again tonight. He's got a permanent bullet in his lung.
1: That is incredible.
0: Too dangerous to remove, so they just leave it there.
1: Isn't that lead poisoning? Like,
2: isn't it plastic or rubber?
0: Yeah, I don't know
1: if a rubber bullet would be able to get through there.
0: Yeah. I don't think they're made of lead anymore. I don't know. That's a good question. But yeah, apparently it's safer to leave it there.
1: Okay.
0: So what's still stuck in your body?
2: Teresa of Petrie, what is that?
3: Good morning. I have a sewing needle in my right foot that I stepped on at some stage, and it's still there 30-odd years later.
0: 30 years?
2: What?
3: Yes.
2: Why didn't you get it out?
3: Well, I didn't realise at first. It was only found incidentally when I had an x-ray for a broken toe, and the little Asian radiographer nearly had kittens. And you have a needle stuck in your foot. No, I don't. Yes, you do.
2: Wow.
3: And I've seen a specialist, and it's encapsulated, and they don't want to risk, as with Alex Warren, further, you know, damage by removing it. Yeah.
0: So just leave it.
3: So an interesting one.
0: That is crazy. Okay.
2: That is crazy.
0: Safer just to leave that needle there forever.
2: Courtney of Capalaba, what have you got stuck in your body?
4: Hey, how are you going? Back in my youth, I was quite intoxicated anyway. I was drinking at the Normanby, and I fell over and I fell on a bit of glass. I had denim shorts on. So I pulled the glass out, went to hospital, they washed it out. And then a few weeks later, it just wasn't getting better and I couldn't figure it out. And a bit of denim flew out of the wound.
1: What?
4: You had denim.
0: No, you had jeans, basically.
1: You had denim legs.
4: Because the glass I impaled into my left bottom cheek. And a couple of weeks later, a bit of denim flew out.
0: I've seen some tight denim shorts that I've wondered if they are going to become part of a human before, but I've never heard of it.
1: Had a denim cheek. Actually, okay.
2: Lynn Adam Muggle, your father, what did he have?
5: He's got a bullet stuck in his spine since 1953, and he's now 97 years old, and it's still there.
2: What? Wow. From a war? Like from Vietnam?
5: No, it was back then. Lived in the forestry area, and he went shooting with my grandfather, and he got hit by a ricocheted bullet.
0: Oh,
2: wow.
5: Went through his kidney, landed in the muscle in his spine,
0: yep.
5: And because he was such a fit young man, the muscle stopped the bullet from going actually into his spine.
0: Yeah,
5: and back then, that was the same thing. Safer to leave it in than take it out.
0: And he's 97 now. He's 97. So it obviously doesn't hurt.
2: Doesn't impact his
1: sure?
2: Stay.
1: Yeah. You reckon they told the truth?
0: What?
1: They went hunting together and it was a ricochet bullet. Like, come on. And son going shooting.
0: You mean someone shot him on purpose?
1: Oh, it's got to be something going on there.
2: Jerry
1: Adam
2: Ripley.
1: Cheeky boy.
2: Hey, Jerry.
6: Hey, good morning.
0: Hey,
6: how
0: Jerry.
6: Are you guys?
0: Good, mate.
1: Good.
0: What's stuck?
6: So this happened to my nephew. So he actually inserted the seed, bean seed into his nose.
2: Oh, yeah.
0: A bean seed.
2: Yeah.
6: Yeah. And we didn't realize this for 3-4 days. And he started crying with pain.
0: Yeah.
6: And then we took him to the hospital and they took a beans out, which was sprouted,
0: It sprouted?
1: No.
6: Yeah, because it's obviously wet there and was the right temperature and the right,
0: That's revolting.
1: So that actually happened?
0: Wow.
6: Yeah, this actually happened, yeah.
2: That poor kid.
1: So you know how your parents always say don't eat the seeds that'll grow out your ears?
0: Yeah
2: they were
1: It
2: wrong.
1: Actually happened.
0: Adam's nose.
2: And Sophia of Strathpine, what happened?
7: So when I was about, I would say, 4 years old, my mum and dad both have a different story, but ended up having a head wound, and they fixed it with a pig skin.
0: What do you mean?
1: Like a
0: skin graft of pig skin?
7: I don't know. There's still a big scar on top of my head, but they used pig skin to fix it.
0: Wow.
7: So
1: don't put your head too close to a pan. 90s.
0: That was in the night. Wow.
1: It'll crackle.
2: So you had some pig skin in your head.
7: Yeah.
2: Wow.
0: That's wild.
2: I wonder if it's got little curly.
0: Yeah.
7: Hair definitely grows different there.
0: Yeah. And the hair grows differently.
2: It does. Wow.
0: Wow.
1: Wow.
0: Does it match your skin tone? Is the tone right? I mean, it's very pink pig skin.
7: Well, Well, you can't really see. I've got a lot of hair, so.
0: Okay.
2: Oh, that's good.
0: Yeah. That's handy.
2: Okay, wow.
0: Oh, wow. Well, you know, I was wondering, are we going to get any calls for this? But we've had, and there's more coming through. So if you've got one, we can even add it to the podcast. So 131065.
1: I can't get it about the pee. It's growing, the bean.
0: That sprouted. That's incredible.
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2: Oh, you do. 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
0: Yes.
2: We loved it.
0: Two-time EGOT winner Robert Lopez. 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
5: Brisbane traffic.
6: It's Mark looking over Brisbane. A multi-vehicle crash on the Ipswich motorway westbound. It's on the left shoulder and right lane after the Logan motorway through Gales. Traffic is back to Wacol and the Logan motorway is back to Carroll Park eastbound. A breakdown to watch for on the M1 northbound after City Road through Eagleby. It's on the shoulder, and the breakdown Western Freeway outbound Mount Cooper. 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Aldi, good different. The Kiss car, sunny at 27 with Robin, Kip and Corey Oates in the morning on Kiss.
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0: Now.
12: Morning, I'm Alana Riley. Well, a Queenslander has been found alive in Tibet, one of multiple Aussies getting in contact with authorities almost a week since the Nepal flooding disaster. It means 38 Aussies are still unaccounted for among the thousands missing. 27,000 ferry trips were made during river fire last year, but this Saturday there'll be none as the union plans a 24-hour strike. Council is hitting back at the plans, urging the union not to mess with the fireworks event. There's a sentence hearing today for a man who created and distributed sexualised deepfakes of Brisbane high school students. It's after the 56-year-old was found guilty on more than a dozen charges and remanded in custody. And the Premier is committed to ditching compulsory preferential voting when the next election rolls around in 2028. It would mean locals could just pick one candidate if they wanted, rather than having to number every box. In sport, Connolly Lemuelu is back for the Dolphins in their last game before finals this week, but Selwyn Cobbo won't be. He will not take to the field against the Titans due to an ankle injury. And in the AFL, Lachie Neal appears set to finish his career in the black and white, with reports suggesting the Brisbane veteran has decided to join Collingwood for 2027. The Kiss Cast is next. Sunny and 27 degrees in Brizzy today. Tomorrow, more sunshine and a warm 31. Right now, it is 15 degrees in the city. And win United flights to Vegas for our iHeartRadio Music Festival and see BTS, Benson Boone and Zara Larsson live from 10 a.m. on Kiss.
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2: A new partnership with Travis Kelce launched yesterday, featuring a family member of Taylor and Travis's. I'll tell you who it is, but this is interesting. Nearly 30 years after Tupac Shakur was killed in the Las Vegas drive-by shooting, the long-running case has finally produced its first conviction.
0: What?
2: Dwayne Kefa D. Davis, the former Southside Compton Crips leader, who was the only person ever charged in the 1996 murder, was found guilty on Monday of first-degree murder with a deadly weapon. They reached their verdict in less than 3 hours of deliberation. He could face life in prison. But what is interesting is Davis was not accused of pulling the trigger. The prosecutors argued that he orchestrated the attack, obtained the gun, and directed the young men in the white Cadillac from which Tupac was shot.
0: Wow.
2: Their case centered in large parts on Davis's own words over the years, including statements to investigators, appearances in documentaries, and his 1990 memoir, Compton Street Legend.
0: Wow.
2: So the guy didn't pull the trigger.
0: Yes.
2: They didn't even try and get him on that.
1: Was there a story to why, too? Like something to do with it? Was it his son?
2: I haven't got those details.
1: I thought there was a little story behind it. But
0: yeah. Well, anyway. I mean, it's illegal to put a hit out on someone.
1: Well,
0: that's what they've got him for.
1: Yeah, he's been free for this long. That's the thing. Like,
2: he did not testify himself, and his peeps are saying that they will, go for...
0: Yeah, okay. They'll appeal and all that.
2: Appeal and do all those kind of things.
0: Mm.
2: Yesterday, Travis Kelce was announced as the star of Tommy Hilfiger's Fall 2026 campaign, and there was a campaign video launched in New York's iconic The Plaza Hotel, And there are lots of familiar faces, including Gigi Hadid and Tommy Hilfiger himself.
5: Oh, yeah. I love this place.
7: What are the chances?
5: Tell me why I love New York, baby.
7: Come on in here.
0: Okay.
2: So he's walking through the hotel. He walks out on the street. Tommy pulls up in a cab. Yeah. But the thing that everyone is getting super excited about, the video also features Travis and Taylor's new dog, a Samoy called Wendy.
0: What's a Samoy?
1: What is that?
0: They're the big fluffy white ones.
1: Oh, they're so cool.
0: Yeah, they are cool.
2: Yeah.
0: What's it called? Wendy?
2: Yeah, Wendy. Wendy the Samoy.
9: Guys, can I just say, as the resident Swiftie,
0: yes.
9: And I feel like you guys think that I'm a crazy Swiftie. I'm a very medium fan, but there are some people who have been so obsessed with this dog. Like, this is actually big news for a lot of people because it has been like over a year where people are like, I saw a dog getting out of the car. They bought a dog together. Like, no one knew they actually had a dog. So this is them being like, yeah,
1: mate,
9: we have a dog.
1: You're a little
9: so
1: bit crazy Swiftie.
0: Dog official.
1: You are a bit crazy.
2: What's driving me nuts is that people were like doing clickbait going, they've got a new family member. I'm like, she's not pregnant.
9: They just got a dog. And it's like, they have a dog.
0: Okay.
1: It's so sad.
0: It's a Samoyed.
2: Yeah, it's a Samoyed.
0: Okay. All right, that's something.
2: Yes, we do.
0: Now, we have Bruno Mars tickets coming up for you in the next 15 minutes. We're going to have another round of Uno for Bruno. Eurythmics right now. Sweet Dreams. It's Robin, Kip and Corey Oates on KISS 97.3.

0: 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It's Rob and Kevin Corey Oates on KISS 97.3 doing it for Temple and Webster, 7.42.
1: Okay, yesterday was a weird day in my life and I actually do want some advice from you guys because I'm in this really interesting situation.
2: I'm standing up for this, hang on.
0: Okay. Yes.
1: I'm in this really interesting parental situation where my kids are no longer teenagers, they're becoming young adults.
0: Yeah.
1: And there's this weird thing about how do you parent?
2: Wait, aren't your kids like 27 and 6
1: no,
2: and
1: no,
2: stuff?
1: No, they're 21.
2: You just realised this?
1: No. But here's the thing. Here's what happened yesterday. And tell me, and I want how you dealt with your parents and then how you would want your kids to deal with you. So yesterday was the 12th anniversary of the boy's dad's death.
0: Okay,
1: so 12 years ago. But it's also, you know, the guys, he's now been dead longer for two out of the three of them than he was alive.
0: Right.
1: Okay. So the boys were 9, 12 and 14 when their dad took his own life. So it's a weird time. And after the 10th anniversary, the boys said, let's not do anything.
0: Okay.
1: And they have decided that on Father's Day, which wasn't that a cruel joke, Tony died on the Monday, Father's Day was on the Sunday.
0: Yeah.
1: They want to do something on Father's Day. So they've organised, we're going to do a picnic and that'll be lovely. But here's the weird parenting question for you. So I'm heightened yesterday just trying to just check in, make sure everyone's okay.
0: Mm.
1: But my kids are young adults and I'm thinking, I can't parent them. Like, should I be calling them?
0: Yeah.
1: Should I just let them call me?
0: Yeah.
1: Like, it's such a different space to be in.
0: Did any of them call you?
2: Call you?
1: All three of them did.
0: They did.
2: Yeah,
0: okay.
2: So good.
1: But
2: okay.
1: It was later.
0: Yeah.
1: And it was, and then, what I decided to do was send them a text.
0: Yeah.
1: And then Lou called me first, my middle son, and then the other two followed as they finished work and stuff.
0: Yeah.
1: But my question is this, right? Like when I think back to me being 18, 19, 20, probably up to almost 30, like I went overseas and didn't call my mum for months.
0: Months.
1: Yeah. And I didn't like it. I mean, of course I love my mum so much, but I didn't think about it.
0: Yeah.
1: But now that I'm the mother
0: and
1: I'm going, well, should I call them? What do I do? What did you do? And what would you want to have happen?
0: Yeah, it's interesting the want to happen because I think it's now that we've got little ones, it's like, it's exhausting how much they need me right now, but at the same time, it's like you do want to think you're always going to be a little part of their life, and that like, so I only really ever called my parents in crisis. I think during those 18 to 30.
2: Pretty much when I needed money, I'd just say, oh, got some spare cash or what,
1: and that was acceptable.
0: Yeah, like if something's gone wrong, you occasionally have a check-in, but it's normally, but mostly it's like, hey, this is going on, what should I do?
2: Yeah.
1: Right. But isn't that mortifying to think that that's what your children are doing?
2: I taught them a lot more, I reckon, in the first few years of when I left school, but I went to boarding school. So for me, it's different.
1: Yeah, because you left quite young.
2: Yeah, from grade 8 to grade 12, I was in boarding school, so.
0: Did you have a phone there? Like, could you call them at night?
2: They would have said I didn't because they hardly heard from me.
0: Right. But you had one, but you just didn't call.
2: Yeah.
0: Okay.
2: Yeah.
0: That's interesting.
1: So if you were in my position, like a significant day in your life, would you touch base with your kids or would you let them?
2: I personally believe it was nice that they did it for you, like they rang you because they knew for like in a weird way, probably going to hurt you. Like, it's hard. It's a bigger day, kind of, I feel like.
0: Mm.
2: Yes, it's their dad, but I feel like, you know, you lived and had the life and there's
1: See,
2: a little bit more.
1: I think the opposite. I think it was much more impactful for them. But
2: I just think it was really nice that they did all ring you.
1: Oh, no, my boys, we're very, very close.
2: But I think that's the perfect way to do it. Like,
0: yeah,
2: you want them to ring you. I thought that was great.
0: You play
2: I think
0: it
2: that's
0: right.
2: perfect. Yeah.
1: Okay.
0: Yeah, you wouldn't want to call them and anything you want to talk about because,
1: that's weird.
0: Yeah.
1: And it's not fair.
2: I know.
1: And, it's none of my business. Like, you do you, boo.
0: Yeah.
2: But
1: it's hard, isn't it?
0: I remember a couple of years ago, my mum calling me and having a bit of a chat. And she's like, we were just talking about whatever. And she's like, anything else? Anything else? And I was like, nah, that's all.
2: Yeah.
1: Are you going to tell me it was her birthday?
0: It was her birthday.
2: Oh.
1: Kip Whiteman.
2: Like, you did not.
0: I did. I chatted for ages. Just talking about, nothing else. That's me. Done.
1: What happened? Did she finally...
0: Well, then I saw like the group text from everyone going, happy birthday, mum. And I was like, oh no, that's what she was going for.
1: I reckon there's a good chance Raffy may well do that to you.
0: He's going to do that for me, for sure.
1: And I'll even pay him.
2: That's funny.
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4: It's Mark looking over Brisbane. We've got that multi-vehicle crash being tidied up on the Ipswich Motorway westbound. Centre lane and right lane affected after the Logan Motorway through Gales. Traffic is back to Wacol and the Logan Motorway is banking back through Carroll Park for the westbound run. We've got a breakdown to watch for on the Logan Motorway westbound before Wembley Road at Logan Lee. Traffic is back to Drew's Road. Renovating? 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The Kiss Car, sunny at 27 with Robin, Kip and Corey Oates in the morning on Kiss.
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3: Robin, Kip and Corey Oates.
0: It's Robin, Kip and Corey Oates. Got another round of Uno for Bruno coming up. And we also have Cash or Crash. That's just a few minutes away. You've just got to answer three questions correctly to win yourself $1,000.
2: Yes. And the weather pattern is characterised by warm... What weather pattern is characterised by warm surface temperatures in the Pacific Ocean off coast of Peru?
0: Yes. That was the question.
1: That was the question the from yesterday.
2: Question. El Nino, isn't it? El Nino. What's the other one? El Nina.
0: Yeah, no, but it's Nino.
1: L-O. It's make sure you say L
2: no.
1: Nino.
0: Yeah, because Nina is the female, right?
1: Yes.
0: I think so. It's Nino. Okay. There you go. That's question one worth $250 when we play after 8 o'clock. Right now, we need you on the phone for this radio first. Uno for Bruno. We've got another round of Uno. First person to get the draw two when we flip the card for you wins a double pass to see Bruno. You get a draw four. It's four tickets. We'll do it next. 131065. 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Watch.

0: Miles Smith and Niall Horan, of course, Niall from One Direction, and we have a member of Australia's very own boy band joining us after 8 o'clock this morning. He'll be on the show right now, though.
1: With Robin, Kip and Corey Oates, it's Uno for Bruno.
2: Bruno Mars!
0: Yes, Bruno Mars coming back to Brisbane. We have a double pass to give away, maybe four tickets if you get the draw four.
3: Yeah.
0: Ooh. We're playing Uno for Bruno.
4: I'd be in a lot of trouble, I reckon, if I got a draw four.
3: Well, you don't have any say. You're just playing the cards.
4: Yeah. That's very true.
3: So, 131065, because we may need a lot. This is legitimately how we are doing it. So, Kez of Paradise Point, good morning.
5: Good morning.
0: Hey, Kez. So, Corey's going to flip you a card. If you get the draw two, then you grab the two tickets.
4: Here we go.
5: Right,
4: ready?
0: Here we go.
5: Yep.
4: Red. It's a two.
0: Ah,
4: just a two. Sorry, Kaz.
3: Christy out of Burley Heads.
6: Good morning.
0: Hey, Christy. Here we go.
4: It's a red eight. I'm sorry.
0: Red eight.
3: Okay, let's go to Donna of Waterford West.
7: Good morning.
0: Hey,
3: morning.
0: Donna.
4: Blue two. I'm sorry, Donna.
0: Okay, hang in there, though, Donna. Hang in there just in case we reverse. We might come back.
3: Nicole of Westlake.
8: Hello.
0: Hey, Nicole.
4: Hi. It's a two.
0: Ah,
4: it's a
0: two.
4: Red one.
0: Another
4: I'm
0: red
4: sorry.
0: Two. How many red twos
4: Who's
0: in this
4: shuffled
0: deck?
4: This
3: we
4: card.
3: Haven't not just shuffled.
0: We might reverse. Hang in there.
3: Tara of Waterford.
9: Hello.
3: Hi.
0: Tara. Okay. What
4: it's
0: a. Tara? Ah, a wild. What does that mean?
4: What does that mean?
0: That's a redraw. Redraw is a wild.
4: What do we do?
0: Yeah, get another one.
4: Redraw.
0: Yep.
4: Okay.
0: Just the black wild card. Yeah,
4: okay.
0: It's another go.
4: Yellow. Eight. Come on.
3: Claire, no Birkdale. Hi.
4: You ready, Claire?
10: Yes.
0: Okay.
4: Green seven.
0: Hang in there. We might reverse.
4: Come
0: hang
4: on.
0: In there.
3: Jeff, Daisy Hill.
4: Reverses or skips?
0: Yes.
3: Okay,
4: let's
3: Jeff,
4: go.
3: Let's go.
4: Let's go.
0: Let's go.
4: Here
0: Jeff.
4: We go. Oh, you got a blue eight, mate. I'm sorry.
0: Sorry.
4: Come on.
0: Sorry, Jeff.
3: Terry,
4: Vicky
3: Point.
4: Let's go, Terry. Ooh, reverse. Oh,
0: reverse.
4: Reverse.
0: Okay, we're back to Jeff.
4: Jeff.
3: Jeff of Daisy Hill, you get another
4: card.
3: Here
4: we go, mate. Come on.
0: Jeff, come on.
4: Oh, you skipped. Wait.
0: What?
4: He just skipped Terry.
0: Oh, no.
4: He just skipped.
0: So normally we go back to Terry, but you've skipped him.

0: Carrie Ann of Sandstone Point.
1: Morning, guys.
2: Here we go. Zero. Okay. Zero tickets. Zero to green.
0: Keep them coming. 131065. Perry out of Newbeath.
2: Perry. Hello. Hey, you Perry. Got a blue two.
3: Oh, come on.
2: She won.
3: It's a draw two. It's a draw two.
0: Oh, what?
3: Yeah, it's a draw two, not a two.
2: You got it. You won.
3: Got it, Perry.
2: Yes.
3: Yes, Perry.
0: Are you a big fan?
4: I'm just sitting here waiting for my name.
3: Yes.
0: Are you a big fan, Perry?
4: Yes, we are, and we just got ditched by Post Malone, so now we can't wait to go to Bruno.
3: Oh, yeah, postpone, that's right. Oi. So Bruno Mars tickets, all yours.
4: Oh, my God, that's amazing. Thank you.
3: Pleasure. Well done. And we will have another round of Uno for Bruno tomorrow morning, bringing his romantic tour to Australia in February and March next year.
2: Woo.
3: Yeah, another double tomorrow.
2: Yes, another game.
3: Special guest Tyler Anderson Park as DJ Pee-wee. 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
13: Brisbane traffic.
16: It's Mark looking over Brisbane. We've got that truck and ute crash on the Ipswich motorway westbound direction through Gales around the Logan motorway interchange. Traffic is back to Wacol and the Logan motorway is back to Carroll Park for the westbound. A breakdown on the Logan motorway westbound right lane before Wembley Road through Logan Lee. That's got traffic back to the M1. And then on the M1, there's a breakdown northbound after City Road through Eagleby. Census night was Tuesday the 11th of August. There's still time to complete. In the census, every answer matters. 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The Kiss Car, sunny in 27 with Robin Kipp and Corey Oates in the morning on Kiss.
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23: Morning, I'm Alana Riley. Well, five Aussies, including a Queenslander, have now been found alive amid the Nepal flooding disaster. It means the number of Australians still missing in the region is revised down to 38, almost a week since it happened. Back home, City Cats will be out of action for one of Brisbane's busiest nights of the year, with the union launching a 24-hour strike over river fire. About 27,000 ferry trips were made during last year's fireworks show, with council telling the union to, quote, pull your heads in and call off the strike. A man remains in custody this morning after being found guilty on dozens of charges for creating sexualised deepfake images of Brisbane high school students. The 56-year-old will front a sentencing hearing today. And in entertainment news, superstar Somba is heading to Brizzy. The homewrecker singer is bringing his You Are The Reason tour to Australia next year. It includes a show at the Entertainment Centre on Monday, April 19. In sport, Alex de Minaur begins his US Open campaign this morning. The Aussie sixth seed against unseeded Italian Andre Ghieri, one of four Aussies in action today. And in the AFL, Lions superstar Lachie Neal is reportedly heading to Collingwood, believed to have settled on a move to the Magpies for 2027. The Kiss Cast is next.
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23: Sunny and 27 degrees in Brizzy today. More sunshine tomorrow and a warm 31. Right now, it is 15 degrees in the city. And win United flights to Vegas for our iHeartRadio Music Festival and see BTS, Benson Boone and Zara Larsson live from 10 a.m. on KISS.
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3: This is Brisbane's easiest cash game. You're just three questions away from $1,000. We've even given the first question. It was the $1,000 question yesterday, in fact.
0: Yes, Sophia of Strathpine. Hello.
27: Hello.
3: Hey, Sophia.
0: Oh, you're moving soon. That sucks.
27: Yeah. Look, it's been a long time coming. We've been waiting for this house for 2 years and have been, like, paying rent all this time. So,
3: So it's actually good. It's time. You're moving into the place, the promised land.
27: Yes.
3: Okay.
27: Exactly.
3: Okay. Well, $1,000 will help you get there. You just got to answer these three questions. You've got 5 seconds on the clock each time. Once you hear the buzzer, it's too late. Get in before that, okay?
27: All right.
3: Here we go. Question one.
28: What weather pattern is characterized by warm surface temperatures in the Pacific Ocean off the coast of Peru?
27: El Niño.
3: Yes. El Niño.
28: El Niño.
3: Yes, not Niña, it's a Niño.
0: Okay, so what are you going to do, Sophia? That is $250 right there, but you could go for question two and double your money.
27: Yeah, definitely go.
0: Okay, definitely go. I love this.
3: Okay.
0: What is the largest building by square footage owned by the US government?
27: Oh, gosh. The Pentagon?
0: Yes!
3: Nice!
2: Well done!
0: Well done! 6.5 million square feet.
3: Massive.
2: That was my guess also.
0: The Pentagon. Well done!
3: I love that you had a question mark at the Pentagon. It was perfect.
0: Mate, this is excellent. We are at $500 and we've got some Kenny to let you think about whether you go for the grand.
3: You got it.

0: so many people having a go.
1: Oh, we love
0: this. It's been great this week. Sophia, so it's $500. You can walk away right now, or one more question for $1,000.
2: Look, I came with nothing, so I've got nothing to lose. Well, technically.
0: Yes, from 3 minutes ago, you got nothing to lose.
3: But
2: exactly.
0: So you're going to go? One more question. Love it. One more question.
1: Okay, here we go, Sophia.
3: Here we go.
1: What is pi to 3 decimal places?
2: 3.142.
1: Oh! She's right, but I think she was too late.
0: I think you're there after the buzzer.
3: Do we go video? We've got to go to the ref.
0: We're going
3: to
0: send it up. We'll send it up to the video ref. We're going to send it to the bunker.
3: Jeez, that was close, but you got it.
0: It's going up as a no try, though. I think it's too late, but let's see.
1: Oh, you were so good, Sophia.
0: 3.142 is correct, but was it in time? We'll find out right after this. Louis Fonzie, Daddy Yankee, Justin Bieber, Despacito on KISS 97.3.

0: Louis Fonsi, Daddy Yankee, Justin Bieber, it's Robin, Kip and Corey. Yeah, it's on KISS 97.3. Controversy.
1: Yes.
0: This morning.
2: That's controversy in the building.
0: If you've just joined us, we're having our regular round of Cash or Crash. Three questions, $1,000. Sophia out of Strathpine, going great. Got the first two questions, decided to go. One more question, double or nothing for $1,000. And as we always say, I do say this every day, if there's a five-second buzzer, if you're on the buzzer, that's too late. You've got to get in before the buzzer.
1: So Sophia, how are you feeling? Do you think you did it?
3: So nervous. I just, like, you can't really hear the buzzer when you're talking.
0: I know.
3: So.
0: Okay. I know.
1: Let's relive it.
0: Let's hear it back.
1: What is pi to three decimal places?
3: 3.142.
0: Oh! Yeah! It's on / after.
1: The buzzer.
3: No!
0: It sucks, but it is the rule, and we say it every day.
3: I should have gone with my gut and just said it straight away.
0: You had it too. It's brutal.
2: Kip, you're an awful man. I know that.
3: Oh, come on.
1: You are very smart, Sophia, and yes. We love that you went all the way. Yep. Thank you.
0: Wow. We're going to send you to the movies. Anyway, we've got a double pass to go and see Resident Evil, which is thrilling and terrifying in cinemas September 17, so a double for that.
3: All right. Amazing. Thank you.
0: Thanks, Sophia. And that will be question one when we play
2: You're
0: tomorrow
2: a horrible
0: morning.
2: Man, eh?
0: It's the rules. Otherwise, it's anarchy, Corey.
1: Yeah, I know.
0: We will also say we're going to get a more prominent buzzer sound.
1: Yeah, so it just becomes a little bit like more obvious to everyone.
0: Yeah, because the bunker's freaking out.
2: Well,
0: yes,
2: it's fun. But the buzzer means zero. It's ended.
0: It's done.
2: It's not the last second. It's just done.
0: Yeah, done.
2: Yeah, like that buzzer. Yeah, let's get the buzzer like that.
0: Yeah. All right, so we're working on that. Yeah, okay. So that'll be tomorrow morning. Let's come back and regroup after traffic.
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5: It's Mark looking over Brisbane. That accident westbound on the Ipswich motorway at Gales has been cleared. We've still got slowing traffic for the westbound, and we just had a crash cleared eastbound through Dinmore around the Ipswich motorway. That's also been causing delays. A multi-vehicle crash on the Mount Lindsay Highway around Chambers Flat Road through Munroobin, and we've still got that breakdown on the M1 south. Southbound around Ormo. 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The KISS cast, sunny at 27 with Robin, Kip and Corey Oates in the morning on KISS.
0: It's 8:15. It's Robin, Kip and Corey Oates. Now, yesterday, I think it was around this time, we were talking about the worst pain you could possibly feel.
1: Yeah, no, it wasn't. It was after 8:30 because Corey was being so disparaging about childbirth.
2: It was not. You went into childbirth and I went, oh, I don't like this. I don't like these tests.
0: Well, your point was, if you can take that level of pain, then what's the deal with the paper cuts?
2: There we go.
0: And why are you
2: wearing it? And you still never gave me an answer.
1: No, I'm not going to give you an answer because it's offensive.
2: It's not.
0: Well, we never got to this person, but we're told by our producers that we need to. So 131065 is our number.
1: Melissa, out of Burpengary, hi.
6: Hi, how you doing, guys?
0: Great. Good. What happened?
6: So with my second baby, he was face up, so direct posterior.
0: Mm.
6: He was stuck in my pelvis. The doctors had to put a vacuum on. So there was one doctor with the vacuum and then another doctor holding that doctor's waist. That was both of them pulling the baby out.
0: It sounds like a comedy.
2: How are they
0: like
2: so
0: a comedy
2: stuck?
0: Skit. They're yanking.
2: Both of them had to come out.
6: He was stuck. So they were talking about breaking my baby's shoulder or my pelvis.
2: I've heard
6: because
2: of that.
6: It was too far through the birth canal to be able to push back for cesarean. Yeah. I was drug free because the epidural didn't work.
0: It
6: was horrendous. And then I silly me went back and had five more babies.
2: So you got six.
6: I had three surrogate babies, so two more for myself and three as surrogate.
2: Wow.
1: Okay, that is so interesting to me, Melissa, because surrogacy you cannot get paid for in this country. Did you do it for other people, like people you knew?
6: I did it for three different families.
1: That you knew or that were?
6: No.
1: Really?
6: No, there's Facebook pages, Facebook groups, and there's a lot of families in Australia that need surrogates.
0: But your experience was so bad. Weren't you afraid it was going to happen again?
2: Yeah.
6: See, a paper cut lasts for a couple of days and it's really irritating.
2: No one's denied that the paper cut...
6: lasts until it's over, and then you completely forget about it. That's yeah. That's how the brain is designed. We forget.
1: Melissa, tell me about the moment if you're birthing. So you've had your own child, then you had a second of your own. Is that right?
6: I had two more of my own.
1: Two more of your own, and then you decide to do surrogacy. I think the question everyone wants to know is when you have give birth by surrogate, is there a moment where you feel that you want to hold on to that baby, or you are
6: absolutely
1: totally
6: not.
1: Really?
2: Wow.
6: Absolutely not. I used to say that I'm just an extreme babysitter.
2: Fair enough.
6: I'm just looking after this baby. I'm growing this baby. It wasn't any of my genetics. These embryos were created by the birth families.
0: And you can obviously, you know, because you had a child that was your own, so that feeling you got when your child was born, your maternal child, and you just wanted to hold them straight away, it was a completely different feeling.
6: Absolutely. It's more of a feeling of love for the entire family that I've created, not necessarily the baby.
2: Yeah.
6: I don't want to hang on to the baby. My body says, yes, I want this baby. So I produce milk and I go through all of the emotional changes, the hormonal changes. I do all of that. So, yeah, there's lots of emotional ups and downs and whatnot. And I crave the baby being in my space, but I don't crave the baby as my own.
2: Wow.
1: Hmm. So did you ever feed those babies, or you just completely disconnect from the moment of birth?
6: No. So the first baby I did direct feed while I was in the hospital, and then I expressed for quite some months and gave the baby milk, and then the distance was too far to commute the milk, so I actually donated my milk to another mother locally who couldn't have milk of her own. So that sort of helped two families in one in that lot. And then the next baby, he was from New South Wales, I'm from Queensland. So that didn't work either. So I just pumped while he was here in Queensland for the few weeks after life, and then he went home and did his own thing. And then the third one, that was just a local baby as well, so I donated to him for a period of time as well.
2: That is incredible.
0: Wow.
1: And do you have any contact with these children now?
6: I have contact with my first and my third, regular contact. I actually do birthdays and Easters and Christmases and all of that with my first. She's just on the Gold Coast.
0: Huh.
6: My second, not so much. We do occasionally communicate. He doesn't know who I am, but I do communicate with the family. And the third one, she's just a local. They've gone travelling and he will know what I did for him when the time's right.
2: That's incredible.
1: You're an
2: amazing woman.
6: There's a lot more of me in Australia than people realise.
0: Yeah.
6: There's still not enough.
0: I feel like we could do more. Yeah, we need more of you.
1: Will you do it again, Melissa, or are you done?
6: I'm 47 and I've had seven babies. So if my children needed me to do it, absolutely, 100%.
2: Well done.
1: Because
6: I was actually pregnant with my second surrogate at the same time my eldest daughter was pregnant with my grandson. So that was quite sweet.
2: Oh, wow.
1: You are a wonderful story, Melissa, true altruism and kindness and love. Thank you so much.
6: Thank you. Like I said, there's a lot more of me out there than we realise. A lot of women do it.
0: Stop downplaying it. You're awesome.
1: You're awesome. We think you're amazing.
2: Yes, thanks, Melissa.
6: Thank you. Thanks, guys. Have a good day.
0: 8:20, and we've got Phil from Human Nature. Human Nature in town. Phil's coming in the next sort of 5-10 minutes.
1: But I think we also have one of the mums who Melissa was a surrogate for.
2: Wow.
0: What? On the phone?
1: Yes.
0: Oh, cool.
1: Let's see if we can put them together.
0: Actually, Phil, can you write to have a coffee?
2: We'll have Phil
0: in 15 minutes. Let's talk to this person next. It's Robin, Kip and Corey Oates on KISS 97.3.

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1: It's Robin Kip and Corey Oates on KISS 97.3, announced last night. Somber's coming to Brisbane. We'll see him next year. Now, we've been talking about the worst pain you've ever felt. We got this amazing story from Melissa, who was telling us her second baby was it spine to spine?
2: Like horrendous.
1: Horrendous nightmare. And yet, went on to have five more kids and three of those as a surrogate. And we got into that story, which is just incredible.
2: Yeah. So, Melissa, we've still got you on the line because someone has called through. Hello, Leah.
3: Good morning.
4: Hey, Leah.
2: Now, what is your relationship to Melissa?
3: We are the intended parents of lucky family number three. So Mel had our second child for us, which was her third journey.
1: Right. Now, you say intended. So even though it's past tense, even though you now have the child as a parent, do you continue to say intended?
3: No, we're now parents.
1: Oh, you are now parents.
4: Oh, yes. Okay.
1: Good. Yes. Okay.
2: So, Leah, tell me your journey. How did you get to the point of finding Melissa and her becoming your surrogate?
3: So we had actually been on this Facebook group. My first child and her last child are very similar in age and are both due in June 2014. And we had a mother's group on Facebook, even though she was living interstate. So we connected through there. And then we later down the track, my journey changed after I'd had my first child, and we reconnected through the surrogacy community when we needed to find a stranger.
1: Right. Wow. So you had your first child naturally or through IVF?
3: Yes.
1: Or something? Yeah, okay.
3: Yes, so I had him naturally, but I had an emergency hysterectomy right there and then when I had him.
4: Oh.
2: Wow. So, I mean, how Melissa's changed your life, right?
3: Oh, absolutely. She helped us complete our family when we didn't have any other means to.
2: Melissa, listening to Leah, does it remind you of the birth? Like, what is your contact with this family now?
5: Oh, we still have regular contact. They're living like in the next suburb to me.
1: Oh, yeah.
4: Oh, wow. Okay.
1: That's cool.
4: Oh, I love that.
1: And how old's your child now, Leah?
3: Peyton is 3.5.
1: Okay. Oh, so Peyton's the one that's not, hasn't sort of been told the full story yet?
3: No, he sort of he hasn't been at the point where he's asking where babies come from, but absolutely, it's all part of the, you know, original agreement and everything. He will always know how he came to be.
4: Hey, Mel, so your kids that are yours, I guess,
3: yes.
4: Do they, hang out with the other ones? Like, you know, the ones that you've, you know, I guess, brought into this world for other families?
5: Yeah, I've got photos with all of my kids and my first surrogate and with Peyton and obviously with the second one as well, but that was when he was just a couple of weeks old. We haven't seen him since he was born, the second one. But they all know that they were never our babies. They all know that they were for these particular families.
1: What do they treat them like, though? Is there a different connection to just a friend, though? Is it more like a cousin? Like, how do they feel about the kids?
5: No, I don't think so. They know they came from me, but they know they're not our genetics, so they're just like extended family friends.
1: Family friends. Huh.
4: Oh, that is awesome.
2: Well, tell me, what was the tricky stuff around negotiating all of this?
5: I think the most trickiest part was trying to maintain friendship while we're trying to do this type of massive, massive thing for each other as well.
4: Mm. Yeah.
2: And what about for you, Leah?
3: I think the most important thing, and we experienced it ourselves, sort of, you know, getting to the point that we could finally go ahead with Mel, but even, you know, sort of exploring options with others, is ensuring that values align and that, you know, you're on the same page with everything. Because without that, and because it's such an important team journey, not just, you know, for the intended mother and the surrogate, but the husbands and the family involved as well, because obviously it takes a massive toll on them too.
1: It's worth saying as well, for those that don't know, because you hear about it in America a lot more, but in Australia it's illegal to pay anyone to do it. This has to be a gift.
4: Wow.
1: What an incredible gift it is.
4: That is.
1: Yeah.
2: How do you feel about Melissa, Leah?
3: Just eternal gratitude, because without her selflessness and without her putting her hand up and, you know, purely out of the goodness of her own heart, you know, we would be able to complete our family, as I said. So it's just, no words could describe, you know, the gratefulness and the gratitude we have for her.
1: Yeah.
2: And Melissa, I would ask you, what would you say to other people who are considering this?
5: absolutely go ahead and do it. But you have to be in the right team.
4: Yeah.
5: There has to be an enormous amount of trust and respect and love between everybody. And your entire, as a surrogate, my entire family needed to be on board. My husband, my children,
1: yeah,
5: everybody, because I'm going through the physical aspects of a pregnancy,
4: yeah,
5: but the extended family, my husband and my kids, are going through that as well, and they lost me for a period of time as a complete mother because I was hormonal and I was cranky and I was...
4: Okay.
1: And none of them would have been brave enough to mention it, I bet.
4: No.
5: Absolutely not. I couldn't do what I would ordinarily be able to do for my family while I was so heavily pregnant.
1: Yeah. Well, thank you so much for sharing the story, you two. It's incredible. Thank you, Melissa. Thank you, Leah.
3: Thank you. No problem. Thanks, guys.
1: Yeah, pleasure. And thank you to Phil from Human Nature, who's patiently waiting. We're going to chat to him right after
4: I'll have
1: after
4: a coffee,
1: news.
4: Phil. Thank you.
1: Next.
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2: The New York Times calls it the best musical of this century. Entertainment Weekly says it's the funniest musical of all time. It's The Book of Mormon, the outrageous musical comedy hit from the creators of South Park and the two-time EGOT, Emmy, Grammy, Oscar, Tony winner.
1: Yeah.
2: Robert Lopez.
1: Excellent. 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
20: 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While Gavin blissfully sleeps, this vigilant bird, the ANZ Falcon, is on high alert. Yes, his ANZ Falcon watches for fraud 24/7. 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
10: Brisbane traffic.
11: It's Mark looking over Brisbane. The Ipswich motorway is improving after a couple of earlier crashes. Now there's a broken down truck left over from the crash. Ipswich motorway westbound left shoulder after the Logan motorway at Gales. Traffic is back to the Logan motorway. Also a multi-vehicle crash being tidied up at Munroobin, Manlingi Highway at Chambers Flat Road. We've got a slow run on the Bruce Highway south past Boundary Road towards North Lakes. 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The Kiss car, sunny in 27 with Robin Kipp and Corey Oates in the morning on Kiss.
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24: Morning, I'm Alana Riley, but first overseas, five Aussies, including a Queenslander, have now been confirmed alive and safe after the flooding disaster in Nepal. One was in Nepal, one in Tibet, and three found outside the crisis zone, meaning the number of Aussies unaccounted for has now been revised down to 38. Pull your heads in. That's the message from council as they urge the union to call off a CityCat strike planned for River Fire. A 24-hour ferry stoppage gets underway on Saturday, one of the busiest nights of the Brisbane calendar. Almost 30,000 ferry trips were made during last year's fireworks show. Elsewhere, youth detention workers will strike around Queensland today with union members walking off the job as they push for better pay and a safer workplace. The union reckons new breach bail go to jail laws are being introduced into an already overflowing system. And Strawberry Kisses singer Nikki Webster has made a surprise appearance at Sony's Big Sound Showcase in Brizzy. The star of the 2000 Sydney Olympics says it'd be amazing to be involved in the Brisbane 2032 Games, but she'd also be happy just to get a ticket. Your sport check in a sec. The Dolphins will head into their final game of the regular season without Selwyn Cobbo, the winger dropping out of the Titans' clash with an ankle injury. Connolly Lemuelu is back, though, from a hamstring. And Alex Diminor begins his US Open campaign this morning. Overnight, Tanasi Kokkinakis withdrew from the tournament at the last minute due to an injury. The Kiss cast is next. Sunny and a top of 27 degrees in Brizzy today. More sunshine tomorrow and a warm 31. Right now, it is 17 degrees in the city. And Wynn United flights to Vegas for our iHeartRadio Music Festival and see BTS, Benson Boone and Zara Larsson live from 10 a.m. on Kiss.
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2: Kelly Clarkson has ended her talk show with her kids making her cry. I'll play you what happened next. But a reality TV star has allegedly fled Australia on the day he was due to face court on domestic violence charges. Below Deck Mediterranean star Nathan Gallagher was expected in front of a New South Wales court yesterday but failed to appear, with prosecutors suspecting he has now fled the country.
4: Whoa.
2: In that, he appeared on season 9 of the talk show back in 2024 as a deckhand and returned...
1: It's a reality show.
2: A reality show. Returned as a bosun in season 11, which premiered in June this year.
1: Right.
2: So he's currently, you can see him on the telly. He was arrested back on December 27th for allegedly assaulting a 29-year-old woman, which is suspected to be the former partner Gail Cameron, also from Below Deck. And according to the papers in Sydney, there's no conditions requiring him to report to police, surrender his passport, or refrain from leaving the jurisdiction.
1: Right, so he's okay to flee.
2: I guess.
1: Yeah, it's strange,
4: okay,
1: isn't it?
4: Okay.
1: I guess in that line of work you would travel. Yeah,
2: right.
1: It's weird. Yeah.
2: The Kelly Clarkson show officially ended.
1: Did it?
2: Yes, on Monday.
4: Why?
1: I've got news about this. Hang on, but carry on.
2: Okay, yes. After a successful 7-season run and over 1,200 episodes, she decided to conclude the show because she wanted to spend more time with her kids and her children.
4: Okay.
2: River Rose and Remington Alexander were the ones that helped her sign off on stage.
0: My kiddos have always come first. They're a big reason I did this show, just the stability, the schedule, and they're also a big reason it's time to say goodbye. I'm such a proud mama. They're the greatest kids in the world. When we started, River was in kindergarten. She's now about to be in middle school. My son Remington, he had his singing debut on stage with the band. So wait, to y'all, what were your favorite moments on the show? You got to be on the show a few times. What's something that stands out?
3: My favorite moment on the show would, I like talking to Jason Momoa and singing My Way with the band.
5: That's cool. Yeah. Nice.
0: What about you, Ruth?
7: I like watching you shine every single day.
1: Was that the daughter?
2: Yeah, that's nice. Yeah, that was River the daughter.
1: Okay, so here's my issue with that, and this is why I'm stunned. I was talking to my brother the other day. So remember my brother and his daughter went on the show, the one on Kelly Clarkson's show, because Rosie saved the Maxi Bond, the guinea pig, from a snake, and it became this big viral video. So they went on the show and for a fee of $1,000. My brother said to me the other day, he goes, you know, Kelly Clarkson's never paid me for being on the show.
2: Oops.
1: And now they've cancelled it. She's going to stooge him.
2: Yeah.
1: They're getting
2: she
1: stooged.
2: She really is.
1: Clarkson stooging my brother.
2: Did they try? Did they try and get the cash?
1: I don't know. I don't know
2: well,
1: if they
2: now would be the time.
1: Yeah.
5: You got an invoice. You got a bill, people.
1: They probably forgot to send an invoice. And she was anything like me.
2: Yeah, that would be what would
1: That's
2: happen.
1: That's what it is.
2: And also tonight, boys, I need you to watch the Ray Gun doco.
1: Yeah.
2: It's dropped on Netflix.
1: Okay.
5: How long is it?
2: I don't know, but it's called Untold Ray Gun Breaking Badly, and we can review it tomorrow.
1: All right, let's
5: do that. Is there a back page I can read?
1: Phil from Human Nature next.

0: It's Robin King and Corey Oates on Kiss 97.3 and Human Nature coming back to Brisbane. Right now in the studio we have, assuming the other boys can't listen, our favourite Human Nature person, Phil Burton. G'day, Phil.
1: Good morning, guys. Thank you for having me. Even if the other guys can hear it, you know, you can say
0: sure.
1: That.
0: Sure.
1: That's fine. Okay. Fine.
2: Well, you're the only Australian living Human Nature. Are you?
1: I am.
2: The boys come back again.
1: The boys are back. Yeah, no. The boys are back for this concert, but I am, I'm living in Sydney now.
2: Does that all work with you guys?
1: It does. It was a bit awkward at first after I left Las Vegas because I'd been there for, 11 and a half years. And the other guys stayed there. So they're still there now. And they do a show as a trio over there. But then when they come back to Australia, I join back in. So it's the original four. So as I said, it was a bit awkward at first, but now it's been 6 years, so we're kind of used to it. And it's quite fun to get together now because it feels like it's like a bit of a reunion.
2: So did you have a fight?
1: No, there was no fighting involved. I wish there was that kind of great story, but no, I just wanted to bring my family home and have my kids grow up in Australia.
3: Was that the big reason, a big reason for you?
1: It was. So I wanted my kids to grow up knowing their grandparents, their aunts and uncles, and just to have that Aussie lifestyle where the weekends you go to the beach, you chill out. It's just a little bit more laid back here, and I love that.
2: Yeah, well, compared to Vegas, anything is laid back.
1: Exactly, exactly.
2: Do you do anything else now? Or do you just still do just Human Nature? Do you have other jobs?
1: No, I do other things. I appear on The Great Outdoors on Channel 7. I'm one of the presenters for that. I fill in. I like to call myself Larry Emder's stuntman now and again. When he's off doing other things, I'll do the morning show. I also do my own solo shows. I've actually got a bunch of Phil by Phil shows coming up in Sydney very soon, which is me singing the songs of Phil Collins. Phil Burton sings Phil Collins. So that's happening.
3: Oh, I like that.
1: That's happening next month in Sydney. But in the meantime, the other boys are going to be here in just a couple of weeks and we're going to be hitting the Roma Street Parkland. We can't wait.
2: That's a great venue too. Have you been there?
1: We're actually about to go there very soon to go and have a little bit of a site inspection, but saw a little bit of it last night and it looks pretty nice. The night at the Parkland started last year, so this is the second one. And the acts are great. You've got Pernau, you've got Missy Higgins, Temper Trap. It's going to be really great sort of festival for a few days there.
0: And when you guys meet up again, having spent so much time working and living together, is it just like putting on an old shoe when you start hanging out with the boys again?
1: A little bit. It can be a little bit like the old shoe, but there are other bits where it feels a little bit fresher, which is great. In Vegas, we did live in each other's pockets for 11 years. Yeah. Very, very intense.
0: Yeah.
1: So now that little bit of space is actually a good thing because when we get together, it's like, happy
3: like
1: families.
3: Like the old times?
1: Yeah, exactly. It's a bit of a reunion.
2: Who's the most irritating?
3: Yeah. Mm.
1: Can I plead the fifth?
2: No.
1: I'll just say it was me.
2: Come on. Who's the most irritating?
0: One of the brothers.
3: Everyone's always honest and they say me and stuff. So.
1: No, all right, no worries. It's Andrew.
3: There we go.
1: It's because he's very, very driven. And so it's a big sort of, it's that whole swings and roundabouts thing that in one way he's really annoying because he's always on our case of do this. But at the same time, we wouldn't be where we are without him saying, do this. So
0: you need
1: it pays off.
0: The
1: annoyance pays off.
2: Who's the funnest? Who's the party animal?
1: The party animal.
3: Now that's when you say yourself.
0: Yes.
1: Yeah, it's me. No, it probably used to be Toby. Back in the 90s, I think he was quite the party animal.
0: Was he?
1: Yeah. He's probably calmed down a little bit now. He's had kids and everything. But that's, the party animal's probably still in there somewhere just lingering to get out.
3: Yeah, but see, when you do that again, you go, ooh, I'm done now, one night. Oh.
1: Yeah, that'd do him. Yeah.
3: What am I thinking?
0: Yeah, Corey gets tapped on the shoulder by his old alter ego party animal and every now and then goes, yeah, let's do it.
3: Yeah, wake up the next day and go, what did I do?
1: Full regret. I know exactly the feeling. I know the feeling.
3: When we actually did watch you guys last year, honestly, it was the greatest thing ever. Like, I grew up listening to you and never got to see you live. I never thought I would ever get to see you live. And then being given that chance last year, I was singing everything.
1: Oh, good.
3: And I was having the best time. I'm like, it's so late. I got to go. Nah, just a little bit more. And then I stayed the whole time. I stayed for the whole show.
0: Yeah.
3: Came tired as hell the next day, but it was worth it. It was such a good show.
1: Thank you, mate. No, I really appreciate that. And coming from an ex-footy player,
2: I didn't sort of realise.
1: Yeah. We never really sort of among, a pop group, a boy band, we never sort of really think that NRL players and stuff like that might be fans, but they are, and it's an amazing feeling.
3: Yeah.
2: Was it on in Baralabar where you know, putting fence posts in when listening to Human Nature? When was your great Human Nature moment?
0: On the Discman.
2: When
3: I was in Baralabar, I didn't know Maccas existed. I don't know what existed when I lived there. Yeah. I think it's when we got closer to normality.
2: At boarding school in Yeppoon?
3: Yeah. I had the Discman, in Baralabar, and I used to steal my brother's music. And one of them, a lot of them were your CD. Well,
1: say thanks to your brother for
3: me. I will.
4: Thanks, Phil.
3: Thanks mate.
1: Guys.
0: Now, we do have a double pass. If you want to see Phil and the rest of the boys from Human Nature, you get on the phone right now, 131065, and you can catch the global vocal group Human Nature, the All The Hits show, Sunday, 13th of September. That's this Sunday night at the Parkland. And this special show, Just For Brisbane, sees them playing the smash hit shows. And tickets are on sale right now, nightattheparkland.com.au.
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6: It's Mark. Looking over Brisbane, a crash is being tidied up at Annerley, Ipswich Road, the northbound left lane after Clive Street. We've got a two-vehicle nose-to-tail accident. Coronation Drive, the outbound left lane at the Boomerang Street overpass through the city. Traffic is back to the Pacific Motorway, upper Mount Gravatt. A breakdown to watch for on Southern Crossway northbound direction after the Gateway Motorway Eagle Farm. 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The Kiss car, sunny in 27 with Robin Kibb and Corey Oates in the morning on Kiss.
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0: The New York Times calls it the best musical this century. Entertainment Weekly says it's the funniest musical of all time. I concur.
2: Yes.
0: It's the Book of Mormon, outrageous musical comedy hit from the creators of South Park and two-time EGOT winner Robert Lopez.
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5: 8:54, it's Robin, Kip and Corey Oates doing it for Temple and Webster. Now, we all know Friday's best day of the week.
6: But, yeah, babe.
5: But we have a way to improve. Improve, modify.
6: Yes. Yeah, we need your help. Yes. We can't get this across the line unless you are actively involved.
5: Yes, we'll give the details about what we need and what we're planning right after this from Taylor Swift on Kiss. Elizabeth.

0: 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So Friday morning, big day.
1: Yes.
0: Because it's a Friday and that's fun just to start with.
1: But we've been really hassling for this.
0: Yeah.
1: And when it comes to music selection on this radio show, and in fact any radio show, there's a whole lot of science that goes into it.
2: Yes.
0: Yeah.
1: And so when we start to mess with the music, people start to notice, and that is problematic.
0: The scientists get very upset when you mess with their potions.
2: Oh.
1: And we've said this is a guaranteed great way to start a Friday, particularly going into River Fire.
0: Yeah.
1: And that is Friday bangers.
0: Bangers. Yes. All day, nothing but bangers.
2: All your bangers, send them through.
0: And I think it started because we were talking about the fact that this song has been number, or rather in the top 20 in the UK for like 100 years now.

0: The Killers. It's and it's a banger. We've got to play it more.
1: Yeah, so we don't care what era. Like, for example, I remember as a small child this being my favourite song of all time.
2: Like a record, baby, right round, round, round.
0: Yes.
1: So here's where you come in.
0: Yes.
1: You need to text us the songs you want us to play.
0: Yes.
1: 0409 973 973. Unless we get a full, like, pages.
2: Yeah. All day.
0: Yeah, we're going to run out. So just give us your banger and that all, it absolutely can be has to be there.
2: What, 70s or 80s to now? Like, just bangers.
0: Actually, Claire, our producer, wants this one for sure.
2: I used to be one of those people evacuating the dance floor.
0: When you were,
2: I will leave, yes.
0: Oh, were you crop dusting?
2: Yeah.
1: So what's your song, man? What's your banger?
2: I'm all old school. I'm a massive Don Mellencamp fan.
0: Yes.
2: When these songs come on, I just can't not sing them. That's when
3: smoke was a smoke.
0: Oh, yeah.
3: And groovy was groovy.
2: And I it's just me.
3: Dancing with everything.
0: And can I ask you
2: Creedence Clearwater, you
0: know,
2: all of them.
0: You know when he says that was a smoke, was he talking about, was it as a cigarette or was it the smoke like the weed? Was he talking about, which smoke is he talking about?
2: I've never thought about that.
0: I don't know, because I'm guessing it's the weed because groovy was groovy.
2: Maybe.
0: Yeah, but I'm probably not sure.
2: Maybe back then I'm going to go, it was that.
1: Yeah. They're coming in. Anastasia has said Tusk by Fleetwood Mac. Madison.
2: Yeah, Fleetwood Mac.
1: Has said Low Flow Rider.
0: Oh, yes. Got to get low.
2: Low.
0: I want to see that.
2: Yes.
0: Come on, all around on a Friday.
2: I'm excited. Let's go. Come on.
0: All right, so Friday bangers, tell us what we need to play. 0409 973 973.
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21: Brisbane traffic.
22: It's Mark looking over Brisbane. We've got that multi-vehicle crash on Coronation Drive being tidied up. The outbound left lane at the Boomerang Street overpass. Traffic is still busy back to the Pacific Motorway for the inbound. Also another crash at Annerley Ipswich Road. The inbound left lane before Annerley Road at Annerley. No delays from that one. And a breakdown to watch for on Southern Crossway northbound after the Gateway Motorway through Eagle Farm. 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The Kiss car, sunny and 27, with Robin, Kip and Corey Oates in the morning on Kiss.
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26: If I could turn back time.
0: Yes, we are in the time machine. We do this every morning at this time. Just a reminder, if you missed what we were talking about a couple of minutes ago, you can text your Friday bangers, because on Friday, nothing but bangers all day.
1: Yes.
0: So text the song that
1: whole day's worth.
0: Has to be there. 0409 973 973.
1: How do we feel about Evie part 1, 2 and 3?
0: Evie,
27: let your hair hang down.
1: What a song.
0: That's a good one. Maybe just one of them.
1: Or the extended version of American Pie. That'll get us through a whole break.
0: Oh, goodness. Yeah. Back in the days when radio announcers, you know, when everyone used to smoke, radio announcers, and we didn't have computers, you'd play that song and then you could go all the way downstairs outside, have a complete cigarette and come back up during American Pie.
1: So text us 0409 973 973, and then Friday it'll be all day, you know, bangers. What? But Time Machine.
0: 1993. Yeah.
1: I finally get to say it. Cool what? Runnings.
0: Oh.
1: Feel the rhythm. For the rhyme!
28: Feel the rhythm! Feel the rhyme! Get on up! It's
1: bump that time!
28: Cool running!
1: It is
29: hilarious to me that you love a movie that was the year before you were born.
0: You've been quoting Cool Runnings in here for years.
1: And I can't believe he's never watched it. No. Okay, if I'm going to watch this docker, you got to go watch Cool Runnings.
29: Yeah, I'm going to make you watch Ray Gun. We will all watch Cool Runnings.
0: I've seen Cool Running. It's not a part of my life anymore. It's done.
1: You got to bring it back.
0: Okay.
1: It's just so much joy.
0: The big show on Australian television in 1993.
1: Huh?
0: This is the theme. Any idea?
1: Ding, ding, ding. A country practice.
29: Country practice.
0: Yes.
1: Oh yeah.
0: It was the hospital.
1: They used to watch that.
0: Yeah, like your hospital in Borrellabar.
1: We used to have to sit there and watch it.
0: Yeah, and they had all the Aussie characters.
1: Yeah,
0: out doing their thing.
1: I remember the name. Man, I was not even one. I wasn't even born or thought of.
0: It was a huge year for Lenny Kravitz. He's coming up very soon. Let's kick off with a bit of UB40.
1: Oh yes.
0: On Kiss 97.3. We're in the time machine.

0: 1993. It was a big time for. Do you remember? I don't know if you. You might not remember this cartoon.
1: Oh, I do. I know exactly where you're going. Beavis and Butthead. Yeah. Oh my God! He used to eat the flies off his head, didn't he?
2: I am the great Cornholio.
3: Oh my goodness! That
2: looking
3: was
2: for
3: true.
2: A deep E for my bunghole.
1: So bad, eh?
3: So terrible.
0: What else? Now think. Some things were very well made in 1993. Like this stands up. The effects for this show, I think, stand up today.
4: God creates a man. God creates dinosaurs. God destroys dinosaurs. God creates a man. Man destroys God. Man creates dinosaurs.
5: Dinosaurs eat man. Woman inherits the earth.
3: Jeff Goldblum.
0: That's fun. Yes.
1: I'm sorry.
3: Look, Jurassic Park.
1: I had to do this, but look, the Shane Warne ball, that the ball of the century. Oh. I don't know. You wouldn't know this, but I can rewatch that every day.
0: Yeah. And was it a flipper? I don't know. What was it?
1: He just spun it in between Mike Gatting, and he didn't actually think he got bowled.
0: Yeah. It was that good.
1: It was that good. It's the ball of the century. It's the best ball, I think, in existence.
6: First ball, Bale is off. He's bowled him. Gatting can't believe it. First ball, lethal. I would have to say that that is the perfect leg spin delivery.
1: what about the commentary?
0: I know. It's like they've just witnessed the greatest ball of all time.
1: Ever.
0: And they're just like, it's like they're ordering pizza. just something with pepperoni.
1: It's so funny. You've never probably watched the video, but if you watch it, Mike Gatting stands there and he looks through. He's like, how'd the ball hit the bales?
0: Have happened. Yeah.
1: Yeah. It was so incredible.
0: In a Circle had a massive song. We're going to get to them very soon. Oh, this one.
1: Oh, what a song.
0: Sonia Dada.
1: Yeah. You don't trip in not good no more.
0: No.
3: Didn't they get done? Was Sonia Dada the ones Sonia that got Dada. Done?
0: Might have. I don't know.
1: Well, this is
3: a good
1: song.
3: No, that's Milli Vanilli.
0: Yeah, different.
3: Poor Sonia Dada.
0: No, not Sonia Dada.
3: You are fine, Sonia.
0: They were fine. Yes. Now we've all got unlimited data.
1: That's so bad.

0: Robin, Kip, and Corey's time machine, taking you back to
1: 1993.
0: When these were the biggest songs on the planet. Kiss 97.3.
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0: She's got the news, she's checked the facts. Smartest in the room, there's nothing she lacks. Keeping you up to date, so give her a clap. It's Alana Wiley with the news wrap.
1: Good morning.
2: Hello, Alana. Morning.
1: Hello.
3: Hello.
1: I have something NRL related to talk about.
3: Sorry, yay!
1: But I'll talk about it in a sec because the City Cats are going to be out of action for one of Brisbane's busiest nights of the year.
3: That's so wrong.
1: Because the union is launching a 24-hour strike over River Fire.
2: Now, how many people, because I normally would take the City Cat at least to South Bank. I'd probably give up on the way back because it's too busy, but I always take it there.
1: Last year, we have the numbers. Last year, about 27,000 ferry trips were made during the fire, which is the fireworks show for anyone who's not familiar.
3: I think that's wrong.
1: Yeah.
3: They're doing this the wrong way.
1: Like,
3: they're thinking, oh, we're going to ruin everyone's night, but like, and we'll get paid for it. But like, they're going to get it fixed and sorted. But no, that's so wrong.
1: Yeah, the union is, this is following weeks of on and off strikes because the union's pushing for better pay and conditions. But the council, and I do love it when a politician kind of speaks in non-politician terms.
2: Yeah.
1: Council says, quote, pull your heads in and call off the strike.
3: Yes.
2: Pull your heads in.
3: Pull your heads in.
2: Because what we learnt when talking to Shrindog is that it's not actually a council-run operation. It's actually outside. They pay another company to run it.
1: Yeah, so River City Ferries is the operator.
3: Wow.
1: And the operator is having a stoush with the union.
3: They can't do it.
4: But the Brisbane City Council surely must be able to turn around and go, well, both of you, sort it out.
2: Sort it out.
4: Or we may well just take away the contract.
2: Do what my dad did with the two cats that were fighting. You just put them right next to each other, face to face, and you pat them real hard and say, you two are going to get along.
3: What if all the people that have all these big yachts?
1: For the City Cats. I'm like, what's the link?
3: Yes. Does Brisbane come together and all the people with all these big yachts, you know?
2: Yes.
3: Let's use them. Let's use your yachts. Come on.
2: Who do you know that's got a super yacht?
1: I don't know if they'd let us get them for 50 cents.
2: Yes.
3: Hey, come on.
2: Oligarchs unite.
1: And a bit of a sporty one. So many people reckon that New Zealand is one of the people next in line for a new NRL side because they have the Warriors and, you know, I'm sure a lot of New Zealand people would love a second New Zealand NRL side. And there's Perth and PNG getting going, but there are plans for a third Brisbane NRL team apparently ramping up sooner than we think.
2: Okay.
1: Yeah.
2: What are we talking?
1: Switch?
2: Sunshine Coast?
3: No, well, I reckon East.
1: According to the Australian, Roosters boss Nick Politis, so he's involved.
2: Yeah.
1: He's flown to Brisbane to have talks with the ARL boss and the chief of the Ipswich Jets about a Queensland expansion. And do you know what the Australian called it? It would be a third Brisbane team, which would mean that the Dolphins are the second Brisbane team.
3: If it was East.
2: Okay. So many players have come out of Ipswich too. I think it makes sense. Yeah.
3: Who knows?
1: Anyway, I'll leave that with you guys.
3: Thank you.
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6: Hang on, sorry. Uncle Cracker hooked up with your mum in front of you.
7: Oh, yeah.
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1: Shawn Mendes, it's Robin, Kip and Corey Oates on KISS 97.3, 9.57. Now, before we go today, we have to give a shout out to the good people at the Milton Common, because we were there yesterday, had some staff drinks and burgers and stuff there yesterday. The food there is excellent.
2: Is it?
1: Yeah.
3: They do a great job.
1: And they're also, not only are they brewing their own beers, but they're making their own whiskey, rum, and vodka.
3: He gave me a sip of it and I was
2: on
3: like,
2: on a Tuesday, boys?
1: I know.
2: How was that?
1: I tell you what.
3: It was beautiful.
1: I don't know. You know those shows where it was like Mad Men or whatever, and they're drinking scotch at lunchtime? I don't know how they do that. Because I had that one sip and then I was just like, let's go.
2: We've got to have a brekkie catch up on Friday, maybe we just go back.
1: We're going to head back, and I think Friday's when they do their cocktail happy hour.
3: Calm your mind.
2: I'm quite sure it's between 10 a.m. and midday.
1: We can make it happen, Robin. We can make it happen.
4: That'll be a really productive meeting for you
3: all. It will. Thank you.
2: The more alcohol, the more sense they make.
4: Creative ideas, the juices are flowing.
1: It's gone. It happened a bit on the golf course. There's a curve where there's a couple of drinks where things get better and then progressively worse.
3: Yeah, you got to hit that curve. Put that point.
1: You got to get it on the curve.
2: But Georgie's in.
1: Yes.
4: Hi, guys.
1: Yes. Hey, Georgie.
4: A festival free for all today. Okay. So for the first hour of my show, every 15 minutes I'm going to put someone in the boarding lounge a step closer to Vegas.
1: Nice.
4: 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So my tip is don't go anywhere for this first hour. In fact, don't go anywhere all day. It would be great.
1: Yeah.
4: But this hour, it's crazy town. Those phones are going to be going nuts.
3: What's it called again?
4: Festival free for all.
3: That's a mouthful. And you got to say that every 15 minutes. Not every five minutes.
4: It's my job. I think I'll be all right.
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15: 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It is Georgie at Kiss 97.3. Oh, it's a big week in Brizzy. Yeah. Brisbane Festival kicked off. We got River Fire this weekend. Father's Day on the way. Are you having to scrounge together the coins for your kids to buy useless stuff at the Father's Day stall? I love it when kids buy a tie for their dad and they're actually a tradie. It's so good. Hey, the other thing is, today's extra important, a festival free for all. 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
15: 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That's what can get you a step closer to Vegas for a massive iHeartRadio Music Festival where you'll be treated like a VIP. 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Love, Kiss 97.3. Yeah.